0: days are brighter. Uh-oh. The skies are blue. And the music is feel good.
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1: So, Shane, did you saw the story about this 40-year-old banker from Sandton? She's back at work, thank goodness. She had a shocking freak accident over Easter weekend where she confused, or instead of putting eye drops in her eye, she reached for the super glue. Imagine that.
2: I saw the story.
1: Super glue in your eye, man, instead of eye drops.
2: But you know, I get it though, it was in the dark. Both those bases are actually very similar.
3: Yeah.
2: And she didn't want to turn on the lights because she didn't want to wake up her husband or her baby. So she just reached over.
1: Listen, new fear unlocked.
2: Oh,
3: yes,
2: yeah.
3: Absolutely.
1: Because you're right. Why don't they should make it completely different.
2: Yeah.
1: That'd make it even vaguely similar.
3: Yeah. No, shape of the bottle, Alice.
1: Yeah. No, and that stuff, listen, that's serious stuff. Have you ever...
2: I don't want to tell you about my medical practices and friends and super glue, so we'll just move on from here.
3: What?
1: Oh, gosh.
3: Did you super glue
2: something? I did. I had to.
1: Oh, no.
2: Yeah. No, but that's what super glue was designed for, for medical, like sealing things up. So I did that.
3: Oh. Were you playing doctor?
2: Were they
3: talking too much and you looked at the mouth? And
2: no, it was in coffee bay. There was an injury and I was like, we're too far from the hospital, so we're going to clean this out, put some super glue on. The injury is fine. No.
1: Oh, wow.
2: Thank you, Sister Phil is in the house.
1: No. Don't sell yourself short. Dr. Phil.
2: Thank you.
1: it's a horrible freak accident. She's okay, apparently.
2: Yes. Yeah.
1: She's back at work, so we're very happy about that. But those kind of freak accidents happen.
2: Oh, yes.
1: You know,

0: it's a horrible freak accident. She's okay, apparently.
1: Yes. Yeah.
0: She's back at work, so we're very happy about that. But those kind of freak accidents happen.
1: Oh, yes.
0: You know, and sometimes you have a freak accident like that and you feel stupid. You always feel too stupid to tell people what happened. I don't know if it's ever happened to you. Has it? Dr. Phil?
1: Okay,
0: here we go. Tell me about a freak accident, like a crazy, ridiculous freak accident.
1: Okay, it was so stupid and so ridiculous. It was a Monday, like at 5 o'clock. I went to a shopping center, a grocery store, and that grocery store still had those three different trolleys. And I had just
0: the basket one.
1: Yes, the basket one.
0: Oh yeah.
1: And I just weighted the basket in properly and walked out to my car. En hier klets ek oor hierdie trolley, maar in die parkeer area voor almal. So ek is like, la la la la la, niemand my gesien nie. En jy is mense kom hardloop en vir jou sê, as jy okay, I'm fine. Maar kom by die huis en ek sê, my been, my leg is kind of sore. Ach, but it's fine. And eventually, my daughter Simone says, let's just have a look. I mean, pull up my jean leg. I had to go and get 8 stitches, guys.
0: No.
1: 8 stitches from falling over a stupid trolley.
0: It's not even the big ones.
2: Yeah. And it didn't even attack you.
1: No. It was so stupid.
0: That's okay. Someone will make you feel better.
2: Yeah.
0: I bet you there's some stories out there.
2: Yeah.
0: Mine involves a horse.
2: Oh.
0: I'll tell you next.
3: It wakes me up in the morning. It makes me feel good as I drive to work. Happy, uplifted. I can conquer everything.
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1: Excuse me?
5: For a lot of people, it's a very, very everyday thing.
6: What even is that?
5: Tony B is shaking his head like he knows.
7: I do.
6: No, you don't.
7: I definitely do.
6: Impossible.
2: You definitely don't.
7: I promise you.
5: If you get it right, I can't give you the 50,000.
7: That's the thing. I was like, Martin, you better give me the 50 if I win it now. I'm joking.
5: I'm going to ask you for the answer, and I'm not going to tell you if you're right or wrong.
7: Okay.
5: What do you think it is?
7: It's a pen.
5: A pen?
7: Yeah.
5: Can we hear again?
6: How do you hear a pen? No, man.
2: Well, I hear it.
5: Is early B right or wrong? Time will tell.
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1: Go back to everyday stuff. 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
2: Excuse me?
1: For a lot of people, it's a very, very everyday thing.
2: What even is that?
1: Only B is shaking his head like he knows.
3: I do.
2: No, you don't.
3: I definitely do.
2: Impossible.
4: You definitely do.
3: I promise you.
1: If you get it right,
3: yeah,
1: I can't give you the 50,000.
3: That's the thing. I was like, Martin, you better give me that 50 if I win it now. It's okay.
1: I'm going to ask you for the answer, and I'm not going to tell you if you're right or wrong.
3: Okay.
1: What do you think it is?
3: It's a pen.
1: A pen?
3: Yeah.
1: Can you hear again?
2: How do you hear a pen? No, man.
1: Well,
2: no.
1: Hear it. Is Eddie B right or wrong? Time will tell.
0: Think you know the secret sound? 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
5: Handel almal op 'n waardevolle manier, want dis hoe familie behoort te wees. 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

Frans van Kouk, Zaan, Sonnekes, Lewe. Al ons het vrijdag gelewe op Franse muziek. En daar bij Sunbit Arena, Times Square. What a show with this dude. Amazing. He keeps lifting the bar every single year. So if you're out there, Frans van Kouk and vrienden, you've seen that we did share some of your kikis down on our social media pages. Go check it out. Maybe you might spot yourself in one or two of them. Now let me give you a song for the road or for whatever this morning looks like on your side. Here is Coldplay.

It is Destiny's Child on your number one feel good station. Say My Name, Say My Name. By the way, I was having a conversation yesterday, Sunday fun day with a couple of friends, you know, in the industry. And they were like, yes, young Brown, yeah, yeah, it's vroeg wakker. And I said, you know, here's the thing. You can tell a lot about a person by what happens in the first 10 minutes after they wake up, right? So some people are up at this time, showered, dressed, lunch packed, and practically negotiating world peace before 6. And then there's you. Maybe you're standing in front of the fridge, staring into it as though the answers, to your entire life might be hiding behind the milk. But here's the thing about waking up at this time. There is no judgment. This hour requires a certain amount of patience, a decent cup of coffee, and preferably nobody asking you complicated questions. So wherever you are this morning, I hope you are being kind to yourself. A little music to pick up a bit of life into the early hours. It is George Ezra, Budapest.

0: 3 OZA, 2 Sweets. Before that, Sex Returns, You'll Find the Light. By the way, can I tell you something about these, you know, early hours? Sometimes the hardest part of the day isn't the work waiting for you, the traffic, the responsibilities, or even the lack of sleep. Sometimes it's simply having to get yourself going when your mind is already busy with everything that needs to happen. Dalk wag jy, ek weet nie, of dalk wag daar 'n moeilike gesprek op jou. Dalk is daar iets waaroor jy bekommerd is en waarvan niemand anders weet nie. Of dalk is jy net moeg, sonder dat jy presies kan verduidelik waarom. I want you to know that you don't have to turn every morning into a fresh start, a new plan, or some grand motivational moment. You can just have a morning, you know? Take your time at the red light. Enjoy the first sip of coffee. Look at the sky while the sun starts finding its way into the day. And if all you manage to do right now is to get yourself where you need to be, give yourself a little credit. You deserve it. You're a person, not a machine. And even the strongest people need a moment to catch their breath. So for the next little while, let the music keep you company. You're listening to Mornings with Mac and Papali. It's still early. The day is only getting started. And I'm glad you're here. Good morning. Hello, Dar.
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0: What a tune, music from Deur van die Wes stays in. Amper. Beautiful. Before that, Kelly Clarkson, What Doesn't Kill You Makes You Stronger. It continues. Katrina and the Waves, Walking in Sunshine, some Watershed. Volgende.
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2: As someone that understands science, does peace and not peace, like trauma and crisis, does it sit in different places neurologically, like in our bodies?
3: So it actually all begins in the brain. 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It's not always external, so we could have a negative thought about ourselves, and the brain still interprets that as a stressful or distressful signal. The brain then coordinates a response in the body, in all the hormone systems, in the nervous system, and basically prepares the body to fight. So this is the fight or flight response.
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0: This is So Still Bad. 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
3: Excuse me?
2: For a lot of people, it's a very, very everyday thing.
3: What even is that?
2: Only B is shaking his head like he knows.
4: I do.
3: No, you don't.
4: I definitely do.
3: Impossible.
5: You definitely don't.
4: I promise you.
2: If you get it right,
4: yeah.
2: I can't give you the 50,000.
4: That's the thing. I was like, Martin, you better give me that 50,000 now.
2: I'm
4: joking.
2: I'm going to ask you for the answer, and I'm not going to tell you if you're right or wrong.
4: Okay.
2: What do you think it is?
4: It's a pen.
2: A pen?
4: Yeah.
2: Can you hear again?
3: How do you hear a pen? No, man.
2: Well,
3: no.
2: Is Early B right or wrong? Time will tell.
1: Think you know the secret sound? 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
7: Of?
9: Mevrou Jacobs, bly op te sien, jy is weer op die been. Waar by help ons vandag?
7: Arinal is daar vir jou gemeenskap, want ons is van jou gemeenskap. Ons apteke en klinieke is in jou dorp, tussen ons mense. 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Arinal, familiewaardes. Waarde vir die hele familie.
0: Lekke maandagoggend, maandag my nou asseblief. Yes, Monday is here. Are you excited? Are you ready for the week ahead? How are you feeling this morning? 0485-0942-084-850-0942. If you had to ask me, I feel good. I feel amazing. What a beautiful weekend, eh? Out of the rugby, Vodacom Bulls. Oh, man, they showed up against the 10-bit Lions. François van Cook and Vrienden, awesome. Bikie Sunday, fun day with a paar Vrienden daar and Benoni. It was just one for the books, you know? But anyway, point is, this is all about you. I've got Bastille Pompeii lined up for you. In the next 10 minutes, your motivation as well as your feel-good song is coming to your direction. Maar van nou op X, as deel van jou Navig recap, pastoor vas na moord op 4 maande ou baba. Ek kan nie story glo nie. Jy is 'n hele pastoor my chommie. Wat is fout met die wêreld? Die polisie in Kawega het die publiek se hulp ingeroep om 'n 14-jarige meisie op te spoor sedert donderdag vermis word. Minstens 3 huise Vrydag tydens betogings afgebrand en is verskeie winkels geplunder in KZN. Dit en meer om 6:30 met Gerda. You know, sometimes all you need on a Monday morning is that one little thing that makes you feel good. So this is very, very straight up rhetorical. What makes you feel good? And I want you to think about it. Just think about it. It's rhetorical. What makes you feel good?
3: Oh, boy.
0: It's Man Child, Sabrina Carpenter. Good morning. Hello, Dawn.

Love it. So your number one feel good station. Mornings with Mac at a party with you till 6. Listen, let yourself enjoy the little things today, okay? You deserve those moments too. Now, before I get to your feel-good song, maybe your coffee hasn't kicked in yet or something is testing your patience and you're already thinking about everything waiting for you today. En dan kom daar 'n liedjie en vir 'n paar minute vergeet jy van die doenlys dinge. Jy glimlag, jy sing saam. En skielik voel die oggend nie meer so ernstig nie. Alright, which is where the feel-good song comes in. And maybe that's a little reminder for you today as part of your Monday motivation. Happiness doesn't always have to come from something big. Sometimes it's a song, a kind message, or that sip of coffee when you really need it. So let yourself enjoy the little things today. You deserve those

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0: It is exactly 5:30. Craig Lucas, Joyride on your number one feel good station. Before that, some Akon in the mix. Obviously, it is time for Khair to take over. 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
1: 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Omnia Nutriology. 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

0: Shekinah Suited on your number one feel good station right here on Jackarin FM on a Monday morning. Some UB40 Kingston Town. Yay! Counting it down to Breakfast with Wild Investor coming up on the other side of 6 a.m. 0485-9942. Yep, you know who's in studio today. Do you want to know? Should I tell you? Hold on.
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0: Oh, yes, no, it is not them, but let me surprise you with this one. We just dropped.

0: The post right now on the Facebook page. Ek was sommertaal vrijdag by Franse van Coke en Vriende. It is the one and only the legend. Karen Zoid, just after 7, will be joining Breakfast with Martin Bester. A conversation that you do not want to miss out on. She's been, in fact, in Gauteng for quite some time. Yes, I know you were still looking for Karen. But then she also surprised a couple of us with her performances up on stage. What is she bringing through to the show? That's the big question. You have to stick around. It's coming up just after 7.
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0: Dis musiek van Elof, Wat kan 'n man dan doen on Jacaran FM. Ek is môreoggend terug tussen 4 en 6. Coming up, breakfast with Martin Bester, 20 past 7. Do not miss out on that conversation. It is one for the books. What is Karen Zwart up to right now? All I can say is she is busy working on new production. More details just after 7. This is going to be one for the books.
1: So HR accidentally sent the entire company's salaries to everybody.
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12: Pretoria begin die week met 'n maksimum van 31 grade, Johannesburg 30, Mpumalanga op na 27.
13: Goeiemôre, ek's Lusi Rieke en ons padwerk op die N3 Noord by die Kalooris Wisselaar.
6: In your sport, Australia have the upper hand going into day 3 of their opening test with a 139-run second innings lead against South Africa. And Max Verstappen wins the Singapore Grand Prix for the first time in his career.
12: Die departement van binnelandse sake werk aan daaraan om die aansoekproses vir asielsoekers te bespoedig met 'n digitale stelsel wat in die pipeline is. 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
14: In the process, and if you have submitted a spurious claim which fails, for the first time government is going to know exactly what you look like, who you are, and we are dealing with this issue of invisibility that is often exploited in our immigration system.
12: Schreiber het die media gister toegespreek as deel van die interministeriële komitee oor migrasie. 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
15: He's being treated by the doctors and you should know that it's a violation of privacy. The fact that a person holds a particular position in society does not entitle us to violate his privacy.
12: Die Polokwane munisipaliteit sê burgemeester John Mpe is uit die hospitaal ontslaan en hy is nou op siekverlof. 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Klik op Jackpot.
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17: 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Craig, it was High School Musical.
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17: Good morning. Happy Monday, everybody.
19: Thank you.
6: Happy Monday.
17: Very beautiful Monday. How was your weekend? Jy sal dit baie welkom ons te sê. Ons vra ons nou op Vrydag vir jou. Hoekom is Vrydag my dag? Why is Friday my day? Why are you excited about the weekend? On Monday, we are still very curious.
6: That's right.
17: Ons wil weet. We'll tell you exactly what we saw that happened over the weekend in the world. Well, not all of it.
19: Because, limited.
17: Because goodness knows.
6: That's a lot.
19: A lot.
17: Yeah, no, there's a lot. That's what Cara does for.
19: Good morning.
17: The serious stuff. Bietjie later op die show volgende, dan kans vir jou om R50,000 te wen met die Secret Sound. As jy enige idees het, gooi daar so WhatsApp asseblief. Eerste woord is Secret en jy stuur dit aan 084-850-0942 en die Secret Sound klink so. Wat is daar? Maybe die, miskien het jy oor die naweek gehoor. Ja mense, here we are. What happened on the weekend? I took a little trip down to the South Coast.
19: Yes, you did. I don't know what about that.
17: First time in my life.
19: Yeah?
17: The South Coast. And I'll tell you more about it.
19: Okay.
17: In a moment, a biggie Bobby van Jaarsveld op pad. Hy het by 'n sekere troue gespeel die naweek, hoor ek. Vertel jy my

0: beste in die oggende. 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Dis lekker om na julle te luister.
1: The morning vibe, they get you ready for work and they get you ready for school.
2: You're waking up with breakfast with Martin Bester on your

0: Is she done?
1: Yes.
0: She's reached Boston.
2: Is that how it works these days? Yeah.
3: They just end.
2: They just stop singing when they want to stop singing. We're busy chatting here about, I'll get to the South Coast in a moment, by the way. It was a bucket list thing for this year, but I just quickly wanted to touch on Dricus and Vasti's wedding.
3: I didn't see it, unfortunately.
2: Well, you weren't invited, that's why.
3: Okay, there's no need to rub it in. I wasn't waiting for my invitation with patience.
2: That's,
0: yeah, we get to read about it on a Monday.
2: Yes, that's how these things work. But I see, I just love the, I was just reading now, the wedding, according to the wedding cake service provider, Die Buxted, the theme was dramatic.
3: Oh, I like that.
2: Is that a theme?
3: Yeah, that is a theme.
0: Is it?
3: Yeah.
2: Yeah.
0: Okay.
3: I can picture dramatic.
2: No. I immediately thought of you. The theme. What kind of theme do you guys want to go for? Dramatic.
3: Mm-hmm.
2: Yeah, so that means the guests dressed in shades of precious gems.
3: Oh.
2: From gold to bronze to ruby red and emeralds green.
3: Uh-huh.
2: Yeah, no, listen, it was quite luxurious. Okay. And some of the celebs that were there include Victor Matfield, seen Bobby and Carleen was daar geweest, and Rieke Snell. Ik weet niet of Bobby gesing het, of Carleen gesing het, of Rieke is niet, maar is allemaal daar geweest. And then they go on describing the menu. I don't know, my interest never goes that deep. Does yours?
3: It depends. Generally, I'm kind of okay with whatever you feed me at a wedding.
2: Is it?
3: Yeah, I'm not, you know.
2: I'm always kind of, I never know. Maybe it's my expectations are pretty standard when it comes to that kind of thing. But when people tell you about what was on the menu at an event,
0: yeah,
2: I'm normally a tad underwhelmed. It's got nothing to do with
0: the menu itself.
2: No, it's just, yes, you know, just food in general.
0: Yeah. You went to an event. It must have been a nice event, but I don't really
2: care
0: about the menu. No.
2: Is it a man thing, or do women like, you want to hear the menu?
3: I do want to hear the menu. I'm
2: okay.
3: Very excited. Yeah.
0: Okay.
2: Steak.
3: Cool.
2: Chicken.
3: Mm-hmm.
0: Yeah.
2: Salad.
3: Right.
0: Right.
2: Oysters.
0: Okay.
3: You know, right.
2: Mussels.
3: Cool, when you read it like that, I must say, I'm very underwhelmed.
2: Maybe a man should not read the menu at an event. I get it, I can know. As I was reading it, I realised.
0: Yeah.
2: Maybe, yeah.
3: Yeah,
0: but no, I thought you went into depth. You said steak, you didn't just say flace.
2: Yeah, also, I could just have said flace.
3: Yeah.
2: Flace and carbs.
3: Yeah.
2: I could have said it like that.
0: I could have just gone
2: very specific. Yeah, but she looked lovely.
3: I haven't seen it yet. I can't wait.
2: Well, I think we should post them on our blog on jacaranda.fm.com. But she had multiple outfits.
0: No.
3: As you do, it is your wedding. Look at that.
2: Yeah, much like we have doing the show.
3: Yes.
2: There's an outfit for every hour.
3: That is a very long veil, my word.
2: Very, very nice. Yeah. So congratulations to Meneer and Mevrouw Duplessis.
3: Congratulations.
2: We had lots of fun of them on the show, do you remember? When Dricus was on the show and Vasti was with him.
4: Ek weet nie of julle daai klein skoolpaadjie gesien het wat se dans oor die trompet nie.
5: Ja.
4: Dricus lyk presies soos dit in die oggend.
6: Breakfast with Martin Bester.
7: Dricus is terug. As you know, Dricus still knocks to PC. I believe that his phone is not working. But no problem. Okay. Got hold of his girlfriend's phone number.
3: Of course.
4: Goeiemôre.
7: Vasti, het jy ooit op Strickland geskree?
8: Ek wou nou net sê.
4: Ja. 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
7: As hierdie stadjou. 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
8: Dis pap vis handskud.
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9: Ons fans agter ons gewees en hulle sê, "Hey, moet ons julle help?" 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
6: Jacaranda Newswatch traffic in 90 seconds.
3: There is a stationary vehicle on the N1 southbound at New Road, and then of course the roadworks on the N3 southbound between London Road and Linksfield Road causing delays this morning. More traffic with me, Felicity Reakin, in about 10 minutes.

0: Barbie van die Hartsveld en 'n vrou wil dit hoor. Wat wil sy hoor?
1: Vrou wil dit hoor.
0: Sal jy met my sê net ja?
2: Ja.
0: Anna, goed, ek is in toe sê was die ja. We're talking about Driekus en Vasties wedding day, which was in Paul. It looks beautiful.
2: Yeah.
0: She had multiple outfits, apparently, and guests looked amazing. And if you want to go see pictures and stuff, we'll put it on our blog on jacaranda.fm.com. Mense is ons maar 'n klein bietjie nuuskierig, jong.
2: Ja, en jy kry ook idees, baie keer, uit van mense se troue af.
0: Oh, is that? Ja. Okay. Right. Yeah. You know, what did you go for? Like, dramatic or traditional?
2: I suppose I went for quirky, so they were
0: No.
2: I know, it's very unlike me. Very unlike me.
0: Quirky. Yes.
2: So I had a yellow wedding dress, actually. A yellow lace
0: Yellow.
2: Yep, a bright yellow lace wedding dress.
0: That's so cool.
2: And there were elephants.
0: Oh, of course.
2: Yeah, because we were in Magaliesburg, so okay. At Glenfix, there were elephants in our photos, and you know, something casual and normal.
3: The theme was
2: quirky,
0: and normal,
3: and dramatic.
0: I love that. Yeah, but if you want to go see the pictures, gaan loer 'n bietjie daarso. Wat anders het gebeur op die naweek? So I went to the South Coast for the first time in my life.
2: Yes.
0: I feel ashamed. It's a part of the world that I think everyone should see. It's just stunning. I've lived up here, especially, you don't hear much about it, to be honest, when you're in the Eastern Cape. But if you live in Gauteng, you hear about the South Coast a lot, and the North Coast, and Durban, obviously, Margate, Ramsgate, and all those places.
2: Yes.
0: Yeah. And I finally got to see it.
2: And?
0: Yeah, it's pretty. It's beautiful.
2: And
0: it's
2: lush, hey?
0: It's very clean, eh?
2: Yes.
0: I believe they cleaned up their act.
2: Yeah.
0: There was a problem a couple of years ago.
3: There was.
0: And you can probably see it, the lack of confidence in the house prices. But I think it'll probably get better, especially now that those places are, well, I mean, I've never seen it before, and it looks pretty.
2: Yeah.
0: And it's like old coastal towns, man.
2: Yes.
3: Yeah.
0: You know, and some of those beaches, South Broome. Wow.
2: Beautiful.
0: Wow.
2: Yeah.
0: You've been there.
2: Yeah. So I've driven past South Broome. I've never stopped at the beach there.
0: No, you got to go in.
2: Okay.
0: Yeah, it's beautiful. And I enjoyed Margate.
2: Yeah.
0: And Ramsgate.
2: Yes.
3: Okay.
0: And did a waffle.
2: Did you do? Oh, okay, good.
3: Nice.
2: Good. That's a lovely little place as well.
0: I did have seafood to last me. So all in all, yeah, just beautiful. And the weather there is, for me, it was perfect. It was overcast. Just right.
2: Okay.
0: It was just right, because I think it gets very hot there, right?
2: Oh, it absolutely does.
3: Kept the humidity away, which is great.
0: En jy sê as rof, soos jy gesê het. Dis rof sê, dis mos nie 'n baai nie.
3: No, it's not.
0: Dit is die oseaan.
3: It's the proper sea, and it smells like this. I keep saying this about
0: Zealand. No, it is just beautiful, and it's not as far as the Cape coasts.
2: No, and you can swim in the sea. That makes it so pleasant.
0: Some places, yes. Some places you can, it's warmish.
2: Yeah. Warmish.
0: I then, of course, ended up with just lots and lots of videos and shots of the sea. It's incredibly boring to post. But for me, it's... Now, I've done it before. I go to the coastal place, and then I've got a shot of the sea here in the morning. And then in the afternoon.
2: As the sun is going down.
0: And then when the sun is going down.
2: Uh-huh.
0: And then when it's cloudy.
2: Uh-huh.
0: And then when the sea is a bit rough.
2: I love
0: and
2: that.
0: And then it's a bit windy. And then there's a rock.
2: Yes.
0: And then there's another rock.
4: And then there's a tanker.
0: A what?
4: A tanker. A oil tanker.
2: No, the tankers come down from the north coast. So they go into Durban port. So you don't see them different on the south coast.
0: But
2: sorry.
0: I have a very well-timed, very cool shot of Splash Rock. In Port Edward. Shepston,
3: yes.
0: One of the ports.
3: Edward, it's on the border to the Eastern Cape.
0: Yeah.
3: Yeah, well, that beautiful old bridges.
0: Where the water comes and it splashes and it splashes high.
2: Ah.
0: I stood there for an uncomfortable amount of time to get my shot right.
3: Oh, there you
0: go. So I even have a shot of that.
2: Please post all of these.
3: That's
0: yes,
3: nice.
0: I will post about a minute long of the sea.
2: Yes.
0: In various... From
2: stages
0: various angles,
2: sea
0: times of day.
3: That's literally a splash of the wild coast, that.
2: Yeah.
0: It is, indeed. Yeah. In fact, that'll be my hashtag. Thank you.
3: There we
0: Thank
3: go.
0: You very, very
3: it's
0: much.
3: It's a pleasure.
0: Keep your eye on my social media for riveting, sea-loving post on the South Coast. P beautiful. What a stunning, stunning part of our country. I get it.
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1: A partly cloudy and warm Monday for Gauteng, Mpumalanga, Limpopo in the northwest, hot over the Limpopo Valley and the Western Bushveld. Pretoria up to 31 degrees, Joburg, Emalahleni and Polokwane 30, Mbombela 27, Rustenburg up to 32.
2: There's been a collision in Centurion on the N14 southbound. That's before the N1 Brakfontein interchange.
1: The Department of Home Affairs plans on introducing a new online registration and appointment system for asylum seekers by the 10th of November. This follows the Constitutional Court judgment in July about the administration of processing of asylum applications. And a fresh Houthi strike hit Riyadh's international airport yesterday, killing one person and wounding 11 others. It was a day after another deadly attack claimed by the Yemeni group forced authorities to suspend operations. The airport will remain closed until tonight. And with that, we look at our business news. The World Bank confirmed over the weekend it is in talks with as many as 40 countries about potential crisis aid amidst the ongoing global energy shocks and rising cost of living triggered by the war in Iran and the escalating tensions in the Middle East. World Bank President Ajay Banga spoke to Reuters ahead of this week's annual meetings of the International Monetary Fund and the World Bank. Banga said South Africa is one of 10 countries receiving financial aid through the assistance of private capital, aided by expanded political risk guarantees from the bank's multilateral investment guarantee agency. Oil prices tumbled through the night after US President Donald Trump announced an energy ceasefire between Russia and Ukraine, even as it sparked surprise by Ukraine. Russia has yet to confirm the agreement, and Asian stocks were higher this morning. Looking at our financial indicators, a dollar starting the week with 16 Rand 49, a euro 18 Rand 48, pound 21 Rand 84 cents. Gold at $4,204.98 per fine ounce, and Brent crude now at $103.08 per barrel. I'm Khadija D'Souza, back with more news at 7.
3: Jacaranda Newswatch Sport.
4: Well, it was quite an eventful weekend. The cricket continues. We are on to day four today. And unfortunately, a bit of a mountain for South Africa to climb. Australia finished 139 runs ahead with all their second innings wickets in hand still. That's after the visitors had enjoyed a largely dominant third day of the first test against South Africa at Kingsmead. Australia carved out a first innings lead of 106 after they'd bowled South Africa out for 284. That was in 78 overs in the final session. And when bad light stopped play, Aussie openers Travis Head and Nick Maddison had extended that lead by a further 33 runs in 4.5 overs. Manchester City shrugged off the threat of sanctions to beat 10-man Liverpool 3-0. That was in their first game since being found guilty of more than 100 charges of breaking Premier League financial rules. Second half goals from Erling Haaland, Jeremy Doku and Ryan Cherki extended City's flawless start after Enzo Maresca, after Ryan Gravenberch had been sent off for two yellow cards. And that means City back 3 points clear at the top of the table. Nottingham Forest boss Oliver Glasner beaten on his return to Crystal Palace as the Eagles managed a 3-1 win yesterday. And Hull extended their unbeaten home record since returning to the Premier League with a 2-2 draw against Everton. Here at home, the happy people won't be too happy coming into the office this morning. Right. So if you see a Pirates fan, give them a hug. That's after Mamelodi Sundowns were crowned MTN8 champions following a 2-0 victory over Pirates at the Moses Mabhida Stadium on Saturday night. Teboho Mokoena and Ikram Reyna stole the show as the Brazilians lifted the season opening competition after an entertaining match in Durban. The Pirates coach, Abdesalam Wadu, still though proud of his players.
5: I think when we managed to do my boys, they give everything. We wanted to win that trophy and to get in the history again, but it's football. They give everything. We try to be disciplined, to respect the plan. Of course, at the end, we left a lot of space because we wanted to score, so maybe Sundowns could have scored.
4: Yeah, that's right. Sundowns looking good at the end of that match. And Max Verstappen won the Singapore Grand Prix for the first time in his career yesterday, completing a perfect weekend where he also finished first in the sprint and was on pole for both races. He finished ahead of Ferrari's Charles Leclerc, with championship leader Kimi Antonelli third for Mercedes. And he's never won or even achieved pole position in 9 previous attempts, going back to his debut before Toro Rosso in 2015. So a big one for him in Singapore. I'm Paul Anjinga, and that's a Jacka Sport.

0: Let's play a little game, shall we? It's called the Morning Family Quiz. Lighthouse family and loving every minute. 7:20, Constitutie Algemene Kennis. Almal in die kar kan saam speel en jy kry R1000 net om te speel. And if you win the week, we'll give you $5,000. Somme net.
1: It's time for the Morning Family Quiz. Yeah. On Breakfast with Martin Bester.
0: Let's wake up now, Spret. Lekker Chantal, more more.
2: Morning,
0: Martin. How's that? How's Nelly's?
3: Lekker warm.
0: Lekker warm. All right, wie sal saam met jou, Chantal? Is it Marius?
3: Yes.
0: Lekker julle twee. All right, so brand new week. The winning score last week was?
4: The winning score last week was a beautiful 8. So it can be done. And also, we started off last week Monday with an 8.
0: So, Chantal and Marius, where do you want to go?
5: And Thailand, she was saying.
3: And Thailand.
0: And if I don't hear a person, I don't acknowledge them.
5: Everybody in Thailand really
0: there. You guys know how this works.
4: Yes.
0: I don't believe Thailand is in the car.
5: Yeah, is there? Really?
3: Hello.
5: Oh, there you go.
4: Oh, okay.
5: It is a Thailand.
0: Okay, now I believe you. Chantal, Marius, and Thailand, where do you want to go? What score are you foreseeing?
3: 10.
0: Well, now. Okay. They did not come here to play.
4: No.
0: All right, Chantal Morris, Thailand from Nelspeth, you ready?
3: Yes, we are.
0: Okay, 30 seconds on the clock. Acorns grow on which type of tree?
3: Oak.
0: What do you call a group of elephant?
3: Oak.
0: Which TV show stars a purple dinosaur that sings and dances?
3: Barney.
0: What does the abbreviation DIY stand for?
3: Do it yourself.
0: Which country has maple leaf on its national flag? Yes. How many C's in the word access?
3: Two.
0: Traditionally, which color are cricket balls?
3: White.
0: Which vegetables?
3: Red.
0: Yes. Which vegetables are hash browns made of?
3: Potato.
0: You got that one. You got a whole lot.
4: You guys did so well.
0: Now.
4: You started off with an incredible 9. Well done.
0: You see how positive thinking works, eh? When I ask people, what are you going for? And if you reach for the stars.
5: That's right.
0: And you just hit the heavens.
4: Manifest.
0: There you go. Chantal, who gets the shout out?
3: Thailand, me. I just want to shout out all of my friends at Wurzko Barflam.
0: Wurzko Barflam! Thailand incoming! Lekker jelle. Lekker dag verder. Lekker maandag. Cheers. Bye.
3: Bye.
0: Try and beat that.
4: Very good.
0: If you want to take on their 9 and go for the 5,000 at the end of the week, a drop in SMS right now. First word family, and you SMS that to 37942.
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5: Is stil sonne voertuig op die N1 Suid by John Foster Rylaan, dan is al jywig verkeer in Centurion op die N14 Suid, dis in die richting van die N1 Brakfontein Wisselaar, ook swaar verkeer in 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Le ingelig op Twitter by Jacka_traffic.
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0: Don't start now. Jacaranda FM, 11 to 7 hours. How's it? How was your weekend? Was it lekker biller?
1: It was one-way traffic at Loftus-Versfeld this past weekend.
0: I love that little handoff there by Cameron.
1: I keep going on about this guy. I keep going on and on, and hopefully sure. People are starting to see it.
0: Yeah, he should be a starter. Who did he say no thank you to? Was it the Creel brothers?
1: It was Richard Creel.
0: He ran through the try line.
1: Unfortunately,
0: Richard went in a little bit high, and then he said, "Not today."
1: Yeah, said get away from me.
0: The closer commentary. We have to find the closer commentary on
2: yes,
0: that.
2: Yes. Yeah.
1: Yeah. I didn't hear the commentary. I was at the stadium.
0: I went to search for it. It's like, not today, bro.
1: No, it was. But one-way traffic. 57:15. I do think it probably doesn't reflect how well the Lions sort of came back in that second half, and you could see that they have a lot to blame on themselves for the way they went about that game. But well done, Vodacom Bulls.
0: Lekker.
1: This is the way you want to start the season. They walk away from URC next weekend. That's onto the European club competitions.
0: But then on the 31st, on that Saturday, we're all going.
2: Fantastic.
0: We have to check out and celebrate that new corner.
2: Oh, the thing you said about last week, the surprise.
0: Yeah, do you remember the Marty McParty deck?
2: Yes.
1: That's right.
2: Yeah.
0: It's now like a quadruple deck.
1: Yeah.
2: No way.
1: Yeah, no, it's quite big.
2: Oh.
0: It's impressive.
1: It is impressive. There are a couple of people sitting there already.
0: Not officially, though.
1: Yeah. And they're testing it out.
0: Testing it out. So we haven't been there to, you know.
2: Yeah. Open it.
0: For the inauguration.
1: Yes. That's right.
0: Opening, so to speak. For those of you who play games, I'm not talking about rugby, I'm talking about, like Grand Theft Auto and stuff. Apparently, while you play, and you'll know better, Ethan, you listen to music.
3: Yeah, so in the car...
0: You listen to our show.
3: You could, theoretically.
0: Of course you can.
3: In the games, because it's obviously Grand Theft Auto, part of it is you like steal cars and whatever, as you're in the cars, riding around doing missions, there's actually many different radio stations inside the game.
0: In inverted commas.
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0: There we go.
2: That's pretty cool.
3: So you get like music stations with various different like genres, but then you also get like full talk radio stations that are all like kind of parodies of commercial radio.
0: Actual stuff.
3: Yeah. So they get like comedians or whatever to host like fake radio shows in the universe of Grand Theft Auto.
0: Okay, and there's a South African that's made it to the playlist or something.
3: Yeah, so there's, as I said, there's like various different subgenres, and this looks like there's going to be like an African music radio station. And DJ Lag, one of the local GOM producers, has got a track in there.
0: Yeah, something like that. How do I get my music on there?
1: Nice.
0: Because I'm sure there are many gamers around the world who want to listen to Lily while they are stealing cars.
3: Stealing cars, causing
1: driving fast.
0: You know. You could up my cool by at least a percentage or two.
3: Look, there are rock stations, there are pop stations. There's like seriously various genres. So, I mean, legitimately, I would love to figure out how people actually get onto that.
0: Yeah.
3: There's like compilers who literally are compiling these playlists.
0: Where do you think my music fits in? While you're stealing the car, or while you're planning to steal the car, or while you're driving away after you stole the car?
3: You can also just do like a beach drive in the game.
0: Well, yeah. I like that.
3: So I feel like you could do like a little beach drive.
2: That's perfect.
0: Yeah. Yes.
2: Yes.
3: Yeah.
0: Yeah. Angel, not so much.
1: That's nice.
0: I feel.
1: Yeah, that's really cool.
0: I feel
1: cool.
0: No.
1: You need something with a MIDI duck off.
0: Yeah. The gamers are like, no. That's okay. But that should make you happy. There's a whole world out there. It's just
2: incredible.
0: Ethan tells us about.
1: Yeah, there's been a South African who I think made the FIFA game. I can't remember which year. I think it was FIFA 19. Could it have been Do Me on the Volume? Am I just taking a guess? But once you get on there, then you go international.
0: I only know about DJ Lach.
1: That's it.
0: Was it Lag? Is it Lag?
1: Lag.
0: That one. Because I'm cool like that. Ethan, I know about the stuff. Tina Turner now, the best on Jacaranda FM.

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4: This is Jacaranda News Watch with Gerda de Souza.
5: Johannesburg and Polokwane start the week with a high of 30 degrees, Pretoria up to 32.
2: There's slow-moving traffic in Benoni on the N12 westbound between Benoni and Boksburg.
6: In your sport, both the Sharks and Lions are counting the cost of their URC losses this past weekend, and he keeps doing it. Peter Kutz here breaks a world record at the second leg of the Swimming World Cup in Uzbekistan.
5: The Department of Home Affairs plans on introducing a new online registration and appointment system for asylum seekers by the 10th of November. This follows the Constitutional Court judgment in July about the administration of processing of asylum applications.
7: This biometric platform will require anyone who wants to apply for asylum to upload biometrics, which we will then verify. This is not an opportunity for chances to overwhelm our systems. We are going digital. We will get your biometrics in the process, and if you have submitted a spurious claim which fails, for the first time, government is going to know exactly what you look like, who you are.
5: Home Affairs Minister Leon Schreiber addressed the media yesterday as part of the Interministerial Committee on Migration. He said the system will allow applicants to register online and receive a receipt with an appointment at a refugee reception office. Walk-in applications without prior appointments triggered severe overcrowding, backlogs and violent protests in areas like Soweto and Durban last week. Basic Education Minister Sibiwe Qarube says government is ready for the 2026 National Senior Certificate exams to kick off tomorrow. A record 962,832 full-time and part-time candidates are registered to sit for the final matric exams. Qarube told the media yesterday approximately 7,100 examination centres will be used.
8: Learning from the past challenges, we have significantly strengthened our security controls of the entire production and distribution chain. Through strict vetting and examination officials and close collaboration with national and provincial law enforcement structures, we are safeguarding examination materials very closely.
5: In international news, a UN Global Poverty Index has risen for the first time since its creation in 2010, bringing the number of people affected to 1.2 billion. The United Nations Development Programme reported yesterday that 51.5 million more people are living in acute poverty compared to the previous year. It adds that in Angola and Zambia, poverty has declined, but that the populations have grown faster. And in Brooklyn, New York, a modern-day Pretty Woman tale played itself out. Remember the scene where an exclusive shop in the movie, judged by Julia Roberts' character, by her looks, and the shop in Beverly Hills refused to sell her some expensive clothes. Remember?
9: You got my stuff.
10: Thank you.
9: How much is this?
10: I don't think this would fit you.
9: Well, I didn't ask if it would fit. I asked how much it was.
10: It's very expensive.
9: Look, I got money to spend in here.
10: I don't think we have anything for you. You're obviously in the wrong place. Please leave.
5: This past weekend, in real life, it was singer Kelly Clarkson. She took to X, writing how she went to check out a new store named Art of Play in Brooklyn. But she told her 8 million followers she was looked at as if she couldn't afford anything in the shop. And the shop assistant told her he would help her find something more compatible for her. The shop has since hit back, saying the singing bird that Clarkson wanted was not for sale, But she says, if that is the case, why did the singing bird have a price tag of $15,000?
1: Uh-huh.
2: And it actually was a picture of it. I saw it this morning with a price tag.
1: What are we dealing with?
2: So it's an animated singing bird that the shop has.
5: Yes.
2: And it had a price tag next
1: animated
2: to it.
1: Animated singing.
2: Yeah, so it looks like an animatronic of a bird that sings. With a price tag on it for $15,000.
5: About 220,000 rand.
2: Yeah, and they said, singing bird. You can't buy it. It's not for you.
1: I love Kelly Clarkson so much. She just looks like Plain Jane.
2: Yes.
1: Probably most of the time.
2: Yes.
1: Just, it's one of those singers that you actually really, it's like Adele.
2: Yes.
1: I imagine that they're quite real. Yeah.
6: Down to earth.
1: Down to earth.
6: And I did think for a moment, Brooklyn typical Pretoria was.
2: What does that mean?
1: What does that mean?
2: What does that mean?
1: Wow.
2: What is
5: Pretoria Wisk and Akka sing in the
1: fancy? Nice. Okay.
2: Oh,
1: very nice.
2: Okay, so right,
1: I didn't know what call I was trying to start.
2: No, I don't know either. That's why I'm asking.
1: I love it, Pretoria Wisk. Yeah, I don't know what you want about.
6: Live in Pretoria.
5: Can I just tell you one thing about this shop? So it has a little theatre at the back for 26 people where you can have an intimate magic show.
1: Oh.
5: You can book the magician and you and 25 of your friends can go and watch his magic.
1: That going for me.
2: Yeah, that's very cool.
1: Eh?
2: That's very
1: Shall
2: cool.
1: we go?
2: Yes, absolutely.
1: When? Well, book. It's your birthday month. Go. Go. 50,000 rand net na 8 vanoggend met your secret sound. If you have any idea. There's not really one answer so far that excited me at all. That's the sound. It's a everyday sound. Obviously, they come in different shapes and sizes, so they make different sounds. I don't know if that helps. En ook 'n spesiale gas op die show vanoggend, die enigste singing royalty, songbirds here from South Africa, Karen Zoet.

0: The Weeknd now, dancing in the flames on Jacaranda FM. Tino, 7 maandagochtend. How's it if you just tuned in? We are so grateful. Let's start the week together. Kom ons pak hom aan. Lekker gewees, 'n bietjie daarson, keiser en die naweek, suidkus. I suppose the big talking point now for people planning the holidays, because I think most people, it's about 2 months to go.
1: Yeah, countdown has begun.
0: If you close on that Friday the 11th, is it? I think a lot of factories and companies, possibly that one,
1: yes.
0: Or the week after.
1: Yeah.
0: 2 months to go. So you probably must have made your plans by now. Ish.
1: Hopefully.
2: Kind of.
0: But the big talking point is the fuel going to stay where it is now? I'm really hoping that they drop it, but like a lot.
1: Yeah, I've seen some opposite reports.
2: Yes, unfortunately.
0: Oh, no. Yeah. So then the question is it cheaper to fly or to drive? Can you imagine that we're there right now? We're there for that question.
1: Mm.
2: Yeah.
0: Like to take Durban, for instance, there's an article, and you can go check it out on our blog on jacarandafm.com, where the question is it cheaper to fly or drive from Joburg to Durban this December? So they worked it out there for you. You know, the cost of driving, estimated how many liters you're going to use, how much that's going to cost, and then, you know, against flights.
2: Yeah.
0: So going to have a look there. Must say, I did fly. Thankfully.
1: But flight to King Shark and then down to South Boom.
0: You drove. Don't mind a little flight. Yeah, I don't know why they put that airport there, Felicity. Apparently they moved the Durban airport from very central and nice to close to nothing.
2: Yeah.
0: I don't know why, but that's what they did.
2: You couldn't expand the old airport because it was, remember, it was in the city. You'd feel like you're about to land on the highway.
0: Love that. Love it. Love that kind of thing. It's all connected and it's there. Now it's a big parking lot for a certain car brand, which, you know, gets the car from the harbors, the cars from the harbor. Now that put it, anyway, so then you...
2: Golf.
0: It's very north.
2: Very, very north.
0: The people in the South Coast must be miffed about
2: that. Yeah, no, I'm sure they don't enjoy that.
0: They must be like, what did you do that for? Unless you're in a Manzimtoti. Darcy Foti.
2: Yeah.
0: In a Manzimtoti.
2: Yeah, if you're in Toti.
0: Then you're in Toti. Then it's still fine. But I must say, you know, the airline I flew with, it's our national airline. Very impressed.
1: Oh.
0: Absolutely.
1: Okay.
0: Absolutely very impressed. I did find out though, I did discover, maybe you knew this, I didn't know this. I did discover that airplanes don't have hooters.
1: What do you mean they don't have hooters? Of course they have hooters.
0: An airplane does not have a hooter.
2: Did you need one this weekend?
1: What if there's another airplane in the way, like on the runway, and you need to hoot to get it out the way?
2: Open the little window and say,
1: you can't put your hand out the window and wave.
0: I found that out too.
1: Yeah.
0: You can't. Go on, open that window.
1: Yeah,
0: And the plane also does not have a hooter. Maybe you knew that. I didn't know that until last night. I'll tell you more coming up.
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3: Jacaranda Newswatch traffic in 90 seconds.
1: So Lawrence het ons boodskap gestuur op die verkeer op die pad Brakfontein toe by N1. Hy sê daar's 'n stotsende voertuig en terug na Littleton se kant toe. Sy kar het gerol het net na die brug. So die brandweer is daar. 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Hy sê mense moet versigtig wees. Daar was 'n ongeluk gewees in die rigting van Jean Avenue se kant toe. Then what are we looking at? We're looking at slow moving traffic in Benoni on the N12 westbound between Benoni and Boksburg. There is some kind of incident that's taken place on the N1 northbound at Diepkloof, causing delays there as well. The stationary vehicle on the N1 northbound after the Flying Saucer interchange also causing delays this morning. The collision on the N3 northbound after Linksfield Road causing delays. Queuing traffic in Centurion on the N14 southbound towards the Brakfontein interchange. Then, of course, queuing traffic as well in Spruitvee on the N3 northbound. That's between northbound towards Heidelberg Road. And then more queuing traffic this time in Pretoria on Malotta Road southbound towards Sefaka Makhatsi Drive. More traffic with me, Felicity Weekend, in about 10 minutes.
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0: 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Karen Zoid.
1: I love you. I love you, Martin.
0: Good to see you. How are you?
1: So great. So great.
0: Ons het vluchtig so 'n bietjie saterdag aand. Ek was daar in Uvongo. En 'n bietjie gebraai. En ek was bedien. Nice. Een beetje oor bedien. En toen kom daar liedje op. Ach ja, you know, when we were with our friends Donald and Sonny, we love having a braai, putting some music on. And then the song by Bronx Beat came on. And Sonia was saying, never heard anyone sing it like a Karen Zoid. Yeah. So I jumped on the phone quickly. Like, where do your talents end?
1: Oh, listen.
0: What can you not sing?
1: Oh,
0: that's what I love about you. You just keep surprising people, especially with your live performances and shows. And this nogal, this baie cool. Daai kerk ding wat jy onlangs gedoen het.
1: Die orgel. Almal is lief vir 'n bietjie orgel, Martin. So, die kerkorgel het ek, I did a show with a church organ called Zoid Besalem a while ago. I now officially am the handyman for all NG churches. Fixing organs. I know way more about organs than I ever wanted to
2: about
1: know.
2: About the pipe system and all of that stuff.
1: Pipes, baby. Mario. Just call me Mario and Luigi.
0: Ook om ons hulle die orgels reg maak vir die show. So
1: ja,
0: hulle
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3: Wow. 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
1: Ja, dit is 'n film.
3: Is daar 'n oral rivalry?
1: Oral. 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Yeah. 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
0: Yeah. Oh.
1: Ja, so dit was 'n learning curve. Nou, ek meen, ons het hierdie beautiful instrumente in die land. Maar ja, it was nice, but we're taking a break from Zoid Besalem because...
3: Karen, die orrelmeester.
1: Ja, janitor. Glorified janitor. But it is amazing. It's an amazing instrument. It's amazing show, and I will do it again eventually. But now, I'm doing something new, guys.
0: From the organ queen to...
1: to spawning.
0: To spawn. Right?
1: From oral...
0: ons land het nogal, we've got some of the most beautiful big organs in these churches.
1: Yeah.
0: Probably it's historical. It's like seriously something quite
1: and
0: special.
1: And worth millions.
0: The other
1: thing is it's not a popular instrument anymore.
0: Yeah.
1: But it's a work of art. I mean it's mechanical engineering.
0: My mense was in vervoering oor daai show gewees. It was a great idea. It was a great idea, and you always come up with new ideas to do tours and shows, and I appreciate that so much. But it voel vir my baie keer baie mense gig net. You know what I'm saying? And you've resisted a lot of that.
1: I do gig, but there's a difference between a show and a gig.
0: Yes.
1: A gig is the band plays at Malkfest is a gig. You go do a set. A show is a production. Mm-hmm. Yeah, and I love producing and rearranging.
0: Yes.
1: I get bored. That's actually why. I just get bored. I can't play the same thing over and over. I'm just not like that. ADHD for life. Let's go.
3: This is the truth. it's very much the truth. The boredom does hit quite quickly in Karen's life. And then she does different things.
1: Yes.
3: And she's always been like this since we were teenagers.
1: Yes.
0: Because you two have known each other since school.
3: We were 14, yeah.
1: Yeah.
0: 14 years old.
1: Mikey's.
3: Yeah.
0: Mikey's. Look at the two of you now.
1: Ons het saam geact ook.
3: Ja.
1: Ja.
3: Verskindigetjies gedoen. Geloop, gestap.
1: Felicity had to die in my arms in one play. And I had to go, oh, my sister. And then she started giggling. And I started giggling. But my face was facing the audience.
3: The corpsing was quite bad.
1: Yes, it was fun. We got in so much trouble, but we had the best time.
0: Did she get better since then?
1: She's always been
0: fantastic. Or is she still
1: fantastic.
0: Laughing in the scene? Does she still laugh when she shouldn't laugh? Hang on.
3: Yeah, you should know this.
0: No wonder.
3: You should know the answer to
1: Felicity
3: this.
1: Has always been this way. Speaking of mind, bubbly, excited, the ultimate cheerleader.
0: Yeah.
3: Stop it. I love you.
0: But did you
1: but
0: know
1: you
0: so?
1: Are. That's why you were made for radio. We should have known that this is going to happen.
3: This is also true.
0: But did you know it's her birthday month?
3: Yes, it is.
0: She hardly mentions it. So
1: as in every morning, I'm sure there's a whole.
3: Well, we mentioned it now this morning, and it is a countdown now to my birthday day.
0: I missed that one. God is already show for the band is setting up. It's going to be an absolute treat. We're going to be there for us, and we're going to talk about the new Karen Zoid show. Karen Spawn.
1: Karen Zoid and Ben Francis are seen.
0: That's right.
1: It's a splinter new productie op die planke by Pieter Toerien Theater, Montecassino, hierdie week van woensdag tot sondag.
0: Bespreek nou.
1: SSP, shameless self-promotion.
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0: Now, Africa, what a song. 7:32, Karen Zoido, pad vir jou, as jy al saam praat of môre sê. Sê vir Karen hello. 084-850-0942.
1: A partly cloudy and warm start to the week for Gauteng, Mpumalanga, Limpopo in the northwest. Hot over the Limpopo Valley and the Western Bushveld. Pretoria up to 31 degrees. Joburg, Emalahleni and Polokwane 30. Mbombela 27. Rustenburg up to 32.
2: The collision in Benoni on the N12 westbound before Tom Jones Street causing delays, as is slow traffic in the Roodepoort on the N1 northbound towards Albertina Sisulu Road.
1: South Africa is in the top 10 of the most spammed countries in the world. This was confirmed by the National Consumer Commission this morning as it launches the first ever digital opt-out registry for South Africans who want no more spam calls, SMSs, emails or WhatsApps. And an intensifying El Nino broke a temperature record in a key zone of the Pacific in September, in another sign that the weather pattern is gaining exceptional strength. The Copernicus Climate Change Service says sea surfaces temperatures in a telltale El Nino monitoring region of the Pacific reached an all-time high of 29.7 degrees last month. Overall, the world experienced its second hottest September on record. I'm Khada de Souza. I'll have more news for you at 8 o'clock.
3: Jacaranda Newswatch Sport.
4: Well, haven't had a chance to reflect on all of the rugby that happened over the past weekend, but it was a good one for the Vodacom Bulls and the Stormers on Derby weekend in the URC in Pretoria. Cam Anakom scoring twice as the Bulls thrashed the Lions 57-15, bouncing back from their away defeat to Munster. And in Cape Town, Hachiva Daimani also grabbed a double as the Stormers beat the Sharks 33-22, meaning the Bulls and Stormers are in third and fourth on the log, respectively. The URC will take a break this weekend and the teams will turn their attention to the open opening rounds of the Investec Champions Cup and the EPCR Challenge Cup. The Sharks, though, sweating over the fitness of Eben Etzebeth and Flyhalf Vusimoya following their loss to the Stormers. The Lions, they take on La Rochelle on Saturday, but they'll have to do without prop Sebastian Lombard, who has a foot injury. The All Blacks also have injuries to overcome. Four New Zealand players ruled out of next week's second test against Australia on Sunday, and that dents their prospects of a clean sweep in the Bledisloe Cup. Forwards Asafo Amua, Anton Segner, as well as Ethan Blackadder will all miss game two in Sydney next weekend. Leroy Carter has also injured his ankle while scoring a try in that 15-19 win in Auckland. Great weekend as backstroke specialist Peter Kutsia claimed his world record, his first one at the Swimming World Cup. The 22-year-old making waves on Friday, winning gold in the men's 50-meter backstroke final in 22.09 seconds. That was in the second leg of the World Cup in Uzbekistan. He went on to win the 100-meter backstroke final on Saturday in 48.21 seconds, touching the wall just 0.05 seconds outside of the short course world record. So it does feel like there's more to come from the youngster. Kutsia feels like he might be able to go quicker over the 50-meter distance that will be at the third leg of the World Cup in Kazakhstan, and that starts on Thursday. We'll keep a close eye on him. I think, hands down at the moment,
5: yeah,
4: our best swimmer.
5: He's just getting stronger and stronger.
4: He's getting stronger and faster, and it's
5: the pizza
4: great.
5: We gave him the last time he was in the studio.
4: Yeah. Remember?
5: Yes. We were responsible adults, yeah, and gave him
4: miracle
5: pizza.
4: Pizza. Yes. And Zhuang Quinwen became the first home winner of the China Open yesterday, beating Russian teenager Mira Andreeva 7-5, 6-4. I'm Kolentinga, and that's a Jack of Sport.
5: You know what? Last week we gave cars away. Now it's time for a whole bucky. Yes, people. You could win a brand new bucky, courtesy of the Vodacom Bulls, when you go and watch the games, a VURC game. And every Monday morning on the show, we're going to tell you who the finalist is. There'll be 9 people going into the draw after attending a Loftus for a Bulls game on the weekend. So you get your ticket and then you're in the draw.
4: Automatically.
5: Possibly to win an Isuzu double cab. X-Rider Bucky. How about that? Our first finalist is coming up.

0: 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Listen, okay, before we get back to Karen, ladies and gentlemen, the first person, actually.
1: It is the first person, yeah.
0: In this draw. So as jy gaan rugby kyk by Loftus Versveld, kan jy 'n bakkie wen, not just anyone, the Bulls Isuzu Double Cab X-Rider. Ooh. You can get yourself, imagine winning a whole double cab bakkie.
1: Thank you. Yeah,
2: no, that's a
1: and
2: really
1: all I have
2: nice
1: to do
2: one.
1: Is go and watch the rugby.
0: Yes.
1: So like double
0: yes.
1: win.
0: Yes. en ons eerste finalist is, dames en heren, sy het gesit op die Noordpaviljoen. In row C, that's highly specific.
1: Okay,
0: yes,
1: yeah.
0: Very much for that. Her name is Melanie Basson, everybody.
1: Yay, yes,
3: Melanie!
0: Karen Zoid. Listen, so Ben, who's on stage right now, Karen's son, means I'm sick of Swiffer's music on TV, and say, you're not so groot, Ben.
1: Yeah.
0: Not so groot, because the last time I saw you, you were only like
3: you're
0: this.
3: Small.
1: Yeah.
0: Hello, Ben.
4: Hello, hoe gaan het?
0: Goed
4: itself.
0: Lekker.
4: Hoe gaan dit met ich, meneer?
0: The two of you know each other, I can hear it. Gordon, you must be so proud.
3: I am. Hey? Yes, I am very proud. It's the first time that he's 19 years old and he's co-producing the show with me.
4: Indeed.
3: He has designed amazing visuals. He made me go to China. We bought screens.
0: Oh.
3: Okay. It's a multimedia immersive experience.
1: Oh, very nice.
3: He's a visual guy. Yeah. Plays a guitar. Hy's a kunstenaar. Visuele kunstenaar.
0: Oh, that's amazing, though. Ek wil nou vra vir mense wat nie weet nie, jy speel gitaar.
4: Ja, absoluut, ja.
0: Jou ma is goed op gitaar.
4: Better than me.
0: She is incredibly good. So jy het obviously, hoe werk het as mense nou 'n kind het en jy is 'n musikant en so on, at which point do you give them an instrument and then kind of try not to force it, but force it?
3: I think with musicians, we always have instruments lying around. So they eventually, you know, you
4: pick
3: leave them and then, yeah, they pick it up. I start playing. You started when you were 7?
4: Yeah, about 7.
0: Is
4: yeah.
0: it?
4: 7 yeah. years old, yeah.
1: Kan ek net vra, so ek weet, jou pa het ook 'n show met jou gedoen, Karen. So was jy jou pa en jou seun?
3: Yes, ons het my pa woon in Somerset West. So ons het die show soort van getoets in ons community
1: okay.
3: by Melkbosstrand.
1: Okay.
3: Om het ook grand te maak yeah. vir Pieter Turin, want ons het nog meet. So we kind of, I believe in letting it unfold. So the show develops as we tour it. En ja, Ben het sy opa genooi om 'n song te kom doen. En my pa het vir die eerste keer in sy lewe met 'n band gespeel op 77 by die Woordfees.
0: Wat speel hy?
3: Gitaar.
0: Oh.
3: En hy is 'n songwriter.
1: It's a familie.
3: Ja, it's a song. Hy het 'n song geskryf met die naam van Tweedehandse Drome. It was quite a hit, David.
4: Yeah, I know.
3: We're actually, yeah, we're considering recording it with him maybe eventually.
4: Yeah.
0: Yeah,
3: so your
0: cool,
3: bright
0: amazing.
3: Idea. no, and it was really cool. He loved it. He loved first time in his life he played a, you know, Gibson Les Paul and Vinny Enrico on the drums and Ben was on the
0: what
3: bass. On, yeah, it was very special.
0: Who else I know?
3: 770.
0: Oh my goodness.
1: Yeah.
0: This is so
1: yeah.
0: special.
2: That's great.
0: Mm. That is so amazing. Like really. And it is show, obviously it's Janie's show, Ben, and
4: yeah.
0: you contribute towards the visuals and the whole show aspect and stuff, which makes it different. You know, we're talking just now about, I mean, who was it? Majorzy?
1: Mm.
0: We had a similar conversation between gigs. What is the difference between a gig and a show
1: mm.
0: and just gigs and a tour and stuff. And I love that.

0: talking just now about, and who was it, Majorzy?
1: Mm.
0: We had a similar conversation between gigs. What is the difference between a gig and a show and just gigs and a tour and stuff? And I love that when artists do that, when you go to their show and it's like purposely, deliberately designed.
2: Conceptual. A bit more conceptual. And A show is very much about life. We have a lot of video game imagery because, I mean, my generation, we had three lives, Mario Brothers, you know, and then you die. and then you go to, you start again at the same level. In Ben's generation, the Gen Zs, they have respawning. So jou mannetjie word geskiet op Fortnite of op PUBG, maar dan kan jou pel kom en jou bietjie medicijne gee.
3: Dan kom jy terug.
2: So we kind of played on those themes of what you learn from. Because it's actually true, their generation, it's very, I think we grew up really tough, with wit and swart, but the thing is, you never go back to where you started from. No. You have to pick up where you left off in life. So we've got a lot of themes running in that way. Ben tried really hard. He was very worried that it was going to be a cheesy.
3: Yeah, our biggest fear was we didn't want it to turn into like a stereotypical mother and son show with us two on bar stools crying over life, you know. So we wanted to
1: skip. Oh, is it
3: end of that? No. We wanted to skip an experience for our patrons, you know what I mean?
4: Look at you.
3: Yeah, nice. Something that
4: amazing.
3: Incorporates visuals and music.
2: So it's a kunst.
5: Kunstig.
0: The two of you know each other, eh? I can tell that. How old did you know?
3: No, 19. 19
0: you know
3: years
0: what
3: of
0: I,
3: age.
0: You know what I find incredible about your generation is there's a return, and I just said this to your mom, while that Olivia Rodrigo was playing, there's a bit of a return to organic, to music, to the older stuff.
1: Big time.
0: I see, especially on a lot of the Netflix and Disney and stuff, the soundtracks are, it's like it's music.
3: Yeah.
0: It's like really honoring. Who was I talking to yesterday, a while ago backstage? They were also super young and they love Fleetwood Mac. And I'm like, yes. Yeah.
2: Mm. Ben's listening to like John Mayer and
3: gosh,
2: jazz.
3: Total John
2: and
3: Mayer freak.
2: I mean, and for about 2 years, he's been shooting on film. I think omdat hulle so oorweldig is met informatie.
1: Yeah.
2: So, hulle is baie soos 90s kids. There's a definitive connection tussen ons en hulle.
1: Yeah.
2: I want experiences now.
0: Yeah. If you're listening to this, I actually want to hear if you can relate to this. I mean, a lot of the kids are at school now and, you know, maybe studying, but maybe if you're a parent or if you are Ben's generation, let us know if you can actually relate to that. I love it. Messes, he says, kit of film.
3: Film,
0: yeah. It's like a return to a simpler, uncluttered, unforced life. Is it a conscious effort?
3: Yeah, I think that it's more about the restriction. You know, I mean, you ask somebody to make a painting on a blank canvas, it's super difficult, but you give them a prompt or you cut the canvas in half and put a black stripe over it. The process of creativity gets so much more easier when you have restrictions. So I think that's part of it.
0: Nice. I'm looking forward to the show. Das Boeske het inkom vir Karen. She did bring the band. So it was a bit daarvoor per maandag. Yeah, we do normally do Friday lives. You're getting a Monday live.
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0: 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Ons hang saam met Karin Zoet, super maandag. Wat 'n bederf. Ek like it. Ons moet sommer maar Friday Life en Monday Life doen.
1: I love this.
2: That's great.
0: Just do the whole show, just hanging with our favorite musicians. Hoe was Francois van Kok en vriende?
1: Amazing.
0: Is lekker, hè?
1: Amazing. So beautiful.
0: Hey, wat het oomlik so gepraat van mother and son. Hy het daddy and daughter oomlik gehad.
1: Ja, dit was amazing. Ek was in die wings.
3: Ja,
1: ek was in die wings. Dit was amazing.
0: This
1: Alex, ja.
0: I
1: was amazed.
0: Us.
1: She's so young. En iemand was Dyson, mense. And she did Blackbird with him. It was so beautiful.
0: Jy saw so'n klein stukkie daarvan.

0: has been a feeling you can't describe to people, hey? First time you performed with Ben. Similar, like, it's an accomplishment.
1: Yeah, it's... om 'n siek te kan deel, dis waar het gaan, you know. I mean, for me, you know, it's playing with others. It's a connection. It's a way of connecting with people on a vibrational level. So, you know, to be able to play with your family is really, really special.
0: You've got the whole band here this morning. The question is, what will you play? So let's hear what
2: can... Goeiemorgen, Karen. Dis lekker om jou op die show te hê. Ek moet sê, ek is nou nog ons die laaste rukkie weer hooked op die small room van jou. Absoluut soos banger van die hit.
0: Small room. Maybe that's a good idea.
1: I can play. Of course I can play. I'm here.
0: So now is Wilmar.
1: Hallo Wilmar.
0: So maybe there's some kind of reason in the universe why he's been listening to small room.
1: Ek Wilmar net van jou. Gelukkig hou Wilmar.
0: Ons wil, Wilmar.
3: Goeie lieve Karen, jy is... a absolute genius. 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
0: Nice. 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
1: Baie dankie.
0: And if you want to go see the show, hy maak op woensdag, Monte Cassino,
1: yep,
0: Zoid Spawn. Mm-hmm. En jy kan jou kaartjes kry deur...
1: Web tickets.
0: Kry jou kaartjies nou and stay tuned for a very special Monday live edition.
1: For Wilmar. 100% Wilmar, dankie.
0: Dankie Wilmar, jy gaan dalk jou small room hoor live op die show pad.
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5: Oh, yeah. Martin.
0: People who don't take the skin off a tomato, what are you even? It's not hard at all.
8: It is probably one of the hardest things to peel is a tomato.
0: It's not.
8: Felicity.
9: I don't know if I've got a tomato.
10: Your car definitely has
9: I don't know if I've got a tomato.
0: If we take a camera to Felicity's car right now.
10: Yeah.
0: And say to Felicity, switch on your fog lights.
10: I was getting my hair cut from the power cut yesterday. That was fun.
0: No, we can tell.
10: Yeah.

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7: Johannesburg starting the week with a high of 30 degrees, Pretoria 31, Rustenburg up to 32.
8: A collision on the N1 northbound after Winnie Mandela Drive.
9: In your sport, Australia in a dominant position going into day four of the first test against South Africa in Durban. And Springbok hooker Bongi Mbonambi is reportedly in hot water with the Sharks.
7: South Africa is in the top 10 of the most spammed countries in the world. This was confirmed by the National Consumer Commission this morning as it launches the first ever digital opt-out registry for South Africans who want no more spam calls, SMSs, emails or WhatsApps.
10: Consumers can register anytime from today, though we are facing it to require direct marketers to register first. You know, we've given them until December to register because this is a two-sided kind of platform where we require direct marketers on board for consumers to be able to opt out.
7: The National Consumer Council's Acting Commissioner, Hardin Rachisusu, told SABC this morning that actual enforcement will start in May next year. On to other news. A 36-year-old pastor from Diepsloot is expected to make his first appearance in the Atrichville Magistrates Court today on charges that include the murder of a four-month-old baby. His two wives already appeared in the same court on Friday. The pastor was arrested in Diepsloot on Saturday. Suspended Deputy National Police Commissioner Shadrach Sabir is expected to appear for his SAPS disciplinary proceeding today. This follows a postponement to allow him to consult with his legal representatives. Sabir is facing disciplinary action amid heightened scrutiny of police leadership and accountability. And while his bail application continues in the Randburg Magistrates Court, Nomfundo Twala has more.
11: Sibiya has also approached the Labour Court in a bid to halt or delay the disciplinary process while related criminal proceedings continue. The disciplinary proceedings relate to allegations against the senior cop that emanate from Madlanga Commission of Inquiry. Sibiya is also accused of sexually grooming a 16-year-old girl between July and August 2026 and raping an 18-year-old teenager at a hotel in Johannesburg's affluent Sandton district. For Jacaranda News Watch, I am Nomfundo Twala.
7: Basic Education Minister Siviwe Qarube says robust contingency measures are in place to address potential disruptions like severe weather as preparations continue for the 2026 National Senior Certificate Examinations. The class of 2026 kick off their final exams tomorrow. It will coincide with the local government elections on the 4th of November. And the minister yesterday called on communities not to disrupt examinations over service delivery failures, political grievances or socio-economic concerns. In international news, finance ministers and central bankers meet in Bangkok from today for the annual gatherings of the International Monetary Fund and World Bank. The IMF has called on governments to rein in spending even as vulnerable citizens' needs may be growing in the face of surging inflation and climate risks. The oil price fell through the night, but it is slowly on the climb again this morning. Brent crude now trading at $103.54 per barrel. And a new kind of artificial intelligence is going to be rolled out on the streets of Berlin. These controversial AI-powered surveillance cameras will not be used for facial recognition, but rather technology that is called spatial AI that picks up if someone walks in a suspicious way. These cameras will analyze movements to flag potential crimes and acts of violence. The system can, for example, recognize whether someone has fallen over or whether they are kicking a soccer ball or whether they are walking while trying to hide something under a jacket.
12: Boom.
13: Yes. It reminds me of Monty Python, yes. Ministry of Silly Walks, though.
12: Yes, exactly.
14: More things change, more things stay the same. That is incredible. Now we're getting closer and closer to using AI for what it can be good
13: yes.
14: for. I'm telling you that now. That is brilliant. Once airports embrace AI, I promise you, your life will get better. Because the guessing game that is an airport mm-hmm. and that little arch... In life, let me tell you something. That little guessing game right there, when my same shoes beep here at this airport, but yes. doesn't beep at another uh-huh. one. Verstaan jy? Nee, bring it, mense. Luister, matrikulante begin vandag skryf.
12: Môre.
14: It is matric exams eve.
13: Oh, yeah.

0: Well, no,
1: it is.
2: I think it is. I think for it's here now. That's the thing. It is here now. There's no turning back now. You don't have time.
3: Yeah. I'm here to take out the angst and just say it'll be fine. It's okay.
2: It's unless you're writing Urdu tomorrow. Urdu. Or German. Urdu.
4: Yeah. German.
2: German.
3: Yeah. My Urdu was fine.
4: Okay.
3: German, just a little bit touch and go.
2: Okay, is that what you started with? Right. The German.
3: Yeah.
1: Also something like computer sciences tomorrow. Were you with that one?
3: You just, now these days, you just Google it.
1: Control or delete.
3: Switch it on and off.
2: Yeah.
3: It will be fine. Luister, 50,000 rand. Sit ons nou hier so lekker en nonsens praat, nê? En jy wil jou 50,000 rand wen? As jy vir my sê, wat maak hierdie klank? 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
3: 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Nico, goeiemôre, hoe gaan dit?
7: Goeiemôre, hoe dankie sou.
3: Lekker dankie. Die musiek is baie dramaties.
2: Dis nogal
3: sy. Dit is dramaties. Daar's 'n afwagting.
7: Dit is nogal.
3: Ja. Nico uit Roodepoort, wat is die secret sound van 50,000 rand?
7: Wel, ek dink dit is wanneer jy jou dakliggie van jou kar aan en af sit, daai soets wat hom maak uit.
3: Die dakliggie van 'n kar, the car light, that one that sits on the roof.
7: Yes.
3: The new cars, do they even have switches for those things anymore? To try and find that, you just give up. You just live in the darkness. It's like, I don't know.
2: My phone's got a torch, it's fine.
7: Why is funny, die lichte het was die twee lichtjes van die kante wat jy moest op die lichtjes zelf druk.
4: Yeah.
3: Yes. Yeah. Yes, that. Nico, I mean, it's not the worst answer, maar dit is nog steeds koud. Ek gaan vir jou sê, is 'n koue antwoord. Baie, baie dankie vir jou tyd. Probeer weer, hoor. Mooi dag verder.
7: Dankie baie.
3: Cheers, bye.
7: Dankie baie. Bye.
3: I can rule out the car light. What is the right name for it? The
4: cabin light, I think.
3: Cabin light?
4: I think.
3: Okay.
4: Yeah.
3: I can rule that out. So what else could make this sound? Let me give it to you one more time. What is that? Don't forget to SMS out to 38798 now. See how much you can save on car insurance or ask for 500 Rand if you don't. Karin Zoid, volgende.

0: Jim Bennett nou, Jess Glynn en Ratherby op Jacaranda FM. 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
0: So Karen's always got a brand new show, Spindrive Show. Hy maak woensdag aand oop by die Drie Theater in Monte Cassino. Die show se naam is Zoid Spawn en sy gaan vir jou so 'n voorsmaakie gee. Hierdie is 'n bederf, this is a treat because on Friday Live, man, when we have a full band on stage and you don't even often hear two-part harmonies, let alone four-part harmonies and just al die instrumente wat 'n persoon voor kan vra. Dames en heren, maak geraas vir Karen Zoid en die band. Woo!

0: Ladies and gentlemen. And that is how you do it. Right there, Karen Zoid and the band. Unbelievable. Happy Friday, everybody. Wowza! Yes,
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4: Jacaranda Newswatch traffic in 90 seconds.
5: You can expect delays in Pretoria on Salma Mahlangu Drive on the link to the N4 West. Then also, there seems to be two accidents. The first one is in Sandringham on Club Street at George Avenue. The other one in Cinderwood on Club Street at Linksfield Road. Then, of course, we are dealing with a stationary vehicle on the N1 northbound at the ramp for Golden Highway. Queuing traffic in Sprayfield on the N3 northbound towards Heidelberg Road still. In Centurion on the N1 southbound, slow moving traffic towards Buerta Avenue. More slow traffic in Pretoria on the R21 Nelson Mandela Drive northbound. That's through Monument Park. Another collision this time in Braamfontein on the N1 northbound near Carr Street. A collision as well on the N1 southbound before Sam Rand Avenue causing delays this morning. More traffic with me, Felicity Reakin, in about 10 minutes.
0: You know, I don't want to give our producer Meg's heart attack, but I think we should do more Friday Lives and Monday Lives.
5: Yes,
0: and just
5: yes,
0: lives.
5: Agreed. 100%. Agreed.
0: Honestly, yeah. Man. I mean, if you start your day like this and your week like this, how could it possibly go wrong from here?
5: Yeah.
0: This is just stunning. It was amazing,
6: Gewees. I don't care. Thanks so much for supporting music.
0: Yes, thanks for bringing this, and thanks for making the effort, bringing a whole band in here and a beautiful song with all the harmonies and instruments, and alles klink net so, so lekker. It's amazing. Any setup, is it a show?
6: There's more. There is a Rhodes. We've got a Rhodes, a Fender Rhodes, and yeah, we've got a whole bunch of toys, and Vinny Enrique's got lots of percussion, and yeah. It's not a show of a mother and a son and a bar stool, yeah. Ben. It's not. You got what he wanted.
0: But there can be a tender moment where there are two lives.
6: Where I breastfeed you, Ben.
7: You know, like right in the middle.
8: A little Britain moment. I love that.
6: Yeah, mommy, and he goes, thank you, mommy. Thank you, my boy.
0: Ben's right. Script reads, Bitty. Okay. It was absolutely amazing, Gewees, and it's going to be a whole sound and visual affair and stuff. You've got to get your tickets now. There are so many platforms, I often get them wrong. Say it again, where is it?
9: You can purchase tickets at WebTickets and KarenZoid.com.
0: That's right, purchase. Yes.
6: Hey, he's using expensive old gab.
0: I just love how he's coming into his own. It's just amazing. Ik denk dat jij is net geboren geweest.
7: Ja,
0: kom je maar. But no, it's amazing how you do have those moments now as an adult when friends and people have children. You are tempted to say those things.
5: Yeah.
0: But I really do remember seeing you at Sun City. Your mom, right? Of course, this is amazing. Just Ben, before I let you go, what does your future look like? I mean, you love music. You're so good at it.
9: Yeah. I mean, it's so funny. You know, when you're the child of a musician, everyone thinks you're going to be a rebel. But I ended up being a total nerd. So I love music. I love art, I love visuals, but I also love business. So we'll see where the wind takes me, but it definitely includes.
6: He's taking him to a BCom.
7: That's a short answer.
0: Don't listen to her. Just do music and art, man.
9: Yeah, man.
0: The band's going to make
6: it. Have the BCom. Have it.
7: Yes, right. I just with you know, with this one. Have the BCom. Yeah. Do the art, but have the
6: sit
7: BCom.
6: Op gat.
0: Luister, it was awesome om al te van jullie te zien. Karen, dank dat je ingekomen bent. The show, it runs for about 6 nights, so you better get your tickets. Monte Cassino, Peter Trinian Theatre. Trust me, if you've never seen Karen Zoid live, it is an absolute experience, and it is a treat. It is all about the music. It is just everything and more. You got to go and see the show. Daar's Engels en Afrikaans, daar's originals and ek seker van jy fun with a whole lot of other stuff as well. Good to see you again.
6: And you. Thank you, guys.
0: Thank you for
6: means
0: visiting.
6: Means a lot.
0: And you must come visit more often.
6: And you know why we like Jacaranda the most? Because when I look at your ident, it looks like a plectrum.
7: Yes, it is. It is. It's on purpose.
6: Yes.
0: It is exactly meant.
6: Thank you for supporting live music.
0: Yes.
6: Thank you.
0: Thomas and Yenna Gardazoi.
10: 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Felicity. 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
0: Ach nee, maar lekker. 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
13: Hallo, en wat de maandag?
0: Dude, I'm serious. Ons het, daar is genoeg amazing muzikanten in die land om soos een maandag ook iets te doen. Maar nou weer, ook bijgesê, bitter min mense in die wereld gaan vir jou so iets bring. Het was net, net next level.
13: Die hele band, alles, the harmonizing.
0: Ja, just the sounds, the instruments and just the whole thing. So good. And what a week it's going to be because this Friday on the show, I can tell you now, we're going to be, I think it's this Friday, we're going to be hanging with American musician Kip Moore. Kip Moore. Remember how good he was the last time he was at this? Well, yeah. It's going to be so good. I treated him to a lovely, fantastic American accent. He loved it.
13: He enjoyed it.
0: He said it's funny. He's never heard this before.
13: Is he coming back after this?
0: They say apparently they lied to him about the station. They said it's a different
14: tell him when. But he was impressed by your accent.
0: He was.
14: Yeah. He was like, actually, where are you from?
13: What is even happening now?
0: Yeah. In case you forgot, this was that lovely moment. And listen, people come back. They come back for more.
15: Good morning and welcome back to South Africa, ladies and gentlemen. The one and only Kip Moore. It's all we excited, man.
16: I'm excited to be here.
15: We stuff around with accents on the show.
16: Yeah.
15: That's
16: putting them in your ears.
15: If I do American, I go all the way. You know.
16: You're going down to that river, boy, and you gave me some of that gator.
17: Okay, you watched Sling Blade and you just adopted that one thing. Like, that's a movie, man.
15: You tell me what you think the song is about.
17: It sounded like he was saying, like, I'm love struck. I don't know if that's even close.
15: Love struck. You met South Africans. What do they do a lot?
17: Cuss.
15: What is the other thing that we do a lot of?
17: You drink a lot.
15: Yeah. The song is about day drinking.
17: Okay. All right.
15: Please make some noise on Friday Live. Kip Moore.

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1: Ja, nee, kyk.
0: Verstaan julle? Uh-huh. Ja, and that was one of my better ones that I saved for this American guest right there. Laat ons weet wie jy op die show wil hê as dit kom by 'n Vrydag live and who knows, maybe even a Monday live. What do you think?
1: Ons begin die week gedeeltelik bewolk en warm oor Gauteng, Mpumalanga, Limpopo en die Noordwes. 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
3: Jacaranda Newswatch Sport.
4: Well, about half an hour away from the resumption of today's cricket, day four of the first test between Australia and the Proteas, the Aussies holding a 139-run lead over South Africa going into today. The hosts had been lackluster, scoring a mere 284 runs in their first innings in Kingsmead yesterday. South Africa resumed their batting, first innings batting at 27 for one, only reaching that 284. And the visitors had a solid start to their second innings and would have finished yesterday when bad luck stopped play on 33 for no loss. So that's a 139-run lead going into today. South Africa's footballers continue to impress overseas. Bafana Bafana striker Lyle Foster scored in his first full Major League Soccer debut for Houston Dynamo against Minnesota United yesterday. The two sides played a thrilling 2-2 draw, with Dynamo needing a late equaliser to rescue a point.
5: Foster is through! Foster! His first goal for the Dynamo in his first start! And Houston has grabbed the lead in Minnesota!
4: Well, Foster had already featured for Houston Dynamo, but that appearance came from the bench. South Africa's Adrian Vilskut made his marathon debut yesterday at the Chicago Marathon, clocking 2 hours, 11 minutes and 23 seconds. He finished 25th overall. Amos Kipruto of Kenya won the men's race. Ethiopia's Hawi Vesa clocked 2 hours, 13 minutes and 33 seconds to win her second straight women's title. Vodacom Bulls facing competition from another South African team, also chasing the Springbok signature, according to report, the Sharks have now emerged as another potential destination for the 32-year-old. And it makes sense because there is a bit of uncertainty surrounding Bongi Bonambi's future in Durban. He's facing an internal disciplinary hearing over alleged misconduct during a Sharks team building session.
0: Oh.
4: Yeah, apparently the boys went out a little bit too late during the preseason.
0: Naughty.
4: And you did ask if there was any isiXhosa commentary for that Cameron Anakom try against the Lions this weekend when he swatted Richard Grill aside, and it was quite dramatic.
0: That was my best, because nothing describes that hand off right there better than Suka.
4: Yeah, no, Suka.
0: Suka, Richard Krill, Suka.
4: And then he says, Mati, not him, Sweeney, not in the face, not in the face. It was a dramatic moment in that match. Bulls winning it 57-15. I'm Paul Anjinga, and that's Hijacka Sport.

0: Santa Spiro, Material Lover, Jackie Brown AFM, also using live instruments and stuff. I love this return.
1: Mm.
0: I love this return to the bands
1: and
0: live musicians and things. Corin was amazing this morning.
2: Yeah.
1: Yeah, artists being artists. And just using everything to their ability and availability to create art and music.
2: Yeah, I'd love to see the return of organ music, because she's right. It's something we've got a lot of in South Africa, but we don't have a lot of organists, or we don't really hear.
0: Look, you can get that sound going. I mean, it was funny enough, Kip Moore, the last time he was here, his musician that he brought with him played Hammond organ.
2: Yeah, there you go.
0: And I still said to them, when last in your life have you even seen one, let alone hear one, on a stage or in a live radio? But it was, remember that?
2: Yeah.
0: It was so, so cool. Just took it all in.
2: Just
0: amazing.
2: Dramatic.
0: And he's back on the show on Friday.
1: Very exciting.
0: Yes.
1: What else do you plan for? Another accent, maybe?
0: Look, Felicity, to be honest with you, he is coming back for that.
1: Of course. That's the actual reason he's back here. Right.
0: The promoter said, can he come back for more? I said, more what? More delightful radio?
1: Yes.
0: More what? No, he wants more of that lovely American accent stuff. Apparently, they never hear it.
2: Yeah.
1: No, not the way it sounds when it
2: not
1: comes
2: authentic,
1: to accents.
2: No.
0: Yes. So, last night, flying back from an incredible weekend at the South Coast, I realized, and I don't know if you guys know this, but planes don't have hooters.
2: Yeah.
1: How did you come to this realization?
0: Did you even stop to think?
1: Well, no.
2: No, it's never really.
1: It's not crossed my mind, but now that you mention it.
0: So, we took off from the airport, and then you start taxiing almost now towards the runway.
1: Yes.
2: Yeah.
0: Huh? Plane just stops and sits there for a moment or two, and the captain comes on and he says, funny story.
1: It sounded like that.
2: And

0: just stops and sits there for a moment or two, and the captain comes on and he says, funny story.
1: It sounded like that. Funny
2: and
1: story.
2: And everyone went, ah.
0: Funny story. Yeah. And I'm like, yeah. And he says, they can't move forward to, you know, take off position because there are two ducks sitting in the road in front of the plane.
1: I love this.
0: And the ducks won't move. And even they switch the lights on, off,
1: flashing the ducks,
0: uh-huh. You know.
2: Which of the airports was this? Was it
0: Durban?
2: Durban side, okay.
0: And the ducks won't move.
1: Mm-hmm.
0: And I thought to myself, firstly, my kind of guy, amazing,
1: yes.
0: Kind.
1: Yeah.
0: But also you can't just drive, they'll end up in the engine.
2: Mm, that's right.
0: So we had to sit there until someone can come and shoo.
1: Yeah.
0: The ducks.
1: Because there's not a hooter. I get it now. Because it wasn't a boop, boop, and then scared them.
0: I'm sitting there thinking, just hoot. Then I thought to myself, okay, number one, the realization sinks in.
2: Yeah.
0: Airplane doesn't have a hooter.
2: Yeah.
0: Now, because I'm just sitting there, now I'm thinking, if an airplane had a hooter.
1: What would it sound like?
2: And how loud would it have to be?
0: Is it like one of those truck hooters? Or is it like one of those like thin ones?
1: No, it must sound like a, what do you call them, a tugboat. A tugboat hooter.
0: Like a train.
1: Yeah.
2: I'd like to think that they'd install, you know those fancy ones they used to have, like you hoot and it goes.
0: Oh, that plays a tune.
2: Yeah, that's it.
0: You know, so he drops the suspension.
2: Drops the sassy, yeah.
0: Yeah, the chassis.
1: Picturing the tail of this plane just bouncing people in the back, being like, what is
0: everything going on? We tried. Anyway, eventually the ducks made way. And then it was also in the same flight. I realized two things. Number one, I didn't know a plane doesn't have a hooter. And secondly, there is such a thing as a stupid fear. And I'll tell you more about that coming up. But yes.
1: Fasten your seatbelts. 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
1: A stationary vehicle. This will be any insight by Olifantsfonteinweg. Dan die ongeluk in Centurion by N14 Noord voor Jeanland, oorsigstadig verkeer. 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Beingelig op Twitter by Jacka_traffic.

0: Tears for Fears. Everybody wants to rule the world. If a plane had, if you're just tuning in now, you're like thinking to yourself, we've finally lost it. You're right. But we're just sitting and discussing if a plane had a hooter, what would it sound like?
1: Hey, everyone, let's do a tornado sound.
0: Frankie McDonald, bro.
2: No.
0: Do you not follow this guy?
3: I get that.
2: This is so weird sounding.
3: It's effective.
0: He's gone viral on TikTok, I think it is. That's where I follow him, by just making foghorn sounds.
3: Right.
2: Sure.
0: Really, really good ones. Yeah.
2: Is that the standard foghorn sound, or is there different foghorn sounds that he makes?
0: If Frankie says it's the foghorn sound,
2: okay.
0: it's the foghorn sound.
2: Okay.
3: Those decks will move.
2: What can you do? Okay, lovely.
0: Guys, I'm glad I could tick that off the bucket list. Finally in my life, making it to the South Coast.
3: Yeah.
2: Now, listen, you've done one side of the South Coast. You need to go further up, more North Coasty ways.
3: I'm going back.
2: So much. And you're going to love it even more.
0: Going back.
2: Yes.
0: Going back for more.
2: Yes. Yeah.
0: Got as far as Port. Which port did I say?
3: Edward. That's
2: yes.
3: Right.
0: Do you believe the other ports? Nolith.
3: Yes.
0: Alfred.
2: Shepston.
0: Shepston.
3: That's right.
0: Also there. There's also another gentleman's name that I found along the way. What was it? Something on something. Was it Michael? Michael on something. Was Michael on something? Who was on something?
3: In KZN.
0: Yeah.
2: I love that.
0: And then my best was Aman Zamtoti, seeing that in front of me because of the Leon Schuster song.
3: That's
2: yes,
3: right.
2: Of course.
3: That's right.
0: Ozzy Foti. Yeah, man. No, it's stunning. Absolutely beautiful part of our world. We'll definitely be going back. And you can even get there by car quite relatively quickly. That's the nice thing about that coastline. Because, you know, I'm a big fan of the Eastern Cape, Southern Cape, Western Cape, but it's so far.
2: Yeah,
3: it is.
2: Yeah, yeah.
0: It's like you lose a day in your life.
3: Yeah.
0: You really, really do.
3: You do. But then you stop over at the Midlands and make it a two-day trip.
0: You were saying Midlands Meander.
3: Midlands Meander.
2: Is stunning. You'd also adore Midlands.
3: Yeah.
2: And also Midlands in winter.
3: Oh, yes.
2: Beautiful. Think just beautiful, like a fog. Not foggy. What's the
0: misty.
2: Word?
0: Misty.
2: Oh,
0: really?
2: But cold.
3: It is very cold.
0: Oh, I like it.
2: Yeah, no, yes. You'd love it.
0: I like it a lot. And you know how South Africa works. I see that South Coast Tourism has already reached out.
2: Oh,
3: there you go.
0: Don't be kidding.
2: Ambassadors as we sit here.
3: But a slow trip. We'll go Midlands Meander, and then I'll eventually get you to the Drakensberg as well. There is so much to see in KZN.
0: But really only if when we get to the top, you stand there and you give us one of your best Drakensberg.
3: Oh, I'll sing it to the mountains.
0: Which song would you choose?
2: We should do that.
3: I will sing, is it Lorika Rauch in die Drakensberge, daar wil ek bly.
0: I'll go. I was honestly expecting a quirly.
3: I'll go with that. Okay. How's that? Just die plek for me.
0: I was expecting something a little bit more.
2: Yes, Martin. Yes.
0: The annual chorus.
3: Yes. Okay.
0: But Lorika Rauch.
2: Yeah, do both.
0: Thank you. That's what I love about you guys. You always surprise me. Listen, that's it for this Monday. That's enough, you'd think. You have yourself a fabulous Monday. We'll be back tomorrow morning. Ilan Afrika Breda Kamp is volgende. Lekker morgen allemaal. Bye, dankie, Karin. Now, goodbye.
2: Goodbye.
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0: 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Someone said, listen, move away from things that happen on the show.
2: Mm-hmm.
0: Go back to everyday stuff. So here comes a new Secret Sound.
2: Excuse me?
0: For a lot of people, it's a very, very everyday thing.
2: What even is that?
0: Only B is shaking his head like he knows.
5: I do.
2: No, you don't.
5: I definitely do.
2: Impossible.
3: You definitely do.
5: I promise you.
0: If you get it right,
5: yeah.
0: I can't give you the 50,000.
5: That's the thing. I was like, Martin, you better give me the 50 if I win it now.
0: I'm
5: joking.
0: I'm going to ask you for the answer, and I'm not going to tell you if you're right or wrong.
5: Okay.
0: What do you think it is?
5: It's a pen.
0: A pen?
5: Yeah.
0: Can we hear again?
2: How do you hear a pen? No, man.
3: Well,
2: no.
3: Hear it.
0: Is early B right or wrong? Time will tell.
6: 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WhatsApp the word secret
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2: Pretoria begin die week met 'n maksimum van 31 grade. 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
11: The suspect is expected to appear before the Kempton Park Magistrate Court today on a charge of being in possession of stolen property. At this stage, no murder charge has been brought against the suspect.
2: In die weste van Tswane maak 'n pastoor van Diepsloot na verwagting vandag sy eerste verskyning in verband met die moord op 'n 4 maande oue baba. 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
12: Consumers can register anytime from today, though we are facing it to require, you know, direct marketers to register first. You know, we've given them until December to register because this is, a two-sided kind of platform where we require direct marketers on board for consumers to be able to opt out.
2: Die Nasionale Verbruikerskommissie se waarnemende kommissaris, Hardin Rachisuso, het aan SABC nuus gesê die stelsel sal van Mei volgende jaar af afgedwing word. Meer hieroor by jackaranda.fm.com. 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
13: We will get your biometrics in the process. 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
2: Schreiber het die media gister toegespreek as deel van die interministeriële komitee oor migrasie. 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

Welcome to a Monday morning, 9 to 12 on Jacaranda FM. 20 minutes past 9 o'clock. A shout out and thanks to Martin Vester and the team. Also got to play his music here. Martin Vester teaming up with Los Lemon and Angel. They had a super show. They had a Friday live on a Monday. Follow us on social media at Jacaranda FM to see all the action. Karen Zoid in studio. Sure, that was remarkable.

0: Welcome to it. It's Justin Bieber on Jacaranda FM. I'm having a look at our social media and it gons alreeds op die maandagoggend. Hello everyone. Welcome to your number one feel good station. I feel so grateful this morning listening to Martin Best and the team and hearing Car and Zoid and the excitement on a Monday morning. They literally called it a Friday Live on a Monday morning. And on Friday, they've got more surprises for us. But on our social media, there's a beautiful poster. And then on Facebook, you can follow the action as well at Jacaranda FM. If you missed out on it, Karen Zoid, yes, she was on Breakfast with Martin Bester today. In this post, they call her South African musician Karen Zoid joining Breakfast with Martin Bester with the latest production that combines theater with the power of rock. But I think it's more than that. It was wonderful to hear the band joke here on Jacaranda FM. And then at some stage, her son, he got to talk. So, Ben, it was lovely hearing you on Jacaranda FM as well. And then the other thing that I suddenly remembered was baie jare terug het Karen een van haar eerste onderhoude gevoer op 'n TV-show wat ek en Henry gehad het. Ag Henry, ek hoop jy luister Jacaranda FM vandag. En dit het my herinner aan haar heel eerste liedjie, Afrikaners is plesierig. Onthou julle dit? So vanoggend het nou baie herinneringe opgewek met Breakfast with Martin Bester, but what a lovely, lovely show this morning here on Jacaranda FM. Okay, so I'm getting things going. My name's Alana. If you're listening for the first time. And what's great about today is we have our Feel Good Mystery Year and most of you know about it after 10 o'clock. But there's also a chance for you to win on the show today. You do not want to miss out on the Feel Good Mystery Year today. Ek gaan nou net vir jou sê how you can win, what you need to do, and what's up for grabs. This is still your number one Feel Good station. More music coming up and a traffic report on Jacaranda FM.
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12: Ja, my dorp het binne 2 jaar 3 keer van burgemeester verander. 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
0: Good morning, welcome to Jacaranda FM. 26 minutes to 10 o'clock en het lyk asof ons vakansieverkeer ons besig hou op ons paaie. Not looking happy at this stage. Gauteng, the N1 North, it's the ramp to the N1, the Buccleuch Interchange. There's a stationary vehicle on the N1 North ramp to the N1. That's the Buccleuch Interchange before the ramp on the N1 North. Slow moving traffic on the M2 as well, westbound in Johannesburg. It's queuing at Heidelberg Road. Delays in place also on the N1 southbound. It's roadworks that's slowing us down at the ramp to Gordon Road. The N1, so the Flying Saucer Highway, that's the R21 northbound. Another stationary vehicle on the N1 south, that's the southbound ramp at the R21 north at the Flying Saucer. A few other slow areas that I can see. Let me know if you are struggling in the traffic. I see the M2 also slow, but that's when I'm zooming in. That's near Boysons. Give me another update if you have one. 084-850-0942. 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Good morning.

0: Taylor Swift and Upper Light, Jacaranda FM. A chance to win on the show today. Can't wait for our Feel Good Mystery Year. That's after 10 o'clock. If you just joined us, this is your number one Feel Good station. Axie Lana, Afrika, Bredenkamp. While Taylor Swift is doing a thing, you have a chance to win after 10 o'clock. Onthou, as jy die jaar reg raai, it's not always that we have this opportunity. You have a chance to win, and it's a whole experience. Okay, so here comes the details. After 10, usually we press pause on what we call Jacaranda FM. We play all this amazing music and we go back in time. En as jy hom reg raai vandag op 084-850-0942, I could say congratulations to you because I've got two tickets to the Ultimate R&B Experience Tour featuring Brian McKnight, All For One and SWV Live. It's happening at the end of October, the 30th and the 31st of October at Sunbet Arena Times Square. You stand a chance of winning these tickets. We also posted it at Jacaranda FM, so you can see the details there. En dan ook op jacarandafm.com, you need to WhatsApp the keyword Mystery Year to 084-850-0942 together with your name and your guess. So you must now say, is it 1988? Is it 19? Gewoonlik is dit tussen, hier is die leidraad, tussen 1988 en 2020. I know, so you've got a few years to play with, literally. Okay, so we're going to take a trip down memory lane after 10 o'clock this morning, and you can send your guesses through in order to win that amazing prize here on Jacaranda FM, 9:45.
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More things that you can't miss out on. Usher, You Remind Me, Jacaranda FM. Is this all right, R&B lovers? This one is for you. Legendary R&B superstar Brandy is coming to South Africa, and she's bringing those timeless hits with her, so you can catch her live at the All White Soul Sessions concert tour. That's on the 17th and the 18th of December at SunBet Arena, Times Square, Pretoria. Get ready to sing along to hits like The Boy Is Mine, Almost Doesn't Count, Back and Forth, remember that, and so many more. 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

0: miss Brandy. That's Brandy Live in South Africa this December. I always say details on our website. 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

0: Some of you asking me if this is a clue to the Feel Good Mystery. 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It's just a lacquer song. 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
1: 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Oh. 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
3: Johannesburg 30, Tsanin 29, Pretoria 31 degrees. We start with a story that may be upsetting or distressing. A 36-year-old pastor is expected to appear in the Atteridgeville Magistrates Court in connection with the murder of a four-month-old baby and the alleged rape of the infant's mother. The pastor was arrested over the weekend in Diepsloot on charges of, among others, rape as well as murder. Cliff Shiko reports.
4: The incident happened last week when the 43-year-old woman, who is a member of the pastor's church, accompanied him to the Hennops River for a spiritual cleansing ritual. It is alleged that the baby was left in the care of the pastor's wife while the pastor took the woman closer to the river, where he allegedly raped and tied her up. The child's body was later discovered in a shallow grave near the river. The pastor's arrest brings the total number of suspects in custody to three, including his two wives. Cliff Shiko, Jacaranda News Watch at the Atteridgeville Ministries Court.
3: Staying with court-related matters, the suspect is expected to make his first appearance in court today in connection with the murder of Elizabeth Tsontsomo Selekgomo. It's exactly a month since her body was found in Kempton Park after she'd gone missing while jogging. Here's police spokesperson Natlena Mate.
5: The suspect is expected to appear before the Kempton Park Magistrate Court today on a charge of being in possession of stolen property. At this stage, no murder charge has been brought against the suspect.
3: Now, at the same time, the Constitutional Court is expected to hear the ANC's challenge to the Independent Electoral Commission's rejection of 181 councillor candidates ahead of the local government elections. Nomfundo Twala has more.
6: The ANC's case was previously dismissed by the Labour Court. The case raises questions about the interpretation and application of electoral laws governing the electronic submission of party and ward candidate lists. The ANC argues that candidate information was captured in the IEC's online system before the 28th of August deadline, but administrators were unable to complete the final submission. However, the IEC told the Electoral Court that its audit records show no system activity in two of the six municipalities at the scene of the dispute. For Jacaranda Newswatch, I am Nomfundo Twala.
3: In other news, the National Consumer Commission says the volume of spam calls in the country has reached crisis levels. Speaking to SABC News, Acting Commissioner Hardin Ratchachuwe says the new system is long overdue.
7: This is a crisis, as we have said in South Africa, that now consumers are being bombarded with these calls that you don't even know how to block. You don't even know who is this person calling you. That's why we say the opt-out registry system is quite long overdue in the country. You know, many other countries have implemented these systems, realizing that consumers require added protection.
3: He says consumers can already register for the National Opt-Out Registry. For more, go to jacarandafm.com, click on news. In news abroad, Singapore's rolled out subsidies for haze-related medical treatment today. This as schools remain closed in neighbouring Malaysia. It comes as both countries grapple with persistently unhealthy air quality. And a UN Global Poverty Index has risen for the first time since its creation in 2010. According to the report, the number of people affected by poverty has risen to 1.2 billion. That's your latest update. More at 11.
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12: Good morning, everyone, and welcome to your Feel Good Mystery Year. 6 minutes past 10 o'clock, Jacaranda FM. So we normally press pause this time of the morning on what we usually play on Jacaranda FM. And then we're going to what we call our Feel Good Mystery Year. I take you back to one mystery year, either in the 80s or the 90s. Six feel good hits, iconic pop culture moments, entertainment stories, some clues. In ons leidraad vandaag, well, as we're going down our trip to down memory lane, could give you an opportunity to win. So here's the chance. If you know the feel-good mystery year today, You need to WhatsApp the keyword mystery year to 084-850-0942 together with your name and then guess the mystery year. You stand a chance of winning 2 tickets to the Ultimate R&B Experience Tour featuring Brian McKnight, All For One, SWV Live. It's happening the 30th and the 31st of October this year, SunBet Arena Times Square. So, guess away. Here comes your facts for today for your Feel Good Mystery Year. For those of you playing for the first time, can't wait to hear from you. Okay, here we go. The Feel Good Mystery Year was a time when Nelson Mandela and Evert de Klerk jointly received the Nobel Peace Prize. It was also the year of Whitney Houston's biggest song. I remember I Will Always Love You was the song. It became one of the biggest best-selling singles of that time, and then they included it in the Bodyguard soundtrack. Remember the movie? Mm-hmm. Then if you were gaming during this particular year, the PlayStation console launched in Japan, and it brought a whole new era for gaming. And then staying with our tech executives, Windows 95 launched. Okay, that gave it away. Okay, so now you should guess our Feel Good Mystery Year. And it's not 95. So 084-850-0942. The first song I'm playing from that time, What Is Love? It's Hadaway on Jacaranda FM.

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0: taking you back in time, Joshua Caterson. Beautiful in my eyes on your number one feel-good station. You're listening to Jacaranda FM. Some of you already taking a guess with the keyword mystery year to 084-850-0942. Up for grabs that beautiful experience. I could be announcing you later on two tickets to the Ultimate R&B Experience Tour featuring Brian McKnight and All For One SWV Live. It's happening on the 30th and the 31st of October. 2020 Sunbet Arena Times Square. I love the music during this time, so some of your guesses coming through, I'm not going to reveal just yet. But what I can tell you is during that time, that song Hadaway and What Is Love that I just played, I remember during the time it became a global hit. It became a really, really famous song, almost head bobbing, right? Like you just want to groove to it. And then the song that I just played from Joshua Caterson, Beautiful in Your Eyes, very popular. I remember it became a romantic ballad. So people at all occasions that are beautiful, like weddings, would play that song. So this was a time really of beautiful music. A time where, and this is a fact so that you can guess it on 084-850-0942, where Toy Story became the first feature-length film created entirely using computer-generated animation. I remember it wasn't a time where we talked about AI, but computer-generated animation was something that was very new to us. Also, the World Wide Web continued to expand. And some of the other facts that I could get online was the following. The Springboks during that time had not yet returned to official international test rugby just yet. But if you were watching movies, you were watching The Fugitive, also The Nightmare Before Christmas. Guess the feel-good mystery year on Jacaranda FM and you stand a chance of being a winner. Well, it's time to go to a bit of dance pop, a version of Barry White's classic, Taylor Dane. It's your feel-good mystery year, and I'm taking you back in time on Jacaranda FM.
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You're hearing it here on your number one feel-good station, SWV, and right here using that Michael Jackson sample. Sure, so iconic and beautiful. Well, this is one of the bands that you can see live in action if you sent me the keyword mystery year to 084-850-0942. You can see SWV live, all for one, Brian McKnight, with two tickets to the ultimate R&B experience. I feel good, Mr. Year, going back in time. Some of your guesses that's coming through. Morning, Ilana. I think it's 95. Here's one that says 1994. Ilana, your feel good, Mr. Year is 93. So mixed reviews here. Kerwin says, Ilana, 1990. I get een van Ununkuli, 1993. So a few guesses that's coming through. Keep sending. Love hearing from you this morning. 084-850-0942. Just quickly, maybe two more facts, huh, about that feel good, Mr. Year, so that you can get it right. You're on Jacaranda FM for a prize. Okay, so during that time, so far I've mentioned movies, PlayStations, and World Wide Web. Okay, all that I found to be petrol price the deal. So during that time, petrol cost roughly 1.50 to 2 rand a litre. I know. Here's also one. CDs were becoming more popular because we were starting to make way for CDs because of cassette tapes and VHS. En dan, ek onthou hierdie. X-Files. Onthou jy dit? Yes, it premiered together with Frasier. So, together with Power Rangers, guess the Feel Good Mystery Year on 084-850-0942. Here's one. It's Deep Blues and Something International from the Audrey Hepburn film. It's Deep Blue and Breakfast at Tiffany's.

'n liedjie wat praat van as ons iets in gemeen het met die persoon vir wie ons lief is. Jacaranda FM, Breakfast at Tiffany's, Deep Blue. Your messages coming through. I must say, mixed reviews here on our WhatsApp line. Some even saying 99.2. Thanks for your messages. Brendan says, I think they feel good. Mystery, your guess is 99.3. More facts coming through for you and a chance to win on Jacaranda FM. There's one more song that I'm going to play, and it's iconic to a feel good mystery year, and I think you're going to get it then. If you just joined us, we're playing our Feel Good Mystery Year on Jacaranda FM, a wonderful opportunity where we literally go back in time and guess the year based on the music and the facts that I give you. My name's Ilana. Good morning. It was a year also where this happened. So the World Wide Web and Jurassic Park that I mentioned earlier, but also it was a year of music like Robin S and Show Me Love. I have to play you the song because I think it's iconic and it will definitely give you that guess. Dit was 'n jaar van Chris Hani in ons Suid-Afrikaanse politiek en dan ook 'n jaar waar ons reggemaak het vir ons 1995 rugby wêreldbeker. En ek sê weer, is nie 95 nie. So, stuur jou raai met Mystery Year na 084-850-0942. Hier is iets wat iconies is. This was like a house anthem during the time. I remember when you heard this and those powerful vocals, it took you back and it was definitely something we all danced to. Today you get to hear it on Jacaranda FM.

0: Iconic from that time, Jacaranda FM, Robin S and Show Me Love. Ek onthou in Ravensmead waar ek gebly het op die Kaapse vlakte, ou het vir my hierdie liedjie gespeel. Dis ek soos luister vir my mooi. Okay, your guess is coming through. Most of you guessing around 91, 92, 93. I feel good, Mr. Year, and your chance to win. Ek wil 'n wenner maak, I mentioned you just after 10 on I feel good, Mr. Year. You stand a chance of winning 2 tickets to the Ultimate R&B Experience Tour featuring Brian McKnight's All For One and SWV, which I also got to play in I feel good, Mr. Year. It's happening on the 30th and the 31st of October 2026 at Sunbet Arena Times Square. Heading to our phone lines, you had to send me a message on 084-850-0942. Een van die regraaie wat deurgekom het is from Veronica Lekoto. Veronica, how's it? Welcome to Jacaranda FM.
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0: 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Just out of curiosity, because which clue gave it away?
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0: 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Woo!
1: Thank you.
0: You made my day. You are welcome. Veronica Lekoto, who are you going to take with you on your Ultimate R&B Experience Tour? Who are you going to take with you?
1: I'm taking my 6th. Because October is our bad month, so this is like the best birthday gift
0: we have. You know, you are very special to us, so don't make me teary. I want to say happy birthday. We are here for you. I play Feel Good Mystery Year for you. Do you know that a whole team, all right, they're amazing. The whole team works on Feel Good Mystery Year just so that we can dance and go back in time into our Feel Good Mystery Year. It's cool, right?
1: Yes, that's the coolest thing.
0: Who do you want to say hi to this morning? Is there anyone you want to do a shout out to?
1: I like to shout out to my parents and anyone who recognizes my voice now, who's listening now.
0: Oh, Veronica, you're famous now. She's a DJ. Veronica, congratulations. You won that prize. All the best and happy birthday. And to your sister, say hi to her too. Veronica, our winner. It is indeed 1993. We went back in time in our Feel Good Mystery Year. To all of your guesses that's coming through, keep on sending the memories. I love reading your messages so much. 084-850-0942. More spiel ons weer.
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5: Felicity. 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

0: jou. 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
16: Pretoria 31, Johannesburg 30, Mobila 27 grade. Ons begin in die Weskaap en die polisie verwelkom die inhegtenisneming van 'n man in verband met 'n massa-skietery in Lewandle in die Strand. 11 mense is dood, 10 ander is gewond. Die voorval het verlede maand plaasgevind, polisiewoordvoerder Andre Trant.
17: A fireman and munition were recovered during the arrest and will undergo forensic examination to determine whether they are linked to the mass shooting or other crimes. Investigations are continuing to identify and apprehend other suspects.
16: Nou vir vandag se groot nuus en die volgende storie kan ontstellend vir sommige luisteraars wees. 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Die pastoor is vir die naweek in diep slot in hegtenis geneem op aanklagte van verkrachting, moord en ontvoering.
18: The incident happened last week when the 43-year-old woman, who is a member of the pastor's church, accompanied him to the Hennops River for a spiritual cleansing ritual. It is alleged that the baby was left in the care of the pastor's wife while the pastor took the woman closer to the river, where he allegedly raped and tied her up. The child's body was later discovered in a shallow grave near the river. The pastor's arrest brings the total number of suspects in custody to 3, including his 2 wives, Cliff Shiko. Jacaranda News Watch at the Attridgeville Ministries Court.
16: Die voorsitter van die komitee oor migrasie, Mameluke Kopai, sê Suid-Afrika bly 'n grondwetlike demokrasie waar die oppergesag van die reg geld. Sy sê kwessies rakende asielsoekers, migrasie en grensbestuur moet volgens die wet opgelos word.
19: It can be normal that because of the color of my skin, because I must produce as a South African an identity document and be told that no, you are not a South African. What right does it give you to ask me which nationality I am? What right does it give you to tell me that I'm not a South African when I am a South African?
16: Sy sê binnelandse sake sal teen die 10 November registrasie en aanstellingsstelsel vir asielsoekers instel.
19: The department will further instruct all officials and border management authorities, the inspectorate, port, border and RRO staff, that a holder of a valid receipt is not to be removed or refouled and is not to be arrested or detained solely for being in the country without a visa.
16: Vir meer besoek jackarandfm.com, klik op nieuws. Die minister van basiese onderwijs, Siviwe Gwagube, sê alles is in plek en gereed vir die 2026 matriek eindexamens. Die examens begin môre.
2: I'm happy to declare that learners are ready for the 2026 NSC exams. Our preparations are comprehensive, they are robust and they are ready. Candidate registration is complete, successfully accommodating all full-time and part-time learners requiring special concessions. And so I want to assure the public that the setting, the moderation, the quality assurance, and all the examination materials are complete. All question papers and examination instruments have been rigorously reviewed by the DBE and have been approved by Umalus.
16: En ons sluit af met nog nes uit die buitenland. Een Braziliaanse vrou is in Indonesië in hegtenis geneem. Dit nadat sy betrap is met bijna 4 kilogram vloeibare kokaine. Dit was versteek in toiletvaarde. Dit in die jongste nes, meer om 12 uur.

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0: We had an exceptional morning with Breakfast with Martin Bester, a live performance which felt like a Friday live on a Monday. Dasha and Austin. 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It's Jacaranda FM. Good morning. I'm Ilana Afrika Bredenkamp with you until 12 o'clock on Jacaranda FM. This morning, I concluded my morning session with a beautiful piece that talked about being plugged in. En ek dink specifiek vandag aan van ons jong span en ons ouers en ons leerders wat terugkeer skool toe môre. En in baie gevalle het van ons al laasweek begin al. So, all the best for the last term and staying. What this conclusion taught me this morning, it talked about being plugged in. And it said, whether it's holiday or whether it's your day off, dalk het jy verlof gevat, there's never a moment where you can completely switch off from the world, because in order to not miss out, you need to stay plugged in. And then it talks about the value of being plugged in. Van baie verkeer sê ons, oh, you know, ek het verlof, maar allemaal pla my nog, maar this piece changes that feeling, almost with a feeling of feeling needed. It says, the reason people still bother you when you're on leave is because they actually need you. Or the reason why sometimes on holiday we don't feel like we completely rested is because life needs us and people need us to stay plugged in. And so as you return to work, perhaps you took some time off with the little ones, of jy as leerder gaan terug skool toe vir die laaste kwartaal, oh, ons matrieks, ons waardeer julle so. As you return back to your institution of learning, we wish you all the best of staying plugged in and staying present. And perhaps president too, but staying present. We really hope that this last term will be valuable and that you'll understand that just being present and being plugged in, you'll be able to achieve your best. So all the best for the last term, everyone. Speaking of which, you know, when you're plugged into the news, sometimes it's very sad, like today, there's a lot of sad news going around. We've got a lot of support here at Jacaranda FM. I always refer to our podcasts because it's really a learning platform. Een van die goed wat ons daaroor gesels is 'n krisis. As jy voel dat jou plugged in of die feit dat mense heeltyd pla, is dalk het 'n swaar gevoel. Ons het wonderlike potgoeie wat praat daaroor. So bedruktheid, as jy hartseer voel, as jy voel dat dinge voel asof dit kritiek is, you know, like a crisis, that you can find on Jackpod. It's a wonderful platform with lots to listen to, lots of support. The one that I'm specifically talking about is Baby Brunch. So go and check it out and feel plugged in without feeling the pressure here on Jacaranda FM. Jackpot, dis die platform, maar vir nou eers speel ek musiek, meer musiek op pad, hier op jou number one feel good station. It's 28 minutes to 12. Wat het ek gedoen? Hier kom die WhatsApps nou, eerste dag terug. Jammer julle. Ja, we're gonna be fine.
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0: Bruno Mars with I Just Might on Jacaranda FM. Love the guy, love the streams, love the social media around his profile. Bruno Mars on Jacaranda FM. I just had a look. This is one of his biggest songs. Yes, because it's current and it's fun. But the most streamed songs from Bruno Mars is the one with Die With A Smile, Lady Gaga. His most streamed song with over 3.36 billion streams. Closely followed by Just The Way You Are that we also get to play on your number one feel-good station. Talking about things online, this morning, Martin Bester and the team, they brought down the roof. Joh, dit was lekker. Karen Zoid was on the show this morning. And in this coming Friday, they're bringing us another Friday Live. Today was a Monday Live, if it ever existed. So, Monday Live, live on at Jacaranda FM and at Jacka Breakfast. Follow the team. You'll see all the social media updates together with this morning's performance on Facebook as well, Jacaranda 942, when you get to our online platform. I'm here till 12. After 12, the magic continues this afternoon. Rob and Roz. 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
0: 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I see all the spouses and partners are getting involved, so it's a lot of fun. 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

0: By the looks of our mystery year and how we started with Breakfast with Martin Vesta, I think it was a safe and beautiful start to a Monday morning. Enrique and Hero on Jacaranda FM. 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Jy gaan baie pret hê net na 12 volg ons op sosiale media en môre nog 'n kans om te wen in jou feel good mystery year met myself.
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7: This is Jacaranda News Watch with Chanel September.
5: Pretoria and Rustenburg 31, Johannesburg 30 grade.
4: So we've got a stationary vehicle on the M1 North Ramp to Albertina Sisulu Road. The rest of it is fine. However, if you're over in Hennepes, watch out for the roadworks causing delays on the R511, the restrictions near Hennepes River.
5: Die minister van basiese onderwys, Siwe Wegagube, sê alles is in plek en gereed vir die 2026 matriek eindeksamens. Die eksamens begin amptelik môre. Daar is 960,000 kandidate geregistreer.
8: And I'm happy to declare that learners are ready for the 2026 NSC exams. Our preparations are comprehensive, they are robust and they are ready. Candidate registration is complete, successfully accommodating all full-time and part-time learners requiring special concessions. And so I want to assure the public that the setting, the moderation, the quality assurance, and all the examination materials are complete. All question papers and examination instruments have been rigorously reviewed by the DBE and have been approved by Umalus.
5: Nou na die Weskaap en die polisie verwelkom die inhegtenisneming van 'n man in verband met 'n massa-skietery in Lewandle aan die strand. 11 mense is dood, 10 ander is gewond. Die voorval het verlede maand plaasgevind. Polisiewoordvoerder Andre Trant.
9: A fireman and munition were recovered during the arrest and will undergo forensic examination to determine whether they are linked to the mass shooting or other crimes. Investigations are continuing to identify and apprehend other suspects.
5: Die volgende storie kan ontstellend vir sommige luisteraars wees. 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Die pastoor is oor die naweek in Diepsloot in hegtenis geneem. Die voorval het verlede week plaasgevind. Die raad se Jacob die TPA.
10: We condemn all these evil things. Let pastors be trained in ethics. The four self-proclaimed pastors, but mostly the ones who will be found in evil acts like this. And really, it cannot be right. We are saying, let justice prevail.
5: Die minister in die presidentsie Kombutsa Njabeni doen 'n beroep op respek vir oud-president Jacob Zuma se mediese privaatheid. Hy het gister siek geword. Dis ook daaroor berig.
11: He's under the care of the Surgeon General, and you know the ethical requirements. It's only his medical doctors that can pronounce on his health status and health conditions with his consent. He's being treated by the doctors. The President has also assigned the Surgeon General to be to lead that process, and therefore we must leave those questions.
5: Nog nie sy die buitenland. Die Nobelseisoen kom vandag tot 'n einde, dit wanneer die Nobelprys vir ekonomie in Oslo aangekondig sal word. twee Amerikaners wat gedragsekonomie genavors het, word as die voorlopers in ag geneem. Dit in die jongste nuus, meer om 1 uur.
4: Nice one, Chanel. There you go. Made us sound like we know what we're doing. Well, at least one of us does. Welcome to Monday, Harvey. Yeah, at least you've dispensed with Monday morning. Moving on to the real deal. It's Alex and Chanel with you. I'm with you till 4, Chanel till 3. And it's a hot one today. Man, it is a scorcher. No rain forecast. It hasn't stopped it before. Pretoria, 31 degrees today, 15 overnight. Vereniging 30. Wow, it's a nice scorcher. 13 overnight. And even Josie showing off. 29 degrees. The City of Gold today, 14 degrees overnight. As Chanel was telling you, the Matric Finals kicking off tomorrow. 960,000 young people with dreams. Manifest, work hard, get the results, live your dream. Best of luck to the class of 2026. All right, shall we get to the hits? Come on.

0: what?
1: Well, don't do that, Olivia. You've given us good tunes. Stick around and give us more. Tracy Chapman. Yeah, but that was Olivia Rodrigo, Outcast, and Zara Larsson with Lush Life. Who are you calling her Lush? Hope you're having a lekker day so far. Yeah, no, early day in the week, 12:15, and we're only halfway through our massive sweep of feel-good hits for a Monday. Now, Tracy's turn. Give me

0: Donkey Riri and that pyromaniac guy. Hey, Eminem and Riri. Also, Eric Carmen, Hungry Eyes. Hey, dude, it's only half Ian. 30 minutes to lunchtime. Slow down. Mind you, you're an adult. You can choose. Hey, you're going to have lunch for breakfast. You go right ahead. Kid Laroi featuring Bieber with Stay and Tracy Chapman. Give me one reason. Hopefully, we've given you plenty of reasons. Huh? Still, more of the music that you love on your number one feel-good station. We feeling good about the traffic and the cricket? Well, I'll get to the traffic in a minute, but the cricket, well, the guys have just coming back from the lunch break. It is the first test day 4 down at Kingsmead. Proteas men versus Australia. Australia 390 all out in their first innings. We were 284 all out. So they had a 96-run lead, which they've added to. The Aussies currently 174 for 4 after 36 overs, and they lead the Proteas men by 280 runs with 6 wickets still in hand. Big breakthroughs now, please, boys. Otherwise, we're going to dig in for the draw. We'll keep you in the loop about that one. Martin kept us in the loop about the Naughties quiz with Watershed.
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1: Jacaranda Newswatch traffic in 90 seconds.
0: Well, that shouldn't be a problem. Today, the Savi, so far, so good. We've got a stationary vehicle on the M1 South before Olifantsfontein Road. A stationary vehicle also on the M1 South at Rigel Avenue. And we've got some roadworks underway in Hennepes. Yeah, that's right, R511. There's roadworks and delays near Hennepes River. And that is it for now. Nice. That's a gentle Monday. 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

0: 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Mi Casa. I'm Jacaranda FM with Mamela. Not one of ours. He's from Texas, you know. Shaboozy. Still getting tipsy with the bar song. Fine. 12:42. That is Earth Time. Another Newswatch traffic update coming up. Also, since we're talking about things coming up, you know who's back at 4 o'clock.
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3: Back to what's happening up on Spire. Right, got a stationary vehicle on the M1 South before Olifantsfontein Road, another stationary vehicle on the M1 South at Rigel Avenue. And those roadworks out in Hennepe's R511, the delays are near Hennepe's River. And that's it. Yay. Being kind to us this week with the traffic. 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

0: Temptations, zero for Taylor Swift. Also, Matthew Moles knew he. It's called Love Me. Well, I'd love to attend your next gig, Matthew. He's playing live in London at the end of the month. Show off. Have a good one, brother. And Desiree with Life. Is there life in our news department? Yes. Your latest update, the lunchtime news, coming up.
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3: Johannesburg and Polokwane 30, Pretoria 31 degrees.
4: Still nothing major on the roads, which is nice, but we've got stationary vehicles. One on the M1 North before the Morocco Bypass, N12. 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Station vehicle M1 South at the ramp to Gordon Road.
3: Police are stepping up efforts to combat serious and organized crime countrywide ahead of the festive season. The South African Police Service says it will target high crime areas, border crossings and transport routes as part of its safer festive season operations. Zengisa Chirwa has more.
5: Acting National Police Commissioner Lieutenant General Buleng Dimbane says police operations will target crimes such as hijackings, aggravated robberies and human trafficking. Speaking at the SAPS National Safer Festive Season Operations launch in Kapoweni, Mpumalanga, Dimbane says additional personnel and resources will also be deployed to strengthen frontline policing. She says that joint operations with traffic authorities and other law enforcement agencies will also be intensified with a focus on road safety and offences such as speeding, reckless driving and driving under the influence. Dimbane says police will also assess security preparations for the local government election on the 4th of November to ensure political parties can campaign freely and voters can cast their ballots without intimidation. Zingisa Chira, Jacaranda Newswatch in Bombela.
3: The South African Council of Churches in Tshwane has called for the ethics training of pastors amid allegations of rape and murder against a Gauteng pastor. This comes after a 36-year-old pastor was arrested over the weekend in Diepsloot for the murder of a four-month-old baby and the alleged rape of the infant's mother during an apparent spiritual cleansing ritual at the Hennops River last week. The suspect is due to appear in the at-ritual magistrate's court today. The ANC is asking the Constitutional Court to rule that it complied with the law when submitting its candidate lists for six municipalities ahead of next month's local government elections. The party argues that it uploaded all the required documents and completed the necessary forms before the deadline, despite failing to press the Electoral Commission's final submission button. Representing the ANC advocate, Daniel Berger.
6: The ANC seeks no condemnation, no extra time, nor to place any extra information before the commission. The ANC asks only to have its compliance judged according to the law, properly interpreted.
3: The National Consumer Commission says it will enforce regulations against direct marketers who fail to comply with the registration requirements for the new opt-out registry. Acting Commissioner Hardin Ratsutsui says the commission expects businesses to comply voluntarily. Speaking to the SABC, he says the success of the initiative will ultimately be measured by whether consumers experience a significant reduction in unsolicited communications.
7: We are looking at the entire population as our desired number, because if we don't get to the desired number of direct marketers, we have to enforce the regulations, which I think is not necessary. We think direct marketers should just comply with this regulation.
3: In news abroad, more than 100 foreign backpackers are stranded in flood-hit central Nepal. This after a landslide blocked a river, causing flooding that washed away hiking trails as well as bridges. And we end off in the US, and the Sea Life Aquarium at the Mall of America in Minnesota played host to more than a dozen special visitors, adorable kittens. The Bitty Kitty Brigade, a rescue group focused on caring for orphan kittens, brought more than a dozen young felines to tour the aquarium. That's your latest news. More at 2.
4: Thank you, Chanel. And the latest from the cricket, Kingsmead, Down Under. No, just down in KZN. We're playing the boys from Down Under. It is day 4, and they have finally got a breakthrough, the Proteas men. We've got Alex Carey out for 24, and the Proteas men 206 for 5 in their second innings. They lead the Proteas men by 312 runs.

0: 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Cover me in sunshine.
1: The world will keep spinning, and everything will be alright. Donkey ladies, Spink and Willow Sage, Heart, Cover Me in Sunshine, Emilia, the remix of Big Big World, Sienna Spinoza, Youngster, Material Lover, and Simply Red's Oldie Sunrise. Going to get to the famous birthdays in just a couple of minutes. Still 215 for 5 down at the cricket. Aussies leading by 321 runs. Ooh, boy. October is generally celebrated as Pride Month, not just here in SA, but around the world. And I got to tell you, in terms of anniversaries, today, 1990, South Africa's first ever officially sanctioned lesbian and gay pride parade was held in Joburg. It was also Africa's first officially sanctioned gay pride event 36 years ago today. On the subject of things like that, well, the comedian Daniel Sloss, a Scotsman, he's in America, and he's being sassy.
2: Really enjoy America when I'm here. You guys have negative stereotypes, which I don't like. All Americans are stupid. All Americans are stupid. Not true. Absolutely not true. All Americans are fat. All Americans are fat. Not true. It's just when you guys are fat, it's impressive. A country that believes that obesity is a disease, but homosexuality is a choice. Okay, so if you're fat, don't worry about it. That's not your fault. You were probably born that way. But if you're gay, must be something you ate. Thing is, I belong to the generation that uses the term gay as an insult. I've been guilty of it myself. And the reason it's wrong is because it makes no sense. What's insulting about that statement? Like, if I was walking down the street and a man yelled out to me, "You look gay!" I'd be like, "Really? I just woke up. I just threw this on. And I look gay? I think you might actually be the homosexual because you, sir, are flirting."

0: Thank you, Miles. Miles Smith, Stargazer, ne? Also, Jonas Blue with Mama, Ray Dillon with Jessica. Okay. Today, October the what? What? Really? It's only the 12th. What? Please, what's the worry? October the 12th. And I have left the famous birthday list at home. So can we do this? Can we do this, rather? If it's your birthday today, well, feel so like Mikey, minium nandikue. Please have a lacquer day, a brilliant year ahead, and hold your thumbs for the beleaguered Proteas. We still haven't taken another wicket. 218 for 5, just dropped a catch as well. Oh, boy. And the problem for us is that the big scorer of the first innings for the Aussies is still at the crease on 53 or 83. 218 for 5, the Wallabies, the Baggy Greens leading us by a clump of runs. Where are we now? 315 run lead. We'll keep you up to date with that one. Sorry about the famous birthdays. But Martin had famous people in to do the 90s quiz.
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4: 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You were expecting more? Nah, that is it. Another update coming up after this mega sweeper hits.

0: I still believe in the power of music. Benson Boone and the Fugees, back to back on Jacka.
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0: Back to what's happening up on Spire. The answer is, well, not a lot. Still got the Stilstaanemotors. Stationary vehicle M1 south at the ramp to Gordon Road. Stationary vehicle M1 north at Linwood Road. Stationary vehicle M1 north at Albertina Sisulu Road. And we got that stationary vehicle still on the N1 north before the N12 east at the Morocco Bypass. And that is it. Yay. So we can talk about the weather again. Go on then. Longer days, huh?
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0: quality quartet of hits. Ariana Grande, Madonna with a La Isla Bonita, Shekinah, her big single What Are We, and Michael Bublé with Everything. Yeah, it's an everything bagel with added news. Add two coming up.
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0: Good news from the cricket, another wicket down for the Aussies. Yeah, and it was the important one. Matt Renshaw, 82 runs he scored off 99 balls. Caught and bowled by Maharaj. And the latest available, Australia 270 for six, a lead of 376 runs.
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8: Pretoria 31, Mahikeng in Johannesburg 30 grade.
0: Stationary vehicles, one on the M1 North after Morocco Bypass, another one on the M1 South at the ramp to Gordon Road, and one on the M1 North still at Albertina Sisulu Road.
8: Die adjunk nasionale polisiekommissaris Shadrack Sibiya, wat onder meer verkrachting beskuldig word, het bedank. 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
9: 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He has tendered his resignation effective today and his discharge is regarded as a dishonorable discharge.
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10: Acting National Police Commissioner Lieutenant General Puleng Dimpane says police operations will target crimes such as hijackings, aggravated robberies and human trafficking. Speaking at the SAPS National Safer Festive Season Operations launch in Kapoweni, Mpumalanga, Dimpane says additional personnel and resources will also be deployed to strengthen frontline policing. She says that joint operations with traffic authorities and other law enforcement agencies will also be intensified with a focus on road safety and offences such as speeding, reckless driving and driving under the influence. Dimpane says police will also assess security preparations for the local government election on the 4th of November to ensure political parties can campaign freely and voters can cast their ballots without intimidation. Zingisa Chira, Jacaranda Newswatch in Bombela.
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11: The ANC seeks no condemnation, no extra time, nor to place any extra information before the commission. The ANC asks only to have its compliance judged according to the law, properly interpreted.
8: Die verkiesing vind op die 4de November plaas. Die Amerikaanse ekonome Robert Hall en Michael Woodford is bekroon met 2026 se Nobelprys vir ekonomiese wetenskappe vir hul werk oor ekonomiese besteding. 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
12: We know all too well that the economy is not always taking us on a smooth ride. Sometimes the economy dives into a recession with increased unemployment and fallen incomes. Inflation can also suddenly increase and pose a threat to economic stability.
8: En ons sluit af met nog nie sy die buitenland. Meer as 100 buitenlandse reisigers is gestrand in sentraal Nepal. Dit nadat 'n grondverskywing toegang tot 'n rivier afgesny het. 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Dit in die jongste nuus. Vir meer besoek jackrandfm.com. Klik op nuus.

0: Give him a word, Ja Rule and a shanty. But tights, along with the Cardigans and Love Fool, and Mark Amble, we belong together. It's a long time since I've been clothes shopping. Yeah, I know, it's not my favourite thing in the world, especially because of the prices. However, you know, if you do go shopping here in South Africa, you'll find good retail people, I hope, that will be able to help you with your purchases. Trevor Noah, who has travelled the world rather extensively, well, he reckons the worst place on the planet to go and buy clothing has got to be Paris in France.
1: I've never been to a country where you are truly on your own when you're shopping. Like, you walk into a store, nobody helps you. Nothing. You don't know who works there. You don't know who's doing anything. Literally, it's like undercover employee. You're just walking around. 20 minutes, nobody helped me. And then finally, I started picking my own clothes. And I heard like an annoyed voice behind me. It was like, can I help you? Everything I chose came with a scathing review. I was like, yeah, could I please get this in a medium? He's like, ah, medium? No, you mean large or extra large? No? Yeah, no, this one is the medium for your body. I don't think so, no? I was like, I'm sorry, what? He's like, no, yeah, I think you are large, extra. I can bring that one for you, okay? Medium is too much for the shirt, okay? I'm like, what? There's a jacket I wanted to buy. I was like, yeah, could I get this? He's like, oh, no, this one for your skin tone is not great. No, you have to think about what is complementary for the colors inside the fabric and also inside your face, okay? This one is not the best. I was like, yo, I already own something like this, and you are wearing it? Well, not anymore. He's like, no, you can wear it if you want. No, c'est tranquille, go ahead. I was like, no, you threaten me now.
0: Trevor going shopping. I'm sure he's got a buyer now. Back to the hits, here's Sam Fender and Olivia Dean.

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2: Mr. Worldwide to infinity, you know the roof on fire. 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
3: fireball.

0: Halsey, yay, along with Bill Withers, Lovely Day. That's our theme song for this Monday. Pitbull, John Ryan, and Sam Fender, Olivia Dean. So what if dinner could make you feel like a kid again? Without having to go 6-7. Come on. 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
0: That's us, your number one feel-good station. Down at Kingsmead on day 4 of the first test between the Proteas men and the Aussies. The Aussies have just declared. Yeah, 314 for 6 declared. It gives them a lead of 421 runs. So here we go again. The Proteas men's second innings about to get underway, and a big, big task ahead of them. 421 to win, 420 to get the unlikely draw. And of course, we'll keep you up to date. Newswatch traffic update, and still nothing too major on the roads. We've got a stationary vehicle now on the M1 North at Albertina Sisulu Road. Diepkloof, we've got roadworks N12 West. Some delays on the link to the N1 North, and that is at the Diepkloof interchange. Fraud for the Kierslichter, you know we've got 1,000 of the damn things, but a pinch point is in Boksburg, Atlas Road, lights not working at North Rand Road, and in the capital, Solomon Matlunga Drive, lights ain't working at Delphi Avenue. We're working, though, to bring you the best mix. A hit is another example.
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0: Are we feeling good about the traffic? Actually, yeah, an ongeluk. This is a weird one. Wow, it's 2:45 and there's... don't tempt fate. Alexandra, N3 South queuing traffic towards London Road. We've got a stationary vehicle on the N12 East at Clip River Drive. Stationary vehicle M1 North after Olifantsfontein Road. Stationary vehicle M1 South at the Proefplas Wisselaar. Stationary vehicle on the M1 North before the N12 at the Southern Bypass. Stationary vehicle M1 North at Albertina Sisulu Road. Roadworks up Deep Cliff Side N12 West. The restrictions and delays are on the link to the N1 North at the interchange. Boksburg, it's Atlas Road. Lights not working at North Rand Road. And in the capital, Solomon Matlangu Reylan. Lights ain't working at Delphi Avenue. That's it. News is... No. News update coming up in 13 minutes. 7 without loss at the cricket. So the Proteas now only trailing by 414. Come on, boys. Open them shoulders. Or let Marco Jansen go in.
13: Turn it up. Let's go.
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0: Thank you, Britt. Brittany, along with Tyler Zara Larson and Top Loader. Yeah, dancing in the moonlight. Whoops, she did it again. Nah, he did it again. Rickleton, out again. Well, it's better than the duck he got in the first innings. Two of 12. And the latest then, chasing a target of 421. Proteas 11 for 1. Jack and News coming up.
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6: Johannesburg and Emalahleni 30, Pretoria 31 degrees.
0: No crashes, stationary vehicles. One on the M1 South before Rigel Avenue, another one on the N12 East before Xavier Street, and on the N3 South, there's now queuing traffic towards London Road.
6: The Independent Electoral Commission has disputed the ANC's account. The technical difficulties prevented it from pressing the final submission button for candidate lists in 6 municipalities. Advocate Terry Matau, who is representing the IEC, told the court the commission investigated the alleged system problems but found no evidence to support the claims.
7: The alleged technical difficulties were not borne out by the objective facts, i.e. the system was checked in accordance with what the ANC had said, and that those difficulties were not found. Even before this court, there is a half-hearted pressing of the alleged difficulties, but what the ANC then seeks to contend, it says, well, it doesn't matter because those are immaterial.
6: In other big news today, rape accused Deputy National Police Commissioner Shadrick Sabir's resigned from the South African Police Service. The senior cop face internal disciplinary processes emanating from allegations of misconduct and corruption that emerged at the Madlunga Commission of Inquiry. Acting National Police Commissioner Puleng Dimpane confirmed that Sabir's lawyer tendered his resignation.
8: We can confirm that effective today, Lieutenant General Sabir is no longer in the South African service. He has tendered his resignation effective today, and his discharge is regarded as a dishonorable discharge.
6: On to crime-related matters, and Mpumalanga Safety MEC Jackie Masie says rape and gender-based violence remains stubbornly high in the province. This despite a recent 4% drop in overall crime. Masie was speaking at the launch of the National Safer Festive Season Operations in Mumbela today.
9: For too many of our mothers, sisters and daughters, their fear has not lifted. Sexual offences, rape and gender-based violence remain stubborn and criminally high. Let me say it clear. This is the fight this government refused to lose.
6: Gauteng will see a record 203,000 candidates sits for the 2026 National Senior Certificate Examinations. Education MEC Lebohang Maile says the exams get underway tomorrow. The examinations mark a crucial milestone for matric learners as they prepare to complete the exam that marks the final year of schooling.
10: This is a reflection of both the quantitative increase in the population of Gauteng and by extension its learner population, as well as a reflection of the trust in the qualitative strength of the education system in the province.
6: In news abroad, Iran has executed a man, this after convicting him of aiding a deadly assault on a police station and other attacks. The event occurred in 2024. And back home, the National Consumer Commission says South Africans will be able to block unsolicited marketing calls, SMSs and other electronic communications from May next year. This forms part of a phased rollout of the National opt-out registry. Here's Acting Commissioner Harden Ratshachui.
11: From next year, we should be able to have a robust system in the country that allows you, many other consumers out there, to opt out from these calls and do so without incurring any costs or without going through very difficult admin.
6: That audio courtesy of the SABC. That's your latest news update. More at 4.
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0: You surely did. Thank you, dear. Hey, that's Megan Train on Jacka. Accompanied by another fine female vocalist, Celine Dion. That's the way that us.
1: That's what it does.
0: Cat's Eye, more ladies. Yeah, the global supergroup girls. With Animal and Neo, the odd one out with Miss Independent. Oh, dude, he just admitted you are a cheap man. Ladies from the cricket, what's going on there? Wicket down already, and it was Rickleton out for two, which is rather sad. Unfortunately, they've taken the score away from the screen now, which is, you know, it's just kind of Murphy's Law, really. One wicket down of the cricket after nine overs. Proteus men 26 for one, and the target is 421 for victory. And we've got a day and a half to bat through. Oh, boy. Aye, aye, aye. Matric exams getting underway tomorrow. I think it's computer science's first paper up. Good luck to the class of 2026. But adults, if you're feeling left out, well, you know, there are different kind of exams we could take. Like, for example, has anybody run the introvert test by you?
2: Friend did the introvert test on me, which is, would you rather be in a room full of people all saying how great you are or on your own? And if I'm being honest, my ideal situation would be a room full of people all saying how great I am, but I'm not there. And she said, that is awake. What you have described as your ideal situation is your own funeral. But it sounds pretty sweet, doesn't it?
0: I'm not so sure about that, buddy. Hey. Still to come on Jack of the Weekend and Daft Punk's Lola Young. Is she still messy? We'll find out. And how about a brilliant SA modern classic from Beatenburg?

0: baby. That's right. The weekend.
1: It's coming.
0: Yeah. It's just 4 days away.
1: Yay!
0: The weekend of Daft Punk and Lola Young with Messy and, as promised, Beatenberg, the brilliant Raphael. 41 for one, the Proteas men are. And one more run and there will be 10% of the required target. Aussies have set us a biggie, 421, after they declared... What was that declaration? 314 for six, they declared. So, 421 runs to win. Come on, Proteas, you gotta do it. After this, well, the next test gets underway in Quebec, Port Elizabeth, October 18th, Sunday through Thursday. And then the final test, nah, it's not up here. It's down in Cape Town at Newlands for October 27th. Big sporting weekend it was. Fabulous Voto URC, also Formula One, MotoGP. Next Formula One coming up. Well, obviously, Voto URC back on Friday, Saturday. Also, the next Grand Prix, we've got to wait till the end of the month. It's the USA on the 25th, and MotoGP also on the 25th, and that will be Australia. Tomorrow, the Betway Premiership is back. Hip, hip, hooray! Just the two games, Durban City versus AmaZulu and Richards Bay versus Mamelodi Sundowns, 7:30 kickoff. The rest of the Betway Prem games happen on Saturday and Sunday. Keep you in the loop, of course. You know, we've got a new sports presenter on our drive show. That's right. You'll have to go and meet Carabo if you haven't already.
2: The feel good.
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0: First crash of the afternoon. It's out on the N3 South, Alexandra side. The crash is near London Road on the N3 South. Elsewhere, we've got slow-moving traffic towards the Crown off the M1 South. Plenty of stationary vehicles. There's one on the N3 North before Grey Avenue, one on the R21 North before Griffiths Road, one on the M1 North at Albertina Sisulu Road. There's also an incident on the Golden Highway ramp to the N1 North. Station vehicle on the N1 North at Allendale Road and Bedford View. That time of the day, I'm afraid, slow-moving traffic N3 North, and that's on the link to the N12 East at the Galoolies Interchange. And elsewhere, we now have a station vehicle on the N1 North at the Flying Saucer Interchange. Anyway, what are you going to do about it, eh? That, for now, is your Newswatch traffic update. And another update coming your way. Reckon in about, I don't want to be specific, but about 8 minutes and 30 seconds time. In the meantime, fasten your seatbelts, because Lotto Star has yet another high flyer. Yeah, one lucky player soared to a win of over 5.3 million rand on Lotto Stars Aviator from a single bet. 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All of the games are fixed odds betting events.
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K-pop demon on the movie soundtrack, the big hit for Huntrix & Co, Golden. And Childs and Eddie, would I lie to you? It's got to be difficult for those Proteas playing down in Durban. I mean, there they are on the green, and the beach is just around the corner, and it's a beaut day. Hey, mind you, it's a beautiful day in Gauteng. What's happening with the traffic, though? Edenvale side N3 south, slow moving traffic towards Linksfield Road. We've got a station vehicle on the A1 north at the Flying Saucer interchange. Slow moving traffic on the M1 south towards the Crown. There's a station vehicle on the N3 north before Grey Avenue. An incident on the Golden Highway ramp to the N1 north. Also got a station vehicle on the N1 north at Allendale Road in Bedford View. Axiomedy Alertis. Stadige verkeer. N3 north, very slow traffic on the link to the N12 east at Galulis. Elsewhere, we've got a bunch of frot verkeerslichter. Amalgam Main Reef Road, lights not working at Dorado Avenue, Yuxgate Park, Witkoppen Road, lights not working at Church Street. Kelvin, Pretoria Main Road, lights not working at Northway, Northwold, Malibongwe Drive, lights down at Belairs Drive, Radiokop, it's my favourite beer, that one, Paul Kruger Road, lights not working at John Foster Road, and Mabopane Highway northbound, there are now delays towards Theo Martins, and in the capital, Eskampetlele Drive northbound, queuing traffic towards Moertstraat. Hey, that is it in terms of the Newswatch traffic updates for the show, but Mooney worry, Rob and Roz will keep you in the loop on the appropriately named Drive Show. Still one wicket down, 47 for one. The Proteas men, their target 421.

0: the fine young cannibals. She's driving over Miss Daisy. Fine. BTS with Swim. Demi Lee Moore with Die Gevoel. And JoJo. Too little, too late. Is it too little, too late for the Proteas men? Well, at least we haven't lost another wicket. Alrighty. Rickleton out cheaply again, out for two this time, adding to his first innings duck. And we've got a big target to win this test. And we're towards the back end of day four. So, Proteas men chasing 421 for victory, currently 59 for the loss of one wicket. Beddingham's there, 34 of 52, and Aidan Markram, 22 of 49. Digging in, not taking too many chances. Maybe a draw? Well, an unlikely win would be lacquer as well. Speaking about sporty stuff, just got the updates in via email this morning. The 3rd of December, carols. Yeah, that's right, carols by candlelight. Whew, boy, it's 50 days away from carols by candlelight. Also, first week of December, Sun City, the Nedbank Golf Challenge is back, and guess who's going to be there? That's right, Jacaranda FM pulling out the stops to keep you in the loop. Doing exactly that, Rob and Roz, next on The Drive Show. Donkey for the Kayer, Blacker on Fanda.
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8: Johannesburg môre 30, Pretoria 32, Mbombela op na 33 grade.
9: Op die paaie is stadige verkeer op die N1 Suid, daar se stilstaande motor daar by die Goue snelweg se afrit en dis ook reeds stadig in Edenvale op die N3 Suid op pad na Linksfieldweg.
10: Here's what's coming up in sports. The Kaizer Chiefs look to keep the unbeaten league start going when they host the Stellies on Tuesday and find out how the Proteas are currently doing in that first test against Australia.
8: Die moordsaak teen 'n self-aangestelde pastoor en sy twee vroue is uitgestel na Vrydag toe wanneer hulle dan verborg aansoek gaan aansoek doen. 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
11: One of the wives, collectively, they are facing a charge of conspiracy to commit murder and fraud. However, accused number one and the pastor are then facing additional charges of premeditated murder, kidnapping, human trafficking, robbery with aggravating circumstances, and 2 counts of kidnapping.
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8: Op die internasionale front bly die olieprys styg, veral na Jemen se aanvalle op Saudi-Arabië. 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
14: 25 years ago in the Blue Planet, we began a journey beneath the waves. Now, in this new series, we venture even further.
8: Dit is David Attenborough. Hy klink soos wat hy nog altyd klink, maar die is hy op 100 jaar oud. Wat steeds opdaag vir natuurbewaring. Hy is amptelik die stem van BBC se reeks Blue Planet 3. Hy het in 'n spesiale boodskap tydens die premier van hierdie dokumentaar gesê dat die lewe in die see belangriker is as wat ons ooit kan dink. Die dag se ander groot stories, jackrandfm.com, klik op news.

0: It is Harry Styles. It's called Aperture on The Drive with Rob and Roz. Before that, Jess Glynn and Hold My Hand.
1: Nothing beats a Jet 2 holiday.
0: Yeah, there we go.
1: Hello.
0: Welcome to the Monday edition of the show. Hello, Roseanne.
1: Hello, Rob Forbes.
0: It goes really well, actually. Can I tell you something?
1: Please do.
0: I rediscovered a life hack last week that I'd forgotten about as I grew up. I went out hard on Thursday night last week. But where the kanjol? Then I had people over on Friday night. And because I did that, I woke up on Saturday morning going, oh, it's Sunday, okay. Realized it was Saturday. And then I woke up yesterday morning, starting to run through the work week in my head, and realized it was Sunday. And I had a whole day. It feels like I somehow had a four-day weekend. And I only had 2 days because I went out a day early. I'm just saying, you remember Boza Thursday?
1: Yes.
0: It was most dangerous to clean us.
1: Very well.
0: I just realized if you juke the system like that, it feels like a long weekend.
1: Must be nice to be young and childless. yes. I love that for you, Rob. That
0: thank you.
1: Oba Vieks aren't kan ganjo.
0: I got a free day yesterday out of nowhere.
1: Wow.
0: And then we spent it in the garden and spring cleaning the house and moving things around and dump. And my whole space feels new and fresh for the summer because I feel like I had an extra day out of nowhere. It was really nice.
1: Okay. Ek is baie bly vir jou. Ek het gister die verste gehardloop wat ek al hierdie jaar gehardloop het.
0: Hoe ver hardloop jy?
1: No, yesterday I did a zone 2 with my High Rocks partner Yolandi because there is a month and 14 days left before High Rocks.
0: Oof.
1: And we went and did like a little zone 2 workout and we just ran around our neighborhood and ended up being like 10.2 Ks.
0: Look at you.
1: And it was just lekker. It was just a lekker thing.
0: I'm very impressed.
1: So that's the furthest that I've run this year.
0: Because the only time I've ever tried to run in my life, I've been unfit. Since I started boxing 4 years ago and got really fit, I've never tried to run. So I actually have no idea how far I could run.
1: How fast you can run,
0: 10 Ks is very impressive.
1: Yeah. No, it didn't feel like it. And Dan and the aunt, you know, I'm on this journey of watching films that I have not yet seen that are like epics.
0: There are a couple of gaps in movie buff Roz's knowledge.
1: Sê die persoon wat nog nooit Grease in sy lewe gekyk het, maar we leave that there.
0: Wat het jy ekstra aan gekyk?
1: 2 weeks ago I watched The Truman Show.
0: Great film.
1: Exquisite. And last night I watched Dunkirk.
0: Oh, what did you think?
1: Yeah, Christopher Nolan can do no wrong in my eyes. Maar ek het, dit was vir my net so 'n major oomblik in like die filmmaak proses and to like watch what he's put together. It felt like you were in that war. You were on that beach waiting to be saved. It was brilliant.
0: That was a really good film.
1: Yeah.
0: What's next on your list of classics you must go back to?
1: Mulholland Drive.
0: Okay.
1: The David Lynch one.
0: I've forgotten about that.
1: Yeah. Yeah,
0: we'll let you watch like that, and Karabo still has to watch My Girl.
1: Yes, still on my list.
2: My soul.
0: She doesn't know anything about it. She has to go in blind.
1: Oh, yeah.
0: Just to get a taste of the education that we as millennials had when we were children. This is a movie we watched when we were like 7.
1: Yeah, maar daar is 'n baie lekker show op pad. Ons is baie opgewonde hierdie maandag. We have got 2 massive stars coming to talk to us after The Traffic and a song from Blue. Tim Tron en Sivan Gesi is vandag ons gaste en hulle is hier om te praat oor die nuwe verwerking van 'n Dion Meyer boek. It is a series called Invisible. It starts on Wednesday the 14th of October. We're going to talk all about it. Obviously the usuals, 10 to 5, you can win money. We buy cars in high low. And 10 past 5, the best thing on radio, Alpha Palooza.
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1: It's just before 20 past 4 on The Drive with Robin Ross. 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
0: In Joburg at the moment, crash on the N3 southbound through Marlborough Drive heading down towards Modderfontein. Then there's another stationary vehicle down by Van der Beeren. There's also a stationary vehicle on the R24 link onto the N12 coming from OR Tambo in towards Galulis. The Mike 1 southbound from Houghton all the way through Jan Smuts and Empire and towards Crown already busy this afternoon. Nothing new there. There is a stationary vehicle on the Western Bypass just before Four Ways coming from Rivonia Road, so that is slow. Four Ways looks like it's going to be busy this afternoon. West Rand, not too bad. I'm keeping an eye on an accident on the corner of Doreen en Hendrik Potgieter. Gaan dalk bietjie stadig wees daar. And then there's an accident on Beyers just past Cresta. If you're heading towards the highway, it's slow through Judges at the moment.
1: In Pretoria, as jy op die Mabopane snelweg is op pad na Theo Martins, kan jy daar vertragings verwag. 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
0: Music from Blue on the way, and then our guests are in. Tim Teron and Sivan Gesi are here. They are part of Dion Meyer's new show, Invisible, based on one of his books. It's coming up.
7: We're here for Tessie and for Tommy, for Michi and Mevrouw Moorman, for Shanice, for Sizwe, and for Stella. We're here for Henny's Hilux, Faith's Fortuna, and for Karen and her Camilla, which is a Corolla. 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

0: That is Jacaranda FM, your number one feel-good station. Masik van Blue met Too Close. It is The Drive with Rob and Roz, and we have got two superstars in the studio with us today. I'm going to give them the best intros that I think I can come up with based on what I know about them.
1: Go for it.
0: Our first one, he's a dad, he's a producer, he is a very funny content creator with his wife, Jean-Li, and he is just an amazing human being. Give it up for Tim Tron.
2: Hello, Ross. That's an amazing intro.
0: Thank you very much. Another amazing human being. He is a sanitary pad factory owner.
1: Yes.
0: He is an activist. He is a better pole dancer than I could be in my life ever. And he's also an actor, a producer, and someone who is just such a vital part of the South African entertainment industry. Seven Gacy, welcome to The Drive with Rob and Roz.
3: I just want to correct you. I'm a multi-award-winning actor, comedian, TV presenter.
0: Oh, wow. I was just too soft with it. I should have gone a bit harder.
2: I've also won a few awards.
0: One or two. Well, you are on the award-winning Drive with Rob and Roz, and we're very glad to have you.
2: Awards just everywhere.
1: Listen, guys, welcome to the show. The new show Invisible. It's based on some Dion Mayer writing. How are we feeling about it? First episode around the corner.
2: Good. Excited.
3: Let me go before him because he's the producer and the lead. Let me go. I must be honest. I was part of this production. Incredible, unbelievable team. And Tim has been part of doing some amazing work, which he'll tell you about. Mm. Trackers and all these other big productions. So they are the well-oiled machine when I get there. You feel like you're part of a family. I've made incredible lifelong friends from being a part of this production. And it shows on screen. Mm. International performers, local performers. So South Africa. It's gonna blow your minds, and you know South Africans, you know they're gonna see it, they're gonna watch it, and then it's gonna be released overseas, and everyone overseas is gonna go crazy about it. Then South Africans will be like, it's not RSA DNA, yeah. So make sure you jump onto this TV series right now before the world takes it by storm.
0: Yeah, Tim, jy en Kobus natuurlik as producing partners in 23 julle maatskappy. 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
2: 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Ja.
3: Dis wat is Saver Afrikaans daar, Tim?
2: Yes, ja.
3: Hey, die blauw van ons. Hey, die daf hat. Dum.
1: If I can ask very quickly, and we'll come back and chat to you after half past and after the news and stuff. The book Blood Safari that this whole series was based on.
2: Yeah.
1: Dion Mayer obviously wrote, it's sort of based on someone who disappeared in the bush. There's a loose tie in to the plane crash that killed Samora Michelle back in the day.
2: Like,
1: waar oor gaan die ding baie vinnig?
2: The main conspiracy in the book is very much focused on the conspiracy around Samora Machel's death and possible assassination. We had to update that, obviously, because the book was written in 2007. Mm. So we've updated the book, the story, we've made it so that everything happens now. There's still a Mozambican politician that gets assassinated, and that happens 30 years ago. It's this conspiracy that gets uncovered when Emma LaRue comes back to South Africa to come and look for her brother. Jacobus, who disappeared 30 years ago because he saw it all happen.
1: Okay.
0: Yeah, there is so much still to chat about with Tim and Siv about Invisible, and we will get to that as soon as we are done with the news headlines and the sport.
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2: In the traffic, Mike 1 southbound towards Crown, very busy, but the last place I would want it to be a car this afternoon is up the N1 through Centurion and towards Pretoria.
3: The rape-accused Deputy National Police Commissioner Shadrach Sibiya has been dishonorably discharged from the South African Police Service. This after he handed in his resignation this morning. He was supposed to go internal disciplinary processes. It emanated from allegations of misconduct and corruption that emerged at the Madlanga Commission of Inquiry. He doesn't have to do those disciplinary processes anymore, but he remains behind bars as the rape case against him continues. And on the international front, Saudi Arabia Arabia's energy minister says the country is going to mount a serious response after a string of attacks on Riyadh's international airport. These attacks by Yemen's Houthis left 18 people dead. Now, Saudi is the world's top oil exporter, but they're struggling to move fuel due to the closure of the Strait of Hormuz and also attacks in the Strait of Bab el-Mandeb. I'm Aline Frischier, more news at 5.

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1: WeBuy Cars, die maklikste manier om jou ryding te verkoop.
2: Jacaranda Newswatch Sport.
3: Rabo Peter with your latest sport update. The Proteas are under pressure in that first test against Australia in Durban, where the visitors built a substantial lead in their second innings. Now, the Aussies set South Africa a target of 421 runs to win, but as it stands, the Proteas are 80 at a loss of 2, with Aiden Markram and Themba Bavuma at the crease needing another 341 runs to win. And it was a weekend to remember for the Vodacom Bulls and Stormers in the United Rugby Championship. The victories have lifted the Vodacom Bulls are to third and the Stormers to fourth on the log. The Sharks sit fifth with the Lions a seventh, and all four South African sides now have won two of their opening three matches. But moving on to football, the Betway Premiership returns this week after that international break. Kaizer Chiefs will be looking to keep their unbeaten league start going when they host Stellenbosch FC on Tuesday night. And Chiefs have gone through their opening seven league matches without a defeat and will be keen to turn that unbeaten run into more victories as the league campaign gathers pace. But finally, Kimi Antonelli is closing in on a remarkable Formula One milestone and could become the sport's youngest ever world champion at the United States Grand Prix on the 25th of October. The Mercedes driver finished third in Singapore, but there's still six rounds remaining, so the title is not yet secured. But Antonelli has given himself a genuine chance of wrapping things up in Austin.
4: However, you know, there's still lots of work to do, but the team did a great job on you know, trying to turn around, especially the car, and I think we can be very happy and proud of the job we did.
3: Karabo Peter for Jacka Sports.

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1: Tim Tron and Sivan Gesi still joining us to speak about the brand new series Invisible, which is starting on Mnet this Wednesday.
2: This Wednesday at 8 o'clock on Mnet.
1: The 14th of October. So you guys shot a lot of the stuff in the Lowveld.
2: Yes.
1: And I mean, that comes with its own challenges, like animals just walking around when they shouldn't be. What were some of the challenges that you did face shooting there?
3: There was something that happened that was very un-African. We would have a snake wrangler just in case this un-African thing would show up. And then sometimes we'd shoot at night. And obviously, you know, you could put your bag down and then something could slither into your bag.
2: Yeah, but we were shooting in a big five reserve. Yeah. So you would see us, the cameras and everything, and then walking around, you would see rangers with guns walking around making sure if the lions came looking just so that they could chase them away.
3: He's been very polite. There's one place that we shot at that literally has an electric fence that is literally just off the ground.
2: Yes.
3: Now a lion is on the other side. Now the lion could jump, could clear it
2: easily
3: with a sneeze. With a sneeze and the animal's there.
1: Yes.
3: So one day, one of our people, Carnell, he's like, these guys are looking at him. So let's say we're shooting those conditions. And then at one point, we're shooting at night, and I say to the guys with the guns, what would stop these lions from walking through here? And he points at me with the gun.
1: Yes.
3: So in other words, I should have been paid more for this.
1: Danger pay.
2: You were paid well. When people see your character, they'll go, no, it was fair.
3: Oh, wow. See this, Kenny? I need a union.
0: All you're trying to do is go to work. Lions, camera, action.
2: Yeah. Exactly. Lions, camera, action.
3: But I just want to say, for me, when you watch the production, you'll see that the main lead is the beautiful landscape.
2: Absolutely.
3: Let's be truly honest.
2: No. That's why we have to go to.
3: I'm not good looking enough. But the landscape, just ridiculous.
0: Dion Meyer books, they usually rack up a body count by the end of them. Across the course of the series, are we going to lose a bunch of our faves along the way? Can you tell us anything?
2: That would be giving away too much. There is a bit of a body count. The first episode starts with
1: a body.
2: Yeah, we rack up a few bodies in the first episode.
0: 9 seconds in, one down.
2: Yeah. So, the action is definitely there. And there are some faves that don't make it, definitely.
0: Excellent.
1: But we'll have to see who.
2: But we'll have to see who.
0: That's the drama you want on. Like, I can't believe they got rid of so-and-so.
1: Exactly. You know? And then you watch next week to see why they got rid of so-and-so and who got rid of so-and-so.
2: Yeah, yeah.
1: So, Tim, you are quite I've known you for a number of years, and you're a very meek, mild, chilled guy. And the character that you play is not. How do you prepare for that physically and then mentally as an actor? How do you go, okay, I'm going to film Tim net achterlos for die 8 weke of 9 weke
2: wat ons gaan
1: verfilm en nou is ek die karakter.
2: Dis deel van die proses is om daai weergawe van Tim te gaan kry. As Tim so groot geword het, as Tim Weermacht toe was en al daai dinge, hoe sou daai Tim gelyk het? So that's all part of the process, is finding that character. Then it's just a little thing called acting.
1: Yes.
2: And hopefully it works. But the great thing about roles like this is that there's this physical element to it. So you have to get into the gym, you have to be physically ready, because you're working with stunt guys and they all look like machines. They're going to be throwing themselves off of stuff and they expect you to be able to do the same. Mm. So that also helps to ground the character and to find the character in that. So
3: ground
2: so,
3: the character, find it. Yeah, you actor. Yes. Actor.
1: Actor slash producer.
3: Actor. Multi-award winning.
2: And then you have an amazing director like Joshua Malherbe that just really helps you stay the course and find the character. Yeah.
3: I don't say this lightly. One of the best directors I've ever worked with, locally and internationally.
2: Yeah. Absolutely.
3: And even better of a human. Sometimes you watch some of the stuff that he's able to produce and get out of us. Just absolutely incredible. What an incredible, unbelievable man. Producers weren't too bad as well.
1: Yeah, one of them sitting next to you, so you have to say that. All right, we got some rapid fire questions.
0: Yes.
1: You are stranded in the Kruger Park at night with only a spoon and a torch. Who's surviving longer, Siv or Tim?
3: He's Afrikaans, but I was a scout. I'm sorry. Voortrekker, but I was a scout.
2: I'm going to say me.
1: Okay.
2: Oh, wow. Because I'm slightly older than Siv, which means I still went to veld school in old Afrikaans at school.
1: Right.
2: You didn't,
3: tell me this. So, or else we wouldn't have been friends.
0: if you guys were on the run in real life, Who's the South African famous friend you would turn to hide you in their basement? Who do you
2: Arnold Vosloo.
1: That's a great answer.
2: Yes.
0: No one's coming to look for you in the mummy's house. No.
3: Yeah. Arnold Vosloo just had a kid, buddy. He'll be too fast asleep.
2: Exactly.
3: He's got a 2-month-old, buddy.
2: Exactly. You're not going to... Jy gaan nie kom moeilikheid soek by die mummy wat nog moet nie slaap in die aande want hy het 'n klein nuwe babietjie. You're going to stay away from that.
0: Sleep deprived mummy.
2: Exactly. Yeah.
0: Not a strong opponent.
1: Right. If you have to pull off a high-speed car chase in Cape Town traffic, you're basically heading towards that bridge that doesn't have a rest of the
2: yes,
1: bridge.
2: Yes, yeah.
1: Who is in the passenger seat with you?
2: I'll say Siv, because his commentary is just going to be amazing.
3: Unbelievable.
2: He's going to be dissing the policeman.
3: I'll just be like, you want a picture after giving me a ticket? They do that.
0: Of you two, who's driving?
3: He can drive. Having a white driver is always great. I'll be sitting in the back. Hey, vannacht, man! Vannacht,
2: and
3: man.
2: For Heart of the Hunter, I had to drive and I had to do a high-speed chase on that bridge. Oh. So I've done it before.
3: Okay.
2: So.
3: Yeah, you can. I've always wanted one of them.
2: The white guy.
3: The white driver, yes. Hey, the blow for no one to hear.
0: Finally, on set. Services table snacking.
1: I don't think I'm gonna answer. I don't think it would have been Tim because you know the man is in shape.
2: Yeah. I had to take my shirt off a few times, and that is in your head the whole time. Every time you look at one of those cookies, you're like, "Nope,
1: no, I can't have it."
3: Yeah. I must be honest. I wasn't on set enough to be eating too much, so I'm a supporting. I'm a support. So he does all the work, but I literally was on set having a great time, and they'd always have my scenes in the morning, and then I'd go to like a game drive. Every single day, eating. Tumisho Mashu and I literally lived together. He fed me. We talked nonsense and we had adventures throughout. So if you're South African, make sure you get to Kruger. It's just unfathomable how beautiful it is to get paid to be there. Getting pocket money as well.
2: See, he was paid fine. He's actually very happy.
3: They paid me nice.
1: So, why should people start watching Invisible on Wednesday night, 8 o'clock on MNET? And you are going to be on Disney Plus as well.
2: No. Not that I know of, but well, I mean, from your lips to God's ears.
1: Well, that's great.
2: That would be amazing. That would be fantastic. It's got everything that you want. If you like these types of shows, the international ones that come through on Mnet and all the other streaming platforms, Invisible is right up there in terms of quality of production, quality of the actors that are in this. It's probably an A-team, a Springbok team of actors, Siv, Tumisho, Kim Engelbrecht, Frank Rotenbach, Chi Mende. I'm also in there. We've got two amazing international actors in there, Dougray Scott and Abby Cornish. The story is Dion Mayer, so you know it's going to be good. It's got action. It's got thrills. It's going to keep you on the edge of your seat. An amazing conspiracy that's going to keep you questioning what's going on until the very end. And it's just something to be really, really proud of as a South African.
3: You sound like you've said that before. You were so good at that.
2: That's what, like, I believe. It's part of my.
3: I'd like you to start with yourself. I think you were start with yourself. He is the lead. He's very humble. Incredible performance. He's really been doing well. Been able to produce and act. It's just absolutely difficult. So he's not giving himself enough credit. Abby Cornish, if you don't know, she was the one who did a movie with Heath Ledger called Candy that became iconic.
0: Yes.
3: So she's really, really incredible actress. You have to check her out. She's an international superstar. Do Greg as well is absolutely unbelievable. They both won the producers as well. So if you're South African, I know you guys like to give South African productions, you jump on late, but jump on early on this one. It's going to be absolutely incredible.
0: I can't wait to watch it. It's right up our alley. All of the good vibes and all set in the Lowveld is going to be beautiful. Question on the WhatsApp line, Vater Kanal op Mnet.
1: 101, Teresa. Yeah. She's excited Mnet. To watch already.
0: It is there. We will see you there on Wednesday night. Guys, thank you so much for coming in.
2: Thank you very much for having us, Donkey. This is so lekker geweest om hier te wees.
3: I'm so glad to finally make it to your show.
0: We are glad to have you, my
1: and
0: friend.
1: And you can come back anytime. Sing 80 Blow for us.
0: Yeah. Do not forget, Invisible on your screens Wednesday evening on Mnet 101. Don't miss it.
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1: Excuse me?
5: For a lot of people, it's a very, very everyday thing.
1: What even is that?
5: Only B is shaking his head like he knows.
6: I do.
1: No, you don't.
6: I definitely do.
1: Impossible.
7: You definitely don't.
6: I promise you.
5: If you get it right, yeah, yeah. I can't give you the 50,000.
6: That's the thing. I was like, Martin, you better give me that 50 if I win it now. I'm joking.
5: I'm going to ask you for the answer, and I'm not going to tell you if you're right or wrong.
6: Okay.
5: What do you think it is?
6: It's a pen.
5: A pen?
6: Yeah.
5: Can you hear again?
1: How do you hear a pen? No, man.
5: Well, no. Hear it. Is early B right or wrong? Time will tell.
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0: Very quick wrap-up of the Joburg highways before we get into high-low this afternoon. N3, stationary vehicle before Marlborough Drive, another one before Van Beeden. Crash on the R24 N12 link getting into Bedford View from the airport. There's also a crash on the N12 before you get to Snake Road. If you're coming from the R21 side, all of that is going to be slow. Mike 1 into Crown from Houghton, very, very busy this afternoon. Crash on the Western Bypass before you get to Rivonia Road, going to be slow. And then a crash on the Western Bypass northbound coming up from the N17 towards Albertina Sisulu.
1: Op die paaie van Pretoria stadig op die N1 Noord net voor Rigel Rylaan en daar is ook stadige verkeer op Eskamp Bartlelli Rylaan Noord op pad na Mootstraat en dan kan jy ook stadige verkeer verwag op die Mabopani Snelweg Noord op pad na Theo Martins. 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

0: wisselaar en die Samrand weg afrit. 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
1: Next on The Drive with Robin Ross. Your chance to win 25,000 rand cash with Hi-Lo. To enter, WhatsApp the word Hi-Lo. That's H-I-L-O to 084-850-0942. That's Hi-Lo. 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

0: A nice proper throwback. It's Club Nouveau with Lean On Me on The Drive with Rob and Roz. Takes us to just after 10 to 5. It's time for High Low, which is proudly brought to you by We Buy Cars. Take the guesswork out of selling your car.
1: Yep. 25,000 Rand up for grabs on the show every single day, courtesy of our friends at We Buy Cars. And on the line, Sam in Centurion. Welcome to the show.
2: Dankie, Rob.
1: Good
2: new man.
1: Ja, lekker vir jou saam te hê, meneer. Is jy reg om 'n bietjie geld hopelik te probeer wen vanmiddag?
2: Ons loop so, ja.
1: Well, Sam, ons probeer raai op die oulik. Hoeveel sweeties is in Roz se candy salad wat sy die ander dag gemaak het by die huis?
2: Ja.
1: The guess is at the moment. The low guess, the computer has locked in at 309. The high guess is 1040. So, iewers daar tussen is die regte antwoord. Waar wil jy inkom?
2: 779.
1: It's a good number.
0: Yeah.
1: I don't know why it's a good number. I like that number.
0: You like it?
1: I just like it.
0: Okay.
1: 779. So we're going to come.
0: The computer likes it.
1: We're going to come down by about 250, 260 odd from the high points. 779. Sammy, kom hy.
0: Nee.
1: Rekenaar sê te hoog. Too high.
0: Okay, daar ja. 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Maar nou het ons ten minste bietjie van die range is nou bietjie nouer, ten minste.
1: Sam, sorry meneer, probeer weer vir ons môre, okay?

0: So, thank you, man.
1: Thanks,
2: dude. Thank you. Yep, Sam can try again. You can try again. Your sister, your brother, anybody can try again. Very simple. Just one word. Four letters to the WhatsApp line. H-I-L-O. Nothing else. 084-850-942. Follow the prompts. And if the computer randomly selects you, you can get to come on air, just like Sam did, and give us your guess if it is spot on. We will give you 25,000 rand in cash thanks to WeBuyCars.
1: Dink jy daaraan om jou motor te verkoop? 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

0: It's Lizzo and Still Bad on The Drive with Rob and Roz. Almost 5 o'clock this afternoon. Madeline is standing by with the news and Alpha Palooza coming up just after 10 past.
1: Smart business.
2: As jy vir klein partye stem, bring dit nie verandering nie. Dit laat net weer die ANC in. Ek wil hê my dorp moet vir almal werk. Dus stem ek in hierdie verkiesing vir die Demokratiese Alliansie.
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0: 5 o'clock on the dot. What is the A question for Alpha Palooza after the news?
4: Which Hawaiian word is commonly used as a greeting?
0: Hey!
4: A indeed.
0: Okay, there it is. 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
7: Joburg going up to 30 tomorrow, Polokwane and Pretoria 32.
4: In Pretoria on the roads, there is a stationary vehicle on the N1 South after Rigel Avenue. There is also on the Ekurhuleni side of the world, Kempton Park specifically, an accident scene. It's on the R24 East near the R21 Airport Interchange.
8: And here's what's coming up in sports. Novak Djokovic is back in the world's top 10 after his successful run at the China Open. And find out how the Proteas are currently doing in that first test against Australia.
7: The state has added a fraud charge against a self-proclaimed pastor and his two wives who are being accused of the murder of a four-month-old baby and the rape of the infant's mother during an alleged spiritual cleansing ritual at the Hennops River last week. The three appeared in the Attridgeville Magistrates Court, where the matter was postponed to Friday for bail investigation. Cliff Shiko reports.
9: Self-proclaimed pastor Kephas Mkawani appeared in the dock alongside his two wives, Nsako Makubela and Amanda Mguni. The state has added a charge of fraud after investigations revealed that an insurance policy had been taken out in the name of the baby's mother. Gauteng NPA spokesperson Lumka Mahanjana.
10: Accused number one and the pastor are then facing additional charges of premeditated murder, kidnapping, human trafficking, robbery with aggravating circumstances, and two counts of kidnapping.
9: Cliff Shiko, Jacaranda News Watch in Attridgeville.
7: In other news, the Electoral Commission of South Africa has disputed the African National Congress's account that technical difficulties prevented it from pressing the final submission button for candidates' lists in six municipalities. Addressing the Constitutional Court, Advocate Terry Motao SC said the commission investigated the alleged system problems but found no evidence to support the claims.
11: The system was checked in accordance with what the ANC had said, and those difficulties were not found. Even before this court, there is a half-hearted pressing of the alleged difficulties. But what the ANC then seeks to contend, it says, well, it doesn't matter because those are immaterial.
7: The ANC maintains that it completed the required forms and uploaded its supporting documents in time. They're arguing, though, that the legislation doesn't expressly require the additional step to confirm the submission. And as time goes by, ways to cheat during exams become more. But the MEC for Education in Gauteng, Lebogang Maile, says they're ready to ensure the credibility and integrity of this year's final matric exams that start tomorrow. They're going to use real-time reporting systems and super scanners at exam room entrances.
12: It's not intended to invade the privacy of learners, but to help uncover concealed hardware such as smart glasses, spy pens with hidden video screens and micro earplugs.
7: Then we move abroad. When you don't want to be on a cruise ship anymore, you just wait for the ship to anchor at a harbour and disembark, right? Well, a woman on the Odyssey of the Seas along the coast of Greece decided she didn't want to wait, so she literally just jumped into the ocean. It sent the cruise company, the Coast Guard and a Navy helicopter on a frenzy to find the woman, and they did. 20 hours later, she survived all the time at sea in a live buoy, and once on solid ground, she was taken to hospital for health tests that include psychiatric evaluation. Today's other stories are online. I'm Marlene Fouchier, more news at 6.
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5: 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Free cash. 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Coming up next, the game that makes you scream at your radio more than any other. Alpha Palooza. WhatsApp your name and the word quiz to 084 850 0942.

0: It is Espresso from Sabrina Carpenter on the drive with Rob and Roz. It's time for Alpha Palooza. I'm Bertin with Faith. And funnily enough, Espresso was the answer to my husband's e-question when Chris played Spousa Palooza last week. But we are back to normal this week. We've been since Friday. And we want you to win 5,000 Rand and take the bragging rights of being an Alpha Palooza champion.
1: Yes. Elsa B in Alberton. Hoe gaan dit?
2: Dit gaan goed, dankie met julle.
1: Baie goed, dankie. Luister, hoe is jou algemene kennis?
2: Redelik. Ek gaan my beste probeer.
1: Het jy die A-vraag net na 5 uur gehoor?
2: Ek het hom.
1: All right. Elsie's got one at least. Welcome to Alpha Palooza. If you've never heard this infuriating, wonderful game that we play every day, there are 26 questions. The answers work their way through the alphabet. So the first answer starts with A and then B and then C, all the way down to Z. There is a 4-second timer. If you get timed out, you get a question wrong, we stop the game. We start again tomorrow, all the way back at the letter A. Halfway through the alphabet is the letter M, is worth 2,000 Rand in cash. All the way down to Z is worth 5,000 Rand. Elsie, is jy reg?
2: Ek is reg, kom ons probeer.
1: Rosie, you ready?
0: Absolute.
1: In that case, 10 past 5 on the dot, let's play Alpha Palooza. Start, Elsie B.
2: Thank you.
0: Which Hawaiian word is commonly used as a greeting?
2: Aloha.
0: What South African dating show do you get to live on a farm with someone who farms and is looking for love?
2: Shame.
0: Who is the main villain in Disney's 101 Dalmatians?
2: Cruella de Vil.
0: Which best-selling Nintendo franchise game features a gorilla and barrels?
2: Oh, my word.
0: I always want to say his cousin was there on the top of the New York building, bashing everything down.
2: Oh, my word.
0: Yeah.
3: Any luck?
2: No idea.
3: Any luck? No.
1: Oh, no. Yum it, Elsie B.
2: Oh, damn it.
1: Thank you. Dankie dat jy saam gespeel het.
0: I'm going to tell producer Wayne, he must put you on the list of lekker people because I like you. I like you so much, Elsie B.
2: Thank you so much, and I love you guys. I listen to you every day, driving home, sitting in traffic. It's just amazing with you guys. Thank you so much.
1: We'll just leave for you. We'll have you back at some stage, okay?
2: All right. Perfect. Thank you.
0: We're going to send you a drive with Rob and Roz Hamper just because it's Monday and I feel like it.
1: Look at Roz.
2: Oh, amazing. Thank you so much.
0: Producer Wayne didn't shout at me, so I'm assuming that it's going to be fine.
2: Thank you.
1: Elsie B in Alberton.
0: Yes. More kan het jy wees. 10:05. What is the name of the best-selling Nintendo franchise game? Features a gorilla and barrels. En dan het ons ook nog die E-vraag. The South African soapy that was known as Blank the Need.
1: Yeah, those are the two outstanding questions. And then if you get all the way down to X, what is the annual sports event that has events like skateboard, big air, and freestyle motocross?
0: And we are also still looking for the V question. What is the name of the band that sang YMCA?
1: Macho, macho.
0: Exactly.
1: Man.
0: That's 4 questions out of 26.
1: Exactly. Nice and easy. Tomorrow, come and clean up.

0: Despacito.
1: If you find yourself on the internet, you will find
2: Stop it.
1: Rob Forbes singing an Afrikaans version of the song Karabo. This is also part of the show lore, with which you are not so familiar, but we will keep on telling you. Yes, Rob did an Afrikaans version of Despacito. That version is done by Louis Fonsi, Daddy Yankee, and Justin Bieber.
2: Francois, your WhatsApp lane. Not the biggest Bieber fan in the world, but this one's a banger.
1: 100%.
2: Go check out my version, Joe.
3: Guess what? I'll be searching in the next couple of minutes.
2: Stop it. Someone take it down.
1: Wat was die? Wat betekent Despacito? Kom bietjie nader.
2: Kom bietjie nader.
1: Is it? Of dit is so iets.
2: It was something like.
1: It was something like that.
2: Basically, just kom hier.
1: Kom dat Despacito.
2: Kom skat om bietjie hierdie kant by my.
1: Suave, suavecito.
2: Hey, dis die hele liedjie daai ene. You can go and find it. It exists on the internet, and I hate that it does. Listen, on the way, we need to talk about the Taste Neighborhood Mafia.
1: Excuse me?
2: There, we have questions.
1: That's in for this. Jy weet hoeveel ek oor Taste Neighborhood.
2: We are in our full carte blanche era this afternoon.
1: Ons the expose is on the way.
2: Yes, exclusive expose is Taste Neighborhood. What's going on? Ons wil weet.
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2: In Joburg, highways, crash N3 southbound at Marlborough Drive at the moment. There's another one down by Van Buren, very busy Galilees through Geldnys. Then crash on the R24 N12 link coming into Bedford View from the airport side. Crash on the R24 after Barbara Road heading towards OR Tambo. Crash on the N12 highway coming from the R21. It's out just past Atlas Road, so if you're heading towards Snake Road, going to be very slow there. Everything through Crown is busy, Mike 1 and Mike 2 trying to get down towards Soweto at this stage. Busy on the Western Bypass because of a stationary vehicle before Winnie Mandela and another one before Malibongwe. Crash on Malibongwe and Kaya Sands at the moment. And a crash on the off-ramp to 14th Avenue causing queuing traffic down from Bayers Nordea. Another one on the Western Bypass coming up from Albertina Sisulu towards 14th Avenue. And heavy queuing traffic both directions on Christian de Wet between Wilgeroot and Clearwater.
1: Op die paai van Midrand, daar is 'n ongelukstoneel op die N1 Suid net voor Ellendale weg, so jy kan stadige verkeer verwag daar vanaf Nieuwweg se afrit. 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
1: Olivia Rodrigo is called Drop Dead on The Drive with Rob and Roz.
2: I'm not a Grammys judge yet, but if that doesn't win Album of the Year, I'm going to throw a tantrum like a three-year-old. There's just all hits, no skips on this album. It's such a good album.
1: I need to listen to it.
2: You have to. It's called You Look Pretty Sad. You Seem Pretty Sad for a Girl in Love. It's beautiful. It's beautiful.
1: It's true, Olivia. I am.
2: It is. Rob's not even sad. He's angry, apparently.
1: I'm not angry. I just have questions.
2: Okay.
1: That's all. So can we get the conspiracy theory music out here quickly, please? Do you remember that Vince Vaughn movie called Nonnas?
2: Yeah.
1: It's a movie about him. He had a failing restaurant or something, and he hired a bunch of Italian grandmothers to all come and work in his restaurant. It's a very feel-good movie about, you know, all the ladies and cooking. And yeah. It's just a wonderful vibe.
2: So see, the oordrag van traditie.
1: If you go into a Thais neighborhood in South Africa, right? Okay. Sorry, let me rephrase. When you go into a Thais neighborhood in South Africa, there are brands of jam and rusks and cookies and ingelegde goed and all sorts of delicious, tasty products, right?
2: Mm.
1: Lots of them. Doesn't matter which Thais neighborhood you go to. It can be in the Midlands. It can be out by Dullstroom. It can be in the Lowveld. It can be here. It can be in the Cape. Have very similar packaging and products inside. In Ek tog die hele punt van 'n tuisnywerheid was we have found someone local in the area who makes this in their kitchen, and that's why it's so good. It's a homebrew recipe. It's someone's grandmother. Where is the factory with all the nonnas inside? But are the omas currently werk here and they're making all of these things?
2: You'll
1: bankrupt Roseanne McKenzie in about 3 weeks.
2: Kijk eens, dan zal Hyrox bij mij nooit zien. I will literally just be on my couch chowing the Thais neighborhood stuff. Maar as ek nou, sê nou ek is 'n tannie, ek bly in Uitenhage.
1: Ja.
2: En daar is 'n Thais neighborhood daar en ek maak die beste hertogies in die dorp.
1: Ja.
2: Nee?
1: Ja.
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1: Die indringers.
2: 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And it's just word of mouth. That's how the Thais neighborhood works. I don't believe there's a nonna factory somewhere with everybody making Thais neighborhood stuff.
1: At some point, if you are really good at rusks, and you have 3 Thais neighborhood wat beskuit nodig het, and then suddenly you've got 75 stores who all want your rusks, at some stage you are upgrading from Thais neighborhood home industry, granny cooking at home, into I've got a business now.
2: Yeah. Daar mense is entrepreneurs.
1: So, that's my question. Are there Thais neighborhood fabrieke? Is there a factory that makes just Thais neighborhood goed? I just want to know.
2: But it's a factory, ne? But alles is nog toegerus met sulke ou stoves en ou... It's not like industrial level stuff. They might be making industrial level volumes of stuff.
1: Yeah.
2: Maar hulle gebruik nog steeds die oentjie wat hulle gebruik het in die kombuis daar in Uitenhage.
1: I love that you've got one Thais neighborhood in Uitenhage that you love. I'm going to have to try a hertsoggie in Uitenhage one day.
2: Elandrei!
1: How you even know?
2: Hy's van Uitenhage.
1: So, do you know someone who's in the Thais neighborhood business? Do you make jam for like 3 shops? And then when someone wants to upgrade and put you in 3 more stores, you say, listen, I don't have capacity. Is there an outsourcing fabric you can send your recipe to and they'll make it en masse? I don't know how this works and I just want to find out.
2: Maar hier is die ding, ek weet hoekom jy wil uitvind. Want die ding is, hulle verskaf dalk vir so baie verskillende Thais neighborhood winkels.
1: Ja.
2: But it still tastes like it was made in Tannie Helga's home base in Uitenhage.
1: It doesn't get that taste of mass produced.
2: It's not mass production.
1: Flippin' lekker.
2: Why? Tell us, Rudy.
1: who knows about the taste Navidate business and how it works behind the scenes? We want to be educated this afternoon, please. 084-8500-942.
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1: Lots of issues on the highway at the moment. The section between Galilee's and Helmes, very busy, and huge queuing traffic across the N12 at the moment from the R21 interchange all the way out to Snake Road. Pretoria looking much better on the highways, but still a bit busy on the N1.
11: Die ANC en die verkiesingskommissie is in die Hooggeregshof oor die ANC-kandidate wat nie die spertyd gehaal het om te registreer om deel te neem aan die regeringsverkiesings wat 4 November plaasvind nie. 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
11: Een dollar staan op R16,55, die euro R18,48 en een pond R21,86. 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Ek is Marlene Fouché, ons volgende bulletin is om 6.
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13: Grabo Peter with your latest sport update. There could be a serious tug of war brewing between the Sharks and the Vodacom Bulls to get Springbok hooker Malcolm Marks. The Sharks have reportedly entered the race to bring the 32-year-old back to South Africa after the Vodacom Bulls were previously linked with him. Now the Sharks, on the other hand, while their interest comes amid uncertainty surrounding Bongimbo Nambi's future, and Marks is currently playing for Japan's Kabuta Spears with his contract running until June of next year. And moving in cricket, the Proteas are under pressure in that first test against Australia in Durban. The visitors built a substantial lead in that second innings, and the Aussies set South Africa a target of 421 runs to win. But as it stands, the Proteas need 319 runs in 98 overs to win, with Aiden Markham as well as Vian Mulder there at the crease. But moving along, Coventry City will be hoping to turn things around when they welcome Newcastle United in tonight's Premier League fixture. Frank Lampard's side finally ended a difficult run of results with a gritty 1-0 win over Nottingham Forest, but this was before that international break. But let's hear from Lampard ahead of that game.
6: We know we're going to have to fight for every point, every win this season. The nature of coming to the Premier League means that, so that was great. And we've been able to give, some boys have gone away with their countries, come back clean bill of health, and the players have had some rest and some good training, got a few injuries, so it gives them a few more weeks without games to get back. So that's been good. We just have to be focused and ready now.
13: And finally, Novak Djokovic is back in the world's top 10 after a successful run at the China Open in Beijing. The 24-time Grand Slam champion showed that he still has plenty left in the tank. Now, his return to the elite group comes after dropping out of the top 10 last month. And Italian Yannick Sinner remains at the top of the rankings, while Carlos Alcaraz as well as Ben Shelton are among the other leading names.
14: I'm still working my hardest that I possibly can in the circumstances to challenge the guys, or to challenge myself primarily, and really see how I can do on all the tournaments that I take part on.
13: Karabo Peter for Jacka Sports.

0: tonight.
1: It is Train and Hey Soul Sister on the drive with Rob and Roz. 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
1: I can imagine.
2: Ek denk dit is iets as een ouer om so trots oor te wees. Hier is jou kind wat fudge maak, wat mense net love. And she's got that entrepreneurial skill already.
1: But if you've got 5 or 6 supermarkets all ordering your fudge at 30 kilos a pop, now you're making 180, 200 kilos of fudge a week.
2: Ja, dan gaan jy maar by die Thuis Neverheid Mafia moet aansluit.
1: Message, yeah, I used to bake for a Thuis Neverheid. Started baking at 1 a.m. to make deliveries by 8:30 in the morning. Dis harde werk, hoor.
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1: 3,400 different places are selling stuff and you are still managing to make it home. That is incredible.
2: Dan sê anoniem 2. I'm with you, Rob. Think about Oma Roy Cook Sisters. In every grocery chain, poor Oma Roy is being overworked somewhere in a factory to supply these stores.
1: Arma Oma Roy. Well, we've got someone on the line who says big taste navigator is a thing. Anonym, welcome back to the drive with Robert Ross.
4: Hallo julle.
1: Verduidelik vir ons, hoe verstaan jy werkie ding?
4: Hoorie, okay, wag. 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
1: Ja, ek kan glo. So, you are saying, okay, I get the food regulations thing, and I get, you know, if you selling something that came from someone's kitchen, and it makes someone sick, you are now responsible. I get that. You're also saying that there is a market for home family recipes that are absolutely banging and you can sell them for a lot of money.
4: Definitely. 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
2: Anoniem, jy is a gul. Jy is absolute feest. Baie, baie dankie. En I love that we've got this information now, but I think I still want to keep the idea that it was from Tanya Alga's kombuisie uit in Haag. as ek nou die dingetjie koop...
4: En dit is mense jy wat mense soos ek nog steeds in bezigheid is.
1: Dankie meneer, lekker middag vir jou hoor.
4: Okay, bye.
2: What a brilliant, brilliant guy. Anoniem, ons is baie lief vir jou.
1: So it's you, Roz.
2: It's me.
1: You are single-handedly keeping the dream of there's actually a granny in the kitchen.
2: Ja. Tani Helga, ek is baie lief vir jou.
0: Love the music.
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0: Love the laughs. Love every moment that makes you feel good. Well, now's the chance to show us some love. 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
1: Joburg, in the traffic, there's a crash on the N12 at about Tom Jones. If you're coming from the R21 side, long queue of traffic there. Close to the airport, queue in traffic through Barbara and Isando on the R24, trying to get into OR Tambo from Galulis. Trying to get into Galulis from the R24 N12 side, also slow all the way down through Heldenace at the moment. The Mike 1 down through Crown, very, very busy from Houghton Drive. There's a crash just through the Crown interchange, causing all the trouble there. And we've now had two accidents on the Western Bypass. Rivonia all the way down to Malibongwe is going to be messy today. Worst of it through Fourways, because there's also a crash on Winnie Mandela on top of the Fourways Bridge. So going over the highway there, very, very slow. Other than that, the rest of the highway is looking reasonable. Still a crash on Christian de Wet if you're coming from Clearwater around the corner towards Wilgeroot, Daarbykie Stadig. Rest of the West Rand looking good.
2: Op die paaie van Pretoria, jy kan stadige verkeer verwag op die N1 Suid. 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
1: The Arrows, they made such good music, hey? Almost as good as the stuff you can buy at a Tyson Everett.
0: I just love that we live so in the 21st century that the real Tyson Everett money is to be made in selling your IP and your recipe.
1: Well, come on now.
0: You don't even need to bake it.
1: No, that is means of it's steeds buck.
0: Yeah, that is. Daar is nog baie mense wat steeds bak op die oomblik. Ursula sent us this.
2: Robin Ross, you're talking about this. My mommy's 82.
0: Yeah.
2: And she makes all of her own Oma Rusks, biscuits, choc chips, death by chocolate, brownies, and
0: at 82.
2: My ultimate favorite, her Milky Bar fudge.
0: Oh.
2: You guys have to let me know if I can send you some Milky Bar fudge. It is the best fudge you've ever eaten in your lifetime.
0: I can't believe your mom at 82 is still rocking the kitchen that hard.
1: Can you know, Dunk? And she did say, if we wanted to, you know what? We can't solicit anything, whatever. But if you Google Jacaranda FM main office on Google Maps.
0: Corruption.
1: We are here.
0: Corruption.
1: Every day. Reception is open the whole day. Just saying.
0: Anna Marie says, ek bak nie vir 'n tuisnywer dit neem, maar ek sal vir julle 'n shortbread maak dat julle dink julle ouma grootjie sou gemaak het. Well, you heard Anonymous on the phone there. Apparently there's, I don't know how, I don't know who you sell your recipe to and get paid.
1: Yes.
0: I've come up with some bangers in the kitchen the last 2 weeks.
1: Yeah. Rob just wants to sell a good idea. That's his whole thing. He was like, I want to do a business where I can tell you if your idea is a good idea or not.
0: Listen, I'm going to make millions one day. Rob's is my idea a good idea or not business. You can run it by me first.
1: 100%. And they can do it with their recipes and their IP as well.
0: I'll save a lot of money. I'm going to start with the big banks and big insurance companies.
1: Stunning.
0: And then we'll go to some football teams and some sports teams. And then it doesn't matter. If you need some advice about something, my rates are very reasonable. Just call me.
1: At the moment.
3: Beautiful morning it is.
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6: People who don't take the skin of a tomato, what are you even? 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
6: Oh, no. 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
9: No, we can tell.
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0: 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Just gone 6 p.m, four in a row on the way, including some local music and a big one from Bryan Adams.
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3: Pretoria môre op na 32, Rustenburg 33, Johannesburg 30 grade.
4: Die verkeer in Johannesburg, absolute waansin in sekere areas, die N12 oos in Diepkloof, ongeluk daar by die N1 Diepkloof wisselaar. 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Stadig op die N12 R24 Wes op beide routes op pad na Gilulies en stadig op die M1 Suid op pad na die Crown wisselaar.
5: And here's what's coming up in sports. Bad light has once again brought an early end to the play in the Proteas' first test against Australia. And Mamelodi Sundowns return to Betway Premiership action after that MTN 8 win.
3: Die konstitusionele hof het uitspraak voorbehou in die saak tussen die ANC en die verkiesingskommissie. 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
6: The system was checked in accordance with what ANC had said and those difficulties were not found. Even before this court, there is a half-hearted pressing of the alleged difficulties, but what the ANC then seeks to contend, it says, well, it doesn't matter because those are immaterial.
3: In Atteridgeville is bedrogklagte by die saak teen 'n self-aangestelde pastoor en sy twee vroue ingestel, dit na die beweerde moord op 'n 4 maande oue baba en die verkrachting van die kindjie se ma. 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
7: 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The state has added a charge of fraud after investigations revealed that an insurance policy had been taken out in the name of the baby's mother. Gauteng NPA spokesperson Lumka Mahanjana.
8: Accused number one and the pastor are then facing additional charges of premeditated murder, kidnapping, human trafficking, robbery with aggravating circumstances, and 2 counts of kidnapping.
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10: We've done the calculations. We're not shooting off the cuff here. By our calculations, the government can afford to shave off at least R6 of taxes and levies combined on the actual fuel price. This is the same position that we postured shortly before the budget speech in February.
3: Wat die weer betref is dit môre hoofsaaklik mooi weer en warm tot baie warm. Enkele buie en donderbuie word voorspel in die westelike dele van Noordwes. Pretoria, Mahikeng, Polokwane 32 grade, Johannesburg 30, Mbombela en Rustenburg 33, Skukuza en Messina alipad op na 36 grade. Die dag se ander groot stories is op jacarandafm.com. Klik op news. Die volgende bulletin is om 7.

0: It is Toya DeLazy, our very own. She is now based in London, right? And she has a new genre that she likes to call Afro Rave. So she's been like doing the festival circuit and stuff there. Toya DeLazy, Love Is In The Air. That's how we got to know her. Voor dit, Bryan Adams in Heaven. Sienna Spiro, ook in die mengsel daar, Material Lover. En ons het afgeskop met Fifth Harmony and Work From Home.
1: Afro Rave, I'm in.
0: Afro Rave.
1: I'm in, let's go.
0: High Energy Club Beats, Bass and Grime with Afro Zulu language and Maskandi rhythms.
1: I'm 100% there. Come.
0: Says within.
1: Listen, question of the daytime. It is 20 past six tonight. Roseanne McKenzie from our endless box of questions. When you finish a plate of something really, really good, are you scraping every single drop of sauce off it with your finger? Or are you just sending it back to the kitchen when you're done?
0: Not necessarily with my finger. No.
1: You just lick the plate clean.
0: Nee. Ek is nou... genade, Rob. Ek sal my vurk gebruik. But my plate will be clean.
1: Will be like clean afterwards.
0: It will be very clean, but ek sal nie my vingers of my tong net gebruik nie.
1: Something my wife has always said to me, and she doesn't know how I do it. She says, I've never met anyone whose plate is as clean after they eat as mine is.
0: Hoe doen jy dit?
1: I don't know. I just generally, when I'm done with a plate of food, you could probably just take the plate and put it back in the cupboard.
0: Yeah. One time.
1: It's clean, you know what I mean?
0: Yeah.
1: However, I will make sure that every drop is gone. As eet lekkeres.
0: Ooh, super. Work met your vork.
1: I have been known in the scullery to lick a plate.
0: Oh, right.
1: It will happen. If it's really good, it'll happen.
0: Of, nee, ek kan verstaan hoe jy dit dalk ook so doen. Maybe I'm wrong here.
1: Yeah.
0: Sê nou jy dit of 'n stukkie hoender of 'n stukkie steak of... wortel of wat ook al, nee. And when you take that last little actual solid bit of food,
1: yes,
0: put it on your fork, yeah, and then you make squinskip there
1: if I'm
0: with
1: being,
0: the last bit of sauce. That's
1: if I'm
0: how
1: being
0: I
1: polite, if I'm where people can see me, if I'm in a restaurant or something, I'll send you back a clean plate in the first place.
0: Yeah.
1: But let it be something banging that I made at home that I'm taking back to my own scullery.
0: Sean says,
1: yum, yum, yum.
0: Get me another plate of it first.
1: Ja, precies.
0: Dan maak hom skoon.
1: Sean, jy weet hom. Lek die bord skoon, John. Breakfast
2: with Martin Bester. We're hanging with Craig Hines from Watershed. You're my little indigo girl. Indigo
3: eyes, indigo mind. What a song that is. And what a beautiful time that was for music. Just the 2000s. Was it called the Noughties?
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1: Two big issues on the Joburg Highway. Still accidents on the way from Four Ways down towards Malibongwe on the Western Bypass. Very slow moving traffic around there. There's also a crash on Malibongwe at Olivenhout. So that's going to be a bit slow just through that intersection. West Rand mostly looking really good. Bit slow down the Mike 1 from Jan Smuts and Empire heading off towards the Crown Interchange. The N3 behaving itself nicely, which is good to see. And unfortunately, there's still a duck queue of traffic on the N12 highway. That is from the R21 out towards Atlas Road. There's an accident on that route.
0: Op die paai van Midrand, bietjie stadig steeds tussen die Bekloewisselaar en die Nieuwweg afrit. Dan pretty much smooth sailing all the way through to Pretoria. Daar is wel op die N1 Suid stadige verkeer by Rigel Rylaan as gevolg van die stilstaande motor wat steeds daar is. 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Ons het nog verkeersinligting vir jou om 6:30. I like it loud.
6: Stop. Can you put out all right? Rob, Roz. The Drive with Rob and Roz. Yeah.

0: It is 24K Golden en Ian Dior. It's called Mood on the Drive with Robin Ross.
1: Ja, daar is nog lekker muziek op pad tussen nou in 7, insluitend een groot een van David Guetta en die grootste likkie in die wereld op die oomblik, Country 1 van Ella Langley. 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
2: You should have said, we've quite a spread with hundreds of them here. Lots of Pots Garden Center, Centurion, Boxburg and Linwood. Why shop around? Lots of Pots has got the lot.
0: Two bad patches of highway traffic still on the N12. That is from the R21 out towards Atlas Road. An accident on that route and an accident on the Western Bypass from Four Ways heading down towards Malibongwe.
4: The five suspects were arrested following the discovery of a clandestine drug laboratory at a farm in Hackpoort near Krugersdorp appeared before the magistrates' court today. The drugs and equipment found at the lab are reported to be worth an estimated street value of 100 million rand. The matter was postponed to the 21st of October. Then we move abroad. Pope Leo XIV will be admitted to hospital tomorrow morning for an operation to remove a lump from his lung. The Vatican confirmed the news of the time today after yesterday's announcement that the 71-year-old is about to undergo surgery. It's his first surgery in the position. He is the head of the global Catholic congregation of about 1.4 billion people. Our full news bulletins are available on Jackpot. Just go to jackrandfm.com and click on news. Franz Gnettler from PSG Wealth in Pretoria East takes a look at the international business news of the day.
5: Asian stock markets closed high this morning, with the Hang Seng index rising by 0.2%. In Europe, markets are trading broadly higher. Both the German DAX and the FTSE 100 in the UK have risen by more than 0.6%. In the US, bond markets are closed for the observance of Columbus Day, but the stock market remains open for trading, with the S&P 500 trading 0.1% higher.
4: And then we stay in the US. Here's what else happened.
5: Salesforce shares are trading approximately 2.4% higher following an upgrade to the stock's target price by Bank of America and the announcement that the company will acquire the artificial intelligence analytics platform Loops and integrate it into its existing software.
4: A dollar is trading at 16 Rand 54, the euro 18 Rand 45, pound sitting at 21 Rand 84, gold is trading at $4,163.71 per fine ounce, Brent crude oil $106.72 per barrel. I'm Madeline Fouchia, more news at 7.
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7: Karabo Peter with your last sport update for today. And once again, if you were hoping for a full day of cricket in Durban, think again, because bad light has brought an early end to play in the Proteas' first test against Australia. Now, South Africa finished 4 on 102 for 4 and still need 319 runs on that final day, which takes place tomorrow. But moving on to football, Coventry City will be hoping to turn things around when they welcome Newcastle United in tonight's Premier League fixture. Now, Frank Lampard's side finally ended a difficult run of results with a gritty 1-0 win over Nottingham Forest before the international break.
8: We know we're going to have to fight for every point, every win this season. The nature of coming to the Premier League means that. So that was great. And we've been able to give some boys have gone away with their countries, come back, clean bill of health, and the players have had some rest and some good training. Got a few injuries, so it gives them a few more weeks without games to get back. So that's been good. We just have to be focused and ready now.
7: And at home tomorrow, Mamelodi Sundowns return to Betway Premiership action against Richards Bay, looking to continue their dominance, especially lifting the MTN 8 trophy on Saturday. Now, Sundowns have won 7 of their 8 previous league meetings with Richards Bay, with the other match ending in a draw. But finally, Novak Djokovic is back in the world's top 10 after a successful run at the China Open in Beijing. The 24-time Grand Slam champion showed he still has plenty left in the tank, but his return to elite group comes after dropping out of the top 10 just last month. Italian Yannick Sinner remains in the top of the rankings, while Carlos Alcaraz as well as Ben Shelton also among the other men leading in the rankings.
9: I'm still working my hardest that I possibly can in the circumstances to challenge the guys, or to challenge myself primarily, and really see how I can do on all the tournaments that I take part on.
7: And that's where I'll leave it for today. Karabo Peter for Chaka Sports.

0: It is Ella Langley, Choosing Texas. Before that, David Guetta with Kelly Rowland and When Love Takes Over on The Drive with Rob and Roz.
1: Hoe ver is Texas in Nashville uit mekaar uit?
0: Nee, nou vra jy.
1: Like,
0: who knows?
1: Because she making it sound like he's so far. Oh, okay. 10 to 12 hours of driving.
0: Fair enough.
1: He's choosing Texas, bro. He's like, he's not about that life. He's like, okay, cool.
0: 10 to 12 hours.
1: Of driving, yeah. Roughly 665 to 690 miles.
0: It's like 1,100.
1: But it's a two-hour flight. So if he wanted to, he will.
0: Ain't that the truth? If he wanted to, he will. Do you know who else wanted to but won't?
1: Whomst?
0: I read in the news today. I don't know if you saw this. Didn't really make much ructions. The Road Accident Fund, as we currently sit here in 2026 in October, with the petrol price where it is, went along and asked the Department of Transport for another R3 a litre in levies. Imagine voluntarily going along today and going, hi, could we please raise the petrol price another R3? It would be good for us. You'll be happy to know that Minister Barbara Creasy told them to get out. It's not going to happen. But I would just like, read the room, guys.
1: Dit kan nie gebeur.
0: Like, are you joking?
1: No one would be able to get to work. The economy would be brought to a standstill.
0: It's ridiculous.
1: Nee, die mense is
0: laf. The fact that in October of this year, with the price where it is, you come along and you're like, $3 more, please. Are you joking?
1: On a liter?
0: Are you joking?
1: Someone said, hulle moet dit net R100 a liter maak. And then we can just round up and say, listen, I cannot come here because the petrol is 100 and a liter.
0: When is more officers going to go back to work from home?
1: I don't think that's going to happen in the near future. I really think it's hybrid now or nothing.
0: I'm just saying, surely at this point, like...
1: Surely.
0: If you got one of those offices that's like one day a week work from home, we might have to go back to 3 days a week work from home just to let people make ends meet. It's going to cost so much money into next year.
1: It's hectic.
0: It's wild. So there you go. Minister of Transport Barbara Creasy turned around today and she told the Road Accident Fund to go away. When they came along and said, hi, can we please have R3 more a litre? Ah! The antwoord is nee.
2: Good morning, everybody!
3: And what a beautiful morning it is.
4: Oh, yeah.
5: Breakfast. Martin.
6: People who don't take the skin of a tomato, what are you even? It's not hard at all.
7: It is probably one of the hardest things to peel is a tomato.
6: It's not.
7: Felicity.
8: I don't know if I've got some marker.
9: Your car definitely has.
8: I don't know if I've got some marker.
10: If we take a camera to Felicity's car right now.
9: Yeah.
10: And say to Felicity, switch on your fog lights.
9: Oh, no. I was getting my hair cut from the power cut yesterday. That was fun.
6: No, but we can tell.
9: Yeah.

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2: Joburg almost got the all clear, still a bit slow on the N12 highway going from the R21 out towards Atlas Road. There is an accident on that route. Still the stationary vehicle, a little bit slow down the Western Bypass from four ways heading towards Malibongwe. Rest of the major highways around Johannesburg all looking really good at this stage. Central parts of town, no issues at all. West Rand also looking rustig.
3: Ja, Midrand glad nie te sleg nie, maar hou asseblief in gedachte die N1 het padwerke in beide richtings by Allendale weg. Dan alles recht hier tot by Pretoria lyk goed totdat jy op die N1 Noord die Garsfonteinweg afrit tref. 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Die volgende verkeersbulletin is môreoggend om 6:00 op Breakfast with Martin Bester.

I bet. Say I got drive, I don't need a car. Money really all that we fiending for. I'm doing things they ain't seen before. Bands ain't dumb, but extreme is all. I'm a demon lord. Fall off what? I ain't seen the horse. Called your bluff, better cite the source. Fame ain't something that I need no more.

0: It's Doja Cat and Paint the Town Red on The Drive with Rob and Roz. That also wraps up the show from us today.
1: What a lacquer Monday. If you missed out on anything, including our interview with Tim Throne and Siv Ngesi from the new Mnet show Invisible, that'll be up on our website, or you can just go and check out the pics on our Instagram at Jacka Drive.
0: Lots of big interviews coming up this week. Lots of nice guests to come in, so we'll give you some more details on that tomorrow. Danny Paint is standing by between 7 and 10 o'clock tonight. So, from myself, Rob Forbes.
1: And Van Meyra, Zan McKenzie, ons Sefio Dotson.

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3: Joburg up to 30 tomorrow, Emalahleni 31, Pretoria reaching a maximum of 32 degrees. We begin by wrapping up the day's big news stories. Firstly, the dishonourable discharge of the Deputy Police Commissioner Shadrach Sibiya. He was discharged this morning after handing in his resignation shortly before the beginning of disciplinary proceedings against him. Those proceedings have to do with allegations at the Madlanga Commission, but he stays behind bars to face charges of rape, human trafficking and the sexual grooming of a 16-year-old. Then there was the appearance of self-appointed pastor and his two wives today. They were arrested following the death of a four-month-old baby and the alleged rape of the child's mother along the Hennops River. The case has been postponed to Friday. And still in Gauteng, Constitutional Court reserved judgment in the case between the ANC and the Independent Electoral Commission. The ANC wants its candidates who failed to submit their documents on time to be placed on the voters' roll. These stories are all online. And as rumours swirl around the true state of former President Jacob Zuma's health, the MK Party's Mzwanele Manye just told the SABC.
4: President Zuma is, I've been saying this since yesterday, he's in high spirits, and I can confirm that even today, he's off the pyjamas, he's wearing his clothes, off the bed, he's on the couch, as it were. He walks around, he talks, he jokes.
3: Former South African President and Mkhonto Sizwe Party leader Jacob Zuma was admitted to Netcare St. Anne's Hospital in Pietermaritzburg on Tuesday last week. In other news, the rift in the tripartite alliance seems to be deepening. This afternoon, the chairperson of the ANC, Gwede Mantashe, refused to address COSATU's National Congress in Kempton Park. In fact, he walked out when the ANC wasn't allowed to address the Congress after everyone else has spoken.
5: No, we never spoke before the party. We always speak last. That is tradition.
3: Well, outside of the Congress, he was also asked about the stance of the tripartite alliance that's now between the ANC, COSATU and the SACP. They wanted to know what that is like now that the SACP is also contesting the local elections independently.
5: You can see the shift in the federation with the expulsion of NUMSA and the weaker NUM. You see the shift of the balance of forces in the decision taken here.
3: In other news, the Automobile Association of South Africa says the government is able to bring down the fuel price by at least 6 rand a litre. It follows a warning that should the Middle East war continue at the same pace as it's happening now, motorists could pay up to 40 rand a litre come December.
6: It's the same position that we postured shortly before the budget speech in February. That would naturally bring the fuel price back within a realm that's a little bit more palatable.
3: That was the AA CEO, Bobby Ramagwede. And finally, environmental news that will make you feel good tonight. Prove that conservation does work. The World Wildlife Fund released a report last week on successful conservation efforts. Bluefin tuna returned in large numbers off the coast of the UK. The amount of tigers in the wild increased by 70% since 2010. And green turtles have now been downgraded from being on the endangered list and is now of least concern. To view today's other big news stories, go to jacarandafm.com, click on news. From myself and the rest of the team, have a good evening.

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0: It is still a banger. It is the weekend. It's called Blinding Lights on Jack Rand FM, your number one feel-good station. Baie dankie, Rob and Roz. The drive is more terug met meer lachs, meer lekker liedjies en meer Alpha Palooza. That they still won't let me play, you know? I don't know what we're going to... Do you think we're going to have to show up there at some point to the drive and beg? You know, maybe I should take them something? I don't know. At this point, I'm thinking of giving up. Should I give up or should I carry on? I don't know what to do. 0848500942. If you're wondering what I'm talking about, they play this game on the drive with Robin Ross called Alpha Palooza. And it is the most frustrating game to listen to when you're in your car. Because you think you can win it. It's like guys that watch the rugby. You know, they think they can be a better coach than Rossi Rasmus. They think they can be a better player than, I don't know who the players are, but that dude with the thighs. You know, they think they can do better. I think I know in my heart that I can do better than everyone who's played Alpha Palooza. I can. But they won't let me because they also know that too. You know, maybe that's why. They want to give other people a chance. And that's okay. Maybe I should give up. We'll see about that next week. Watershed. We're on the Breakfast with Martin Bester.
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It is Taylor Swift on Jacaranda FM. It's called Patient Zero. More music that you feel good for? I don't know. You can let me know. Okay, this one I think you're definitely going to. It is a brand new one from a number one repeatedly on Jacaranda FM. His name is Bruno Mars and he has teamed up with Karol G for a song called Still. And this is our Hit It or Quit It for tonight.

0: It is Carol G and Bruno Mars on Jacaranda FM. It's called Still. Are we gonna hit it? Are we gonna quit it? Dis ons eerste Jacka hatiet van die week. En jy kan vir my sê op 0848500942. Wat dink jy? Musiek op pad vir jou van Pink and Tom Mitchell. My naam is Danny Painter en ons kers om tot 10 uur vanavond. Hoopelik sê lag vir jou more music that makes you feel good.
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0: 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Need You Now, Tom Mitchell with Time in Pink. 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
4: 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I'm going to this Waterloo. 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Oh. 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

0: It is Gabrielle and Jacaranda FM. It's called Dreams, and we are officially in the month of them. My dreams, you know, maybe they're not your dreams. They're definitely mine. It is October, which means not only is it Rocktober, according to Barney Simon, but it is the month of Halloween. And it means that we can watch Nightmare Before Christmas. We can watch Hocus Pocus. We can watch Casper. I mean, we can watch them all the time. But this is the particular month where you should be watching them. And I am looking for horror movies. I want good ones. Scary ones. I went and watched some already so that you don't have to, just in case they're trash. I'm going to tell you which ones you should be watching at the movies, at the bioscope, if you are that way inclined. Otherwise, I'm going to tell you which ones you should be streaming as well. So, if you want to add to the list of horror movies, they can be like mainstream, they can be those weird ones, 0848500942. I'm looking for the scary movies, because Halloween. And then I want something else that's scary, but I'll ask you that after you send me your movies. 0848500942. Can be jump scare, can be slasher, can be ghosts. Doesn't matter what it is. 0848500942. Coming up, Cat's Eye, John Legend, Blackbird, and more on your number one feel-good station, Jacaranda FM.
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0: It is DJ Snake and Bipolar Sunshine on Jacaranda FM. It's called Paradise. And DJ Snake is the perfect name for what we're going to chat about tonight. So it's Monday, and Monday we talk movies. And tonight we're talking the scary ones. Because it is October and it's Halloween and we should be watching the freaky, freaky things, you know? Like, not the freaky, freaky ones, but like Casper and Hocus Pocus and, I don't know, like Coraline, Frankenstein. And so I watched some over the weekend that I want to chat to you about. There are multiple cool horror movies coming out. And one that's coming out next year has already been, the rumors are that it's already been cursed. Now, this is one that we've had before, and this one is called The Exorcist. I know. The original was pretty scary. I mean, we all have different feelings towards The Exorcist. I don't love it. It wasn't my favorite one. It creeped me out, but it wasn't like, meh, you know? But this one apparently is going to be very, very scary. Scarlett Johansson is in it. It is dropping in March 2027. Now, if you didn't know, it is called Martyrs, and it is a reboot of the Mike Flanagan, from Mike Flanagan, on the original iconic horror. So it is part of that world if you're an Exorcist fan. And this one, the teaser trailer is already out. John Leguizamo is in it. You know, the dude that was in Romeo and Juliet. You know, that great, great dude. He was also in the one with Nicole Kidman, where she was singing. Anyway, you know what I mean. So, he is in it, and he is the one who has the demon in him. Now, people are saying that this movie is cursed because apparently, from back in the day, in 1973, some weird things happened on the set of the original Exorcist when they were filming it. And all the way into 2026, weird things are happening again when they were filming it. And apparently, very weird things happened to John Leguizamo. So he is about to tell all as they begin their press tour. But The Exorcist Martyrs, the official trailer is out and you can go and check that out. That's happening in March 2026. But I did go and watch some cool new horror. And this one in the form of a new Resident Evil. It is out at the movies. I went to the movies to go watch it. And it's the weirdest one so far. So I'd seen some things on TikTok about this movie. And I've got to tell you, watching it, it was good. It was good. I didn't have regrets about my 5,000 Rand popcorn. But I did think that they maybe went too far. So it's about a dude who's a delivery driver. And he's tasked with delivering a package to a remote hospital. Obviously, we know what kind of hospital that is. And he gets trapped in a sudden outbreak and must fight mutated creatures to survive. It is Resident Evil, and it is the brand new one. It is out. It's been given a 96% on Rotten Tomatoes. It's okay. I don't know if I would drop all of my dollars on it. However, there is another movie that is out that I do think deserves dollars, and that's, it's called Other Mommy. Now, if you're a kid, you shouldn't be watching this. If you have a mom that you still live with, I don't know. I don't even live with mine, and this freaked me out really badly. It is a film that stars Jessica Chastain. We love Jessica Chastain. But she plays two roles. She plays the mother and the other mother, and Other Mother is freaky. You can watch that also. It is out. And I highly recommend that you watch it in the daytime, because it's going to be very, very freaky. Something else that's coming on the 16th of October is called Whale Fall. And this one is it's going to be terrifying if you are afraid of water, deep water, sharks, jaws, that kind of stuff. A whale eats a diver, essentially. A scuba diver gets swallowed by a whale. It's giving Jonah, but scary, scary. Does he survive? I don't know. We're going to have to wait and see. But the CGI looks boss, and I'm so here for it. And then on Christmas, we're getting Werewolf. This one is going to be my favorite movie of the year. Definitely, definitely. Robert Eggers, he did the latest Dracula. He is one of my favorites. The film stars Aaron Taylor Johnson, Willem Dafoe, and it is about a werewolf. So there you go. Some creepy things for your October. Do you have a favorite horror movie? What's your favorite scary movie, Sydney? Send me a message and let me know. I want to add it to my list for October. 0848500942. I am, however, absolutely not watching Paranormal Activity, so please don't add that to the list.
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0: It is Miss Taylor Swift on Jacaranda FM. Hate That I Made You Love Me. More music from her on the way, I'm sure, at some point tonight. Niles Barkley, Kurt Darren, or Butt, and it is your number one feel-good station, Jacaranda FM. And something that makes you feel good, music, podcasts, lack of movies, series, whatever it is, we've got you covered. 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Met seisoen 6. 6 whole seasons we've had it. It is award-winning, it is so good, and it is going to tell you about true crime in South Africa like you've never heard it before. It is True Crime South Africa, the Afrikaanse Weergawe, en is beskikbaar nou op jacarandafm.com. 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
7: Felicity. I don't know if I've got a tomato.
5: Your car definitely has
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5: Yeah.
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0: It is Sabrina Carpenter on Jacaranda FM. It's called Taste Tony Braxton, Unbreak My Heart. I've got Kygo, Jesse Glick, and more on the way. And on the way tomorrow on Breakfast with Martin Bester is my favorite day of the week, asking for a friend. But I prefer it more tonight. Asking for a friend is much better in the night before they take it to air. Because what they do is they announce the asking for a friend question on a Monday. And then they post it on Facebook. And then the Facebook comments fly. And this one is getting pretty heated. I didn't think it was going to be as contentious as it is on the Facebook page. So, asking for a friend. Tomorrow morning on Breakfast with Martin Vesta, the question that you can weigh in on Jacaranda's Facebook page, Jacaranda 94.2, is, as a woman, should I be expected to stay in the kitchen and help prepare food at someone else's braai when all I really want to do is socialize? Let me tell you something. Those comments are getting very lit. They're getting spicy there. I have feelings about this. I definitely have feelings about this. And I'm gonna share mine. But go share yours. Jacaranda 94.2 on Facebook.
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0: It is Brian McKnight on Jacaranda FM. It's called Still. Hopefully we're still more music that makes you feel good. I was talking to you earlier about Breakfast with Martin Besta and asking for a friend. Hey, it's getting lit in the comments, my guy. So asking for a friend. As a woman, should I be expected to stay in the kitchen and help prepare food at someone else's braai when all I really want to do is relax and socialize? Girl, if you are asking this question, those people are not your friends. Those are not your friends. And whoever took you there, they don't love you. I can tell you right now, firstly, I'm not going. If I've ever been to a house and I must stand there in the kitchen and help while everyone cares better, it's not happening. It's absolutely not happening. You know what I think we forget as grown-ups, right? We've never been given permission to say no. We've never been told that it's okay. If we don't want to do something that we don't want to do, we don't have to do it. You know, whatever that is. If that's washing a dish at someone else's house, we were always told, like, be nice, be kind, especially as women, right? Be nice, be kind, like, do the things, go help them wash the dishes, tidy the kitchen. I'm tired of this nonsense. I don't think that we need to do anything. And I don't think that it's rude if we don't. How many people have done that at your house? I can tell you right now, I can count those people on one hand at mine, so I'm not doing it at anybody's house anymore. And I think that this is your permission to say no. No, thank you. No, I don't want. No, I don't like. No, I'm not going. Or no, I'm just going to stay outside and have my brandy and chill. You don't have to do anything you don't want to do. Ever. Full stop, and no is a full sentence. 0848500942. If you want to weigh in, yes, meer as welkom. Or you can go and tell us, Jacaranda 94.2 on Facebook.
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1: Go back to everyday stuff. 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
2: Excuse me?
1: For a lot of people, it's a very, very everyday thing.
2: What even is that?
1: Only B is shaking his head like he knows.
3: I do.
2: No, you don't.
3: I definitely do.
2: Impossible.
4: You definitely don't.
3: I promise you.
1: If you get it right,
3: yeah,
1: I can't give you the 50,000.
3: That's the thing. I was like, Martin, you better give me that 50 if I win it now. I'm joking.
1: I'm going to ask you for the answer, and I'm not going to tell you if you're right or wrong.
3: Okay.
1: What do you think it is?
3: It's a pen.
1: A pen?
3: Yeah.
1: Can you hear again?
2: How do you hear a pen? No, man.
1: Well, I hear it.
2: No.
1: Is Early B right or wrong? Time will tell.
0: Think you know the secret sound? 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

0: It is Adele on Jacaranda FM. It's called Easy On Me. More music, hopefully, that makes you feel good. From Majosi before that with Hold Tight, Celine Dion, I Drove All Night. I leave you with Lee Cole, Shabuzi, Demi, Limwood, and Mir. And of course, Alpha Palooza tomorrow. Are they going to let me play? I don't know. Probably not. Also, please go and weigh in on Jacaranda 94.2 on Facebook and go and tell Asking for a Friend if they should stay in the kitchen or if they should not. 0848 5009 42. That's 0848 5009 42. Matt Grabapalli joins you from 4 to 6, and then from 6 to 9 is Breakfast with Martin Bester. Ilana Africa Bread and Cup is playing the Feel Good Mystery Year with you until 12. And then it is Bonnie Simon, Alex J, and Sasha. And then, of course, The Drive with Robin Roz, where I have been begging to play Alva Palooza for the last 900 years. And I think I'm going to give up. I think at this point, it is time to let it go.
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1: Jacker and FM on a Tuesday morning. 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
1: Yes. 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
3: Asking for a Friend.
1: The question this morning we're dealing with is, this is deeper than you think, people. Listen to this.
4: My wife won't allow me to have female friends. What should I do?
1: Before you think this is just a them problem, yeah. This is broader than you think. I'm telling you now.
5: Yeah. Do you think so?
1: Absolutely.
6: I think so.
1: I absolutely think so. I think this is a problem in a lot of relationships, and it's born from insecurity and jealousy and mistrust.
6: Yeah.
1: And that's why I've got a problem with this question. That's why I've got a problem with this. If you need your partner to allow you to see certain people, you already have a problem.
6: Yeah, yes. You need permission.
1: Do you need permission to have female friends? When you know, right? I think in a relationship, correct me if I'm wrong. When you know, you know. When you know when someone is a danger. It's not a blanket thing. It's not a, you can't have female friends.
5: Got you.
1: You can't have male friends. You can't go out late at night.
5: Got you.
1: It's not about that. It's about something more particular.
5: Yeah, yes. Much deeper.
6: Yeah, it's the particular person.
1: Right.
6: Rather than the activity.
1: Yeah.
6: Yeah.
1: And it's a feeling you should get. If you've got a feeling about all women like that,
5: then you've got a problem.
6: Then
5: I agree with you. Then you've got the actual problem, because not all. Also, it's the concept for me about just being friends with somebody, just as a human being. Who, if they're male or female, it makes no difference. That you're friends with this person because you enjoy their company or you have similar interests or that kind of stuff.
1: Yeah.
5: Why is?
1: Well, I think. let me do that. Let me think.
6: Yeah, yeah.
1: Let me think how to phrase this. I think for some men, it's a conscious effort to say to themselves, fish are friends and not food. Remember?
6: What was that? Was it a shock tale?
5: It was a shock.
1: Is it a nice analogy?
6: It's a great analogy.
1: Do you like it?
6: Absolutely.
1: Do you remember that movie?
6: Yeah. Yeah. Like, great advice.
1: Felicity's dead.
6: Great advice.
1: You need reminding.
6: Right. Yeah. But the one thing that we don't have the any idea of, is it just new friends? As well, like meeting someone new, because I also assume that when you enter a relationship, you have a backlog of friends and people you've known for your entire life, surely.
1: Honestly, you're right. This has layers to it.
5: Yeah.
1: This is layers to it. For instance, if you are secure in your relationship, it's fine for your husband or your boyfriend to still be friends with their exes. I mean, we all know this, right?
5: Why would you stir like that? Why would you open up that?
1: Layers.
6: I actually think that that's...
5: Paula does agree with that.
6: I agree with that wholeheartedly. You should be able to be friends with your exes. And if it ends acrimoniously or badly, then I start questioning how is it going to end between us if it does.
1: There's some thoughts from us. how do you feel about this situation? We'll get into the feedback, Anonymous, on your question, asking for a friend, next.
7: 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Happy, uplifted. I can conquer everything.
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10: 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And he points at me with the gun. 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

0: Martin. I'm going to this Waterloo. Then I try to open the door and it won't open. Then I hear, ladies and gentlemen, next on stage, Martin Bester and his band. Oh. Would you scope a guy at it off?
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0: Greg Hines from Watershed. You're my little indigo girl, indigo
1: eyes, indigo mind. What a song that is, and what a beautiful time that was for music. Just the 2000s. Was it called the Noughties?
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1: Today's question. Obviously anonymous voice.
2: My partner is still good friends with their ex and even pays their medical aid. Should I be worried?
1: Goodness. I mean, the medical aid payment seems a little excessive. Or is there a question about children? I mean, is there a reason why you would pay your ex's medical aid still? I don't know.
3: Yeah,
4: well, that would be my first assumption.
3: Children.
1: Say again, Felicity.
4: Sorry, that would be my first assumption, would be that there are obviously children involved here, or possibly maybe their ex-partner has a chronic condition and they're just trying to take care of them.
1: If you exclude those options, Claula, it seems a little superfluous.
3: Yeah, I suppose the word partner is doing a lot of heavy lifting, so we don't know. Is this an ex-husband, ex-wife? Is it a boyfriend, girlfriend? Because I think that might have an impact on how the new partner feels. You know, but if there are children, that makes sense to me. If there aren't children, it feels like there's a financial burden that you're going to be carrying into your new relationship. And clearly, the partner didn't mention it or assumed that, you know, the new partner would be happy with the fact that he's paying.
1: Surprise.
3: Yeah. Guess what?
1: You know, for me, it's a broader question about the place that your ex has in your life, in your new relationship, in your new life. I think that is the broad question that needs to be addressed this morning. How much of a role and a presence does an ex still have in your life? And my answer to that is...
4: Yes. Mm-hmm. The sun's up, you can go.
3: Yeah.
1: You know. You know. You know whether your ex is still a threat mm-hmm. or not.
4: Right.
1: Are you with me?
3: Yeah.
4: Right. Okay.
3: Yes.
1: You know that there would be some exes that are fine. It's okay. They can hang around the kitchen. You can pay for their lunch if you want to. And then there are some exes that don't need to come anywhere near you or your current relationship. Am I right or am I wrong?
4: Question, is that because your partner might be tempted to return back to the ex, or because the ex might be tempted to try and take your partner?
1: Felicity, you know.
3: Yeah.
1: Okay. That's where I'm going to leave it this morning. I'm going to leave it right there, and I want to hear from you. 084 850 0942. When the question about exes come up, you know.
3: Yeah.
5: Oh.
3: Yeah. Oh. Because, you know, people always say it's good to be friends with your ex. You know, you don't want to have these acrimonious parting or whatever it is. And you should be able to get along like adults. But then do you pay your friend's medical aid? I wonder.
6: It wakes me up in the morning. It makes me feel good as I drive to work. Happy, uplifted. I can conquer everything.
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1: They say the holy water's watered down, and this town's lost its faith. 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
3: 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Now, a lion is on the other side. Now, the lion could clear it.
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3: 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And he points at me with the gun. 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